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That new KO, Odela, alongside Scott Mapuma and Danya Devs on the station that listens to you. Right before that, I gave you the likes of Tear Gas with Wake Up, aka Came Through with Composure, Questa with 6x9, Duncan and featuring Lusty with Enzo, and I gave you Rush Hour, this is Mesh Beats and DJ Slick, they came through with La Pisa. You're still listening to the station that listens to people, Radio Tef 103.8 FM, with me, Modaja, the only one, like 2 plus 3 minus 4. That just, as I look at the registration, it tells me that it's 28 minutes after the hour 2, and you and I still riding together, smoothly so. In about time, you and I will be heading into Song of the Day. We'll be heading into Song of the Day. Can you take a guess what Song of the Day? It has to complement the topic or the tip of life that we've been touching on. Any take? Easy song, easy as you like. It is very, very easy, but it can be tricky at the same time. And you know, it is something that's simple. Okay, let me just recap on the tip of life that we were actually touching on, that we are actually looking on. It is how to resolve recurring problems in a relationship. That was what we were looking into. So, and we touched that you need to have teamwork and all this. Just think of that. Think out of the box and tell us if you get that song of the day. I don't think you're gonna get it though, but it's one popular song. So, and the today's tips of life remind us that every relationship faces challenges, but lasting love is built when two people choose understanding over pride, communication over silence, and commitment over giving up. Loving somebody means embracing both their strengths and imperfections while working together to overcome life obstacles. That just here is John Legend with All of Me. This is our song of the day. Enjoy.

Sean Legend. You give me all. What a beautiful song. All of me. You can only get all of them if ever like they really love you. If not, just gonna get a piece. That's John Legend with All of Me. The song expresses willingness to love somebody wholeheartedly, embracing both their struggles and their flaws. It reminds us that healthy relationships are not built on perfection, but on patience, understanding, forgiveness, and choosing each other every day. When couples accept one another, communicate honestly, and remain committed to solving problems together, recurring issues become opportunities to grow rather than reasons to give up. That's it on the tips of life or song of the day. That means our last segment of the show is done and dusted. Now we'll just be vibing to music. It is 25 minutes before the hour 3 on the station that listens to people broadcasting live from the University of Limpopo. Tafelkop campus is where we at. That just good morning.

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song playing in the background is Khaled, On The Way, alongside Black and Ty Dolla $ign. Right before that, I gave you Stogie T alongside MT and Younger Chief with By Any Means. Madden Doe and DJ Spontaneous came through with Fill Up My Cup, and I gave you the likes of Zakwe featuring Stogie T and Jade Lord with Roots. As I look at the registration, tell them that it's 3 minutes before the hour. It is three before you and I can say bye-bye. Or it is 3 minutes before we can part ways. Thank you for tuning in. Thank you for being with me. Thank you for riding with me until this hour, until the last minute of the show. You guys been awesome. You guys been lovely. Shout out to Kujo for being here with me. Until this time, Jabu, I see you, my G. I see you, my G, all in the wind, PTA. You guys are awesome. You guys are... You guys are... I don't know, man, but I do appreciate you. I don't even know what to say. Because the love that you guys are showing is... It's super amazing. And you actually made my shift feel way shorter. You know, you've been interactive with me. Shout out. Let's do it again Monday. On the same... station that listens to you, Radio TF 103.8 FM. From me, Madajo, and Radio TF, we love you. May you have a great weekend ahead. Hopefully you guys will return back on Monday safe and sound. From me to you, it's all love. I'm leaving you with kisses, love and kisses. Stay safe. I know it's gonna be a weekend. So I know you guys wanna spend those rands, you know, you wanna blow the money, but do it responsibly. I'm leaving you with the courtesy of Juicy J coming through with Pants, Make a Dance. Let's go dance, it's weekend.

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Smoking on Keisha Cole, give me chills. 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And not your stripper name. 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

21st century, my mama told me it would change all my dreams. 21st century, my mama told me it would change all my dreams. 21st century, my mama told me it would change all my dreams. 21st century, my mama told me it would change all my dreams.

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3: These are your top stories at 6 o'clock. South African Police Service to announce new Limpopo Provincial Commissioner, and the DSD warns of human trafficking through fake job scans. Thank you, Pamela, and good morning. The South African Police Service is set to announce the appointment of new Provincial Commissioner for Limpopo as part of efforts to strengthen leadership within the organization. Acting National Commissioner Lieutenant General Puleng Dimpane, together with the Limpopo Premier Dr. Popira Matuba and MEC for Community and Safety Violet Mate, will lead the announcement. The Limpopo announcement is taking place today at the Premier's office in Polokwane. Limpopo Community Police Forum Chairperson Franz Hassau has his expectations on the matter. The Department of Social Development is urging South Africans, especially young people, to be cautious of fake online job offers used by human traffickers. The department says victims are lured with promises of well-paying jobs abroad, particularly in Thailand, before being trafficked to Myanmar and forced into cybercrime under abusive conditions. Since 2024, several South Africans have been rescued and returned home. The department is encouraging people to verify overseas jobs offers and report suspected trafficking cases to the police. A motorist was arrested by Limpopo Provincial Traffic Officers after allegedly being caught speeding at 196 km per hour on the N1 near Sondela outside Bilabila yesterday morning. Authorities say the driver was travelling well above the legal speed limit in a restricted zone and was subsequently handed over to the Bilabila South African Police Service for detention. Traffic authorities have urged motorists to obey the speed limits, warning that excessive speed remains one of the leading causes of fatal crashes. Departmental spokesperson Mashudu Mabata elaborates.
4: Fitzjar was arrested this morning by Limpopo Provincial Traffic Officers on the N1 near Sondela, Bilabila, at 6:30 in the morning. The driver was recorded traveling at 196 km per hour in a restricted zone. He has since been handed over to Bilabila subs for detention. Motorists are reminded that speed kills. Stick to the speed limit. Your life and the lives of others depend on it. Arrive Alive, brought to you by the Limpopo Department of Transport.
3: And lastly, the police were monitoring an anti-illegal immigration march underway in Polokwane led by March and Munch founder Jacinta Zinhle Mangobese Zuma and Action SA chairperson Victor Mutemela. Protesters were calling for stronger action against illegal immigration, citing concerns over employment opportunities, local businesses, and compliance within immigration laws. Carrying placards with messages such as "No to illegal immigration," Spaza for locals and hire locals, marchers said they want the government to address the concerns of Limpopo residents. Provincial leader Marlene Malala said that the protest aims to highlight these issues and push for a government response. Here's more. Now recapping on your top stories for this hour. South African Police Service to announce a new Limpopo Provincial Commissioner. That is all for this hour. Catch your next bulletins at 7 o'clock for Radio TF News. I am Mohetle Lisiba.
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6: Huge thank you to Lisiba for the news at 6. Coming up in your sports updates, a huge blessing. Bafana defender Makanya sells a Rangers mover. The Cruz talks trophies as Chiefs close in on Pele. And Masala Makuta bags a first SA medal on the track at the Commonwealth Games. These and other sports making headlines at 6:30.

We make sure that you kickstart your morning with a vibrant mix of news, engagements, and great vibes. From what is happening in Mankweng to stories making headlines across the country and beyond. 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

0: beautiful sound from Skim Arevalo was Jay, and also Knocked Music Mamela right here at Radio Tower 103.8 FM, the station that listens to the People's Watch. You are tuned into And Look Who Made It to Friday. What a beautiful feeling it is to welcome the final weekday of the week and also the last day of the month. Very good morning to each and every one of you joining us across Mankweng and also beyond, whether you have been with us since the crack of dawn or just switch us on. Thank you for making the Early Riser show part of your morning. Can you believe it that today it's month end, and for some it's payday, and then for others it's just a simple another reminder that time waits for no one. As we close this chapter, take a moment to appreciate how you've come, and also remember that every small victory, every lesson learned, and every challenge you've overcome has brought you to this very morning. So yeah, it's your lady Pamela Pem, you're hosting your voice till the hour 9, and also I'm not alone. I'm with Sepo, aka Papiki, making sure that you are entertained, informed till the hour 9. Papiki, how are you doing today?
1: I'm good. How are you, Pamela?
0: I'm good. I mean, it's a Friday.
1: Yeah,
0: it's month end.
1: Mafarazuzu.
0: It's month end. Yeah, what are we going to do, Ertaishamo? I mean, it's something, it's a new, it's lucky, like, you know that.
1: We have to show, yes.
0: Yes, breakfast is on sale for this morning.
1: Yeah,
0: right?
1: Yeah, I got you.
0: And you know, I've come across something interesting. Some people, they say that Fridays and Mondays, especially when it's month end, you know,
1: yeah,
0: it's the toughest days for them, especially those people who are lowering, they are unemployed, you know, and it's a reminder.
1: Yeah.
0: It's remind them, Hori, you know what, they are currently not working or doing something. You know, that thing are like, it's month end, you know, it's Monday, and when you're not working, and then whenever to buy a miracle, and that, so that thing is like, it's a reminder, you know what, it's like they are stuck.
1: Yeah, one thing for sure, Pamela, I can agree with them on that.
0: Aibo.
1: There is no way, Pamela, like Monday, you are still the same person. I wonder, I'm rushing somewhere.
0: Mm.
1: There comes month end, you're still the same person. Like, you understand?
0: Yes.
1: You have to respond to the emotions. Get the emotions speaking. Which
0: But don't be hard on yourself, you know.
1: Yeah, you
0: will get there.
1: You will get there. Yes.
0: Thomas somewhere, ne?
1: Yeah.
0: So yeah, what's coming up on the show, Tepom?
1: Thank you, Pamela, and good morning once again to all our wonderful listeners. Welcome to the Early Risers Show on Radio Tower 103.8 FM. I'm Tepo, aka Papiki, your boy and your guy. It's a pleasure to be with you as we kickstart this beautiful Friday morning. We have an exciting informative lined up for you, including your latest weather updates, business corner, the stories making headlines, great music, and a traffic update with Mr. Hendrik Mokgashwa, and a conversation with Captain Mashian, who will bring us the latest crime updates. We'll also keep the energy high with our Friday mix before wrapping up another great edition of the show. Stay tuned, it's going to be an informative morning right here on the Early Risers Show. Good morning.
0: Good morning. Yes, just make sure that you stay tuned for that Friday mix. I mean, what is a Friday without a mix?
1: Yo, come on.
0: Also, you are communicating with us on our social media platforms on Facebook, Twitter, and also Instagram. 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And also, you can send us a message on our WhatsApp line 0769140815. 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
0: Good morning, and here's your weather update for today. Starting off in Mankweng, expect a cool day with temperatures reaching a high of 14 before dropping to a chilly 4 degrees Celsius overnight. Polokwane, a milder afternoon is on the way with a high of 19 degrees Celsius, while tonight's temperature falls to 5. Seshego, temperatures will climb to 20 degrees during the day with a cool overnight of 4 degrees Celsius. Bayeng, a pleasant afternoon expected with a high of 20 degrees, followed by a chilly night with a low of 4. Zaneni, Warmest area today, reaching a high of 22 degrees Celsius before cooling to 8 degrees tonight. Mokopane also expect warm afternoon with a high of 22, while the overnight low settles to a 7. Lebowakgomo temperatures will rise to a comfortable 21 during the day with a low of 6 expected tonight. That's your weather update for this morning. Good morning.

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Calling you my sunshine really doesn't make no sense. 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

0: with you right here at Radio Telf 103.8 FM, the station that listens to the people. Dear Lady Pamela Pam, your host in your voice till the hour 9, and I'm with Tepo, aka Papiki. Looking at the time, it's 6:30, and Lisiba is here with your English news headlines, and also Sfiso will follow with your sports update.
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2: Thank you, Pamela, and these are your 6:30 news headlines. One learner killed, 25 injured in DDD school transport crash. Kuwai announces reforms and suspensions at IDEC. And lastly, South African police to services to announce new Limpopo provincial commissioner. Catch this and more at 7.
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0: And in your sports updates, this hour we start off with football news. Bafana Fana Olwethu, Makanya signed for Glasgow Rangers. The Scottish Giants confirmed on Thursday. Makanya was part of Hugo Bruce's Bafana Fana squad at the 2026 FIFA World Cup Finals. Joins the Rangers from Major League Soccer side Philadelphia Union. It is honestly a big honor and a huge blessing for me to join such a big club with so much history. I can't wait to get started, Makanya told Rangers media. Here's more.
1: Just want to send a shout out to Olwethu Makanya. Bafana Bafana International was part of the Bafana squad out at the World Cup in Mexico and the USA. He's completed his dream move. He leaves the MLS with Philadelphia Union. He's off to the Scottish Premier League with Rangers FC.
0: And meanwhile, European football 55 members association have voted to boycott the World Cup if the sports governing body proceeds with a plan to sell stakes in the competition to private investors. The decision was made at an emergency meeting called to discuss the proposal announced earlier this week by FIFA, which oversees World Cup football, CONCACAF, which governs football in North and Central America, and hosted this year's World Cup, said its 41 members association have rejected the proposal made by FIFA President Gianni Infantino after it met on Thursday. And as we conclude with your Commonwealth Games, the national athletics team ended their mad drought on Thursday with Masala Makatuke claiming a silver medal at the Commonwealth Games in Glasgow. While there were some near misses in a few events, eventually impaired sprinter Makatu delivered, taking second place in the T12 men's 100-meter final in 11.04 seconds with the benefit of 2.1 Twalida. Behind him, racer Jace Smith grabbed a fourth spot in the 11.24 seconds, crossing the line in 0.18 outside a place on the podium. And that is all from your sporting desk for now. Catch more of your sports at 7.

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You're tuning in to right now with me, your lady Pamela Pem, your host and your voice till the hour 9, and I'm with Tepo, aka Papiki, till the hour 9. 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And also let me take this time and thank Lisiba who came through with your news headlines, and also Sfiso who came through with your sports update at 6:30. So what's the business corner for today? SA leading economic indicators weakens again. South Africa's leading economy indicator weakened again, pointing to slower momentum in the economy in the month ahead. So the South African Reserve Bank composite leading business cycle indicator declined by 0.3% in May, making another month of deterioration. So the drop was driven mainly by weaker business confidence and slowdown in residential building plans approved. On the upside, stronger money supply growth and higher new passenger vehicle sales helped cushion the decline. So the latest data suggests that while parts of the economy remains resilient, underlying business activity continues to lose momentum. So a sharp fall in business confidence was the biggest drag on the leading indicators, highlighting ongoing concerns among companies about the economic outlook. So the Reserve Bank confidence indicator, which reflects current economic condition, also slipped by 0.4% in April, weighed down by a weaker wholesale, retail and motor trade sales, so as well as lower industrial production. Meanwhile, the lagging indicators edged 0.1% higher. So the SARB will

0: publish its next set of composite business cycle indicators on 25 August. So Tepo, that's what I have for you in the business corner. So what do you got?
1: Thank you, Pamela. And looking on to the other business corner, growing global tension and competition for critical mineral under spotlight. The Presidential Climate Commission, the Presidential Economic Advisory Council, and the National Planning Commission are examining how growing global tensions, trade fragmentation, and competition for critical minerals could shape South Africa's development path. You know, this discussion came as a country's race to secure clean energy technologies and critical resources needed for the global low carbon transition. The executive manager responsible for policy and research in the Presidential Climate Commission, Lebogang Moulousi, said South Africa must prioritize strengthening energy security, accelerating electricity sector, reform expanding local manufacturing. It is an important for national sovereignty as well as to minimize your vulnerability to crude soil shocks. This is in line with a number of findings from previous studies that have identified that this strategy is needed in no regret strategy. So yeah, Pamela, absolutely, if the country makes the right decisions now, it could create more jobs and attract investment, ensure that we're better prepared for the future in a green economy.
0: Finishing off your business corner, let's look at your market indicators. Rand to dollar is sitting at 16.50 with a decrease of 0.0%, and rand to pound sitting on 22.20 with an increase of 0.1%, and also rand to euro sitting at 19.00 with an increase of 0.1%. 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You're still tuned in with us, Pamela, and also Tsepo, aka Papiki. Let me give you a beautiful song by Sophia Mzwake, Are Amagama.

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0: Radio Tale 43.8 FM, the station that listens to the People's Watch. You're tuned in to right now with me, your lady Pamela Pem, your host and your voice till the hour 9, and also Tsepo, aka Papiki. The time is 7 o'clock, and Lisibes here with your English news bulletin, and also Fiso will follow with your sports update.
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2: These are your top stories at 7 o'clock. One learner killed, 25 injured in DDD school transport crash. And Kubaye announces reforms and suspensions at IDEC. Thank you, Pamela, and good morning. A 15-year-old learner has died and 25 others were injured after a light delivery vehicle transporting learners lost control and overturned in DDD village, Vembe district, yesterday. According to transport authorities, 12 learners and the driver sustained critical injuries and remain in hospital, while 13 other learners suffered minor injuries and were treated. Limpopo Transport and Community Safety MEC Violet Mathieu has condemned the continued use of light delivery vehicles to transport learners, saying they are not designed to carry children. MEC spokesperson Chifiwa Dali elaborates.
3: The Limpopo MEC for Transport and Community Safety, Mrs. Violet Mathieu, has expressed profound grief following a road crash in the DDD village, Vembe district, which occurred today on the 30th of July at 12 hour, and which has claimed the life of a 15-year-old male learner. According to a preliminary report received by the department, a Toyota Hilux light delivery vehicle that was transporting learners lost control and overturned. In the crash, one learner tragically lost his life. 12 others, including the driver, sustained critical injuries.
2: Justice Minister Mamoloko Kubai says measures are being implemented to restore public confidence in the independent directorate against corruption. She announced that all 146 employees will undergo a review of their qualifications and lifestyle audits. Kubai also confirmed the suspension of senior investigator Dylan Perumal, along with other three investigators pending disciplinary action. In addition, an experienced investigator from the Special Investigation Unit will be seconded to the National Prosecuting Authority to conduct a full audit of all IDEC cases. Here's more.
4: Within the NPA in its entirety to ensure that we minimize abuse of power or process, and this is being led by the NDPP. Elimination of conflict of interest. What has emerged is that prosecutors find themselves in a position where they have to make a decision on the arrest warrant against their own colleagues, which is a clear case of conflict of interest. And this area does require a legislative review, but also analysis of other jurisdiction. How do they deal with this issue?
2: The South African Police Service is set to announce the appointment of new Provisional Commissioner of Limpopo as part of efforts to strengthen leadership within the organization. Acting National Commissioner Lieutenant General Puleng Dimpane, together with the Limpopo Premier Dr. Popira Matuba and MEC for Community Safety Violet Mathieu, will lead the announcements. The Limpopo announcement is taking place today at the Premier's office in Polokwane. The Limpopo Community Police Forum Chairperson Franz Khasago has his expectations on the matter. And lastly, the Department of Social Development is urging South Africans, especially young people, to be cautious of fake online jobs offers by human traffickers. The department says victims are lured with promises of well-paying jobs abroad, particularly in Thailand, before being trafficked to Myanmar and forced into cybercrime under abusive conditions. Since 2024, several South Africans have been rescued and returned home. The department is encouraging people to verify overseas job offers and report the suspected traffic cases to the police. And now recapping on your top stories for this hour. One learner killed, 25 injured in the DDD school transport crash. That is all from your English desk. Catch your next Speedy Bulletins at 8 o'clock with Brian Moganedi. For Radio TF News, I am Mokgetle Lesiba.
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5: And a huge thank you, Lesiba, for the last English bulletin. Coming up in your sports updates, a huge blessing. Bafana defender Makhanya seals a Rangers mover. The Cruiser talks trophies as Chiefs are closing on Pele. And Masala Makatu bags a first SA medal on the track at the Commonwealth Games. These and other sports making headlines at 7:30.

We make sure that you kickstart your morning with a vibrant mix of news, engagements, and great vibes. From what is happening in Mankweng to stories making headlines across the country and beyond, Radio Tab, we have you sorted. 103.8 FM, the station that listens to the people.

0: DJ Stex Emathandweni featuring Liana. And also before that, I gave you Chantal right here at Radio Telephone 3.8 FM, the station that listens to the people. We are currently in the second hour of the show and we are heading straight to news making headlines. Yes. Shebe offers 100k rand bail as High Court reverses judgment. So Shebe, also known as Shebe Mabena, has offered 100,000 rand bail in his High Court appeal, arguing that the magistrate should have rescued himself. So the new legal team of musician Lehlohonolo Katlego Chauke, also known as Shebe Mabena, told the Limpopo High Court in Polokwane on Thursday that he is prepared to pay 100,000 rand bail for if released rather. So the submission come during his second appeal for bail in the Polokwane High Court. Senior counsel advocate Lawrence, representing Chauke, told the court there were new facts that should be considered. So one of the key arguments was around Magistrate Godfrey, who handled the bail application in the Magistrate Court. So Hort submitted that the magistrate has signed the arrest warrant for Shebe, and on that basis should have made that known and stepped aside from the bail hearing. So the presiding officer was required to disclose this and rescue himself when the appeal came before him, and that's what he said. And also the state opposes bail, arguing that the application largely repeats points already made and asked the court to dismiss it. So the prosecutor also told the court that Chauke had not shown proper regard for the justice system, noting that some of the current allegations related to incidents set to have happened while the musician was out on bail in other cases. So after listening to both sides, the High Court reversed judgment. So the matter will return again on August 5 for the court decision. So yeah, this is what's making headlines on my side, and Sepo will lead us to the second story making headlines.
1: Thank you, Pamela. What's clouding our air on the other news-making headlines? Buggy not designed to carry children, says a Limpopo MEC after a fatal crash. A buggy crash in Vembe, Limpopo, has claimed the life of a 15-year-old boy after the vehicle carrying pupils from Mokwanteli Secondary School lost control and overturned. The accident in Dididi village happened on Thursday between 12 p.m. and 12 and half past 12, involving 26 pupils and the driver. The privately owned Toyota Hilux was reporting it lost control and overturned, according to a primary report. The Limpopo Department of Transport said one pupil died in the crash. It said 12 others, including the driver, sustained critical injuries and remain under medical care. The 13 more sustained slight fall injuries and were treated. The Limpopo MEC of Education said the injured children were transported by ambulance to the hospital. Two others were taken to Zilizini Hospital by their parents. So, Pamela, these are such sad news to read this morning. You know.
0: Yes. Yes, you can still communicate with us on our social media platforms and tell us how you're spending your Friday. Any plans for Friday, Sepo?
1: Yes. Nyatravela, girl. Nyatravela.
0: You're traveling?
1: Yes, I'm going to vacations.
0: Oh, so damn.
1: Expect Lana. So, Pamela, I'm going to Durban. If you see me around gate 1 or gate 2, gate 3, it means you are also in Durban.
0: Exactly.
1: Yes. That's the thing. Mina ngiye Durban.
0: Yes.
1: If you meet me around campus or ShopRite, you and I,
0: Durban.
1: Durban. Yes.
0: Yes, Radio Telephone 3.8 FM, the station that listens to the people. Casper, your vest, our baby girl coming to your ear.

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3: And in your sports updates, this hour we start off with football news. Bafana defender Olwethu Makhanya signed for Glasgow Rangers. The Scottish Giants confirmed on Thursday. Makhanya was part of the Hugo Bruce's Bafarafana squad at the 2026 FIFA World Cup, joins Rangers from Major League Soccer side Philadelphia Union. It is honestly a big honor and a huge blessing for me to join such a big club with so much history. I can't wait to get started, Makhanya told Rangers media. Here's more.

0: Just want to send a shout out to all the way to Makanya. Bafana Bafana International was part of the Bafana squad out at the World Cup in Mexico and the USA. He's completed his dream move. He leaves the MLS with Philadelphia Union. He's off to the Scottish Premier League with Rangers FC. Congratulations all the way to you are going.
1: And meanwhile, European football's 55 members association have voted to boycott the World Cup if the sports governing body proceeds with a plan to sell stakes in the competition to private investors. The decision was made at an emergency meeting called to discuss the proposal, announced earlier this week by FIFA, which oversees World Cup football. CONCACAF, which governs football in North and Central America, and hosted this year's World Cup, said its 14 members association have rejected the proposal made by FIFA president Gianni Infantino after it met on Thursday. And concluding with the Commonwealth Games, the national athletic teams ended their medal drought on Thursday with Masala Makatu claiming a silver medal at the Commonwealth Games in Glasgow. While there were some near misses in a few events, a visually impaired sprinter, Makatu delivered, taking second place in the T12 men's 100-meter final, 11.0 seconds, with the benefits of plus 0.21 meters. Behind him, Jaco Smith grabbed a fourth spot in 11.24, crossing the line in 0.18 outside a place on the podium. And that is all from your sporting desk this morning. Catch more of your sports on the Route 3-6. 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
2: Yes, it's still Friday and you're still locked with me, your lady, Pamela Pam, your host and your voice till the hour 9. Let me take this time and thank Brian Mohaledi, all the route later, I'm half past 7 ho tlotlisetsa tsona din tlhagolo tsa ditaba and also Sfiso o tlile a tla felletsa tsa dipapadi gona mona gore Radio Tafano 3.8 FM, the station that listens to the people. Tsepo aka Papiki still in the building, and also me, your lady Pamela Fem, your host and your voice. You're still here till the hour 9. We just gave you a beautiful song by Daluk and also Dr. Duda Arkoko featuring Tunzi. Yes.
3: Yes. Good Friday, Pamela.
2: Good Friday.
3: Let's give the vibe, man. Let's have energy.
2: Good Friday, and also it's month end. Yeah. You know, we are here because ka-ching, ching, you know, ingenile.
3: We are happy, we are not that happy, but you know what, because getting debit order, you know, something is never used it. But yeah, Pamela, so you know, there's often a debate about whether parents should be friends with their children or maintain a more traditional parent-child relationship.
2: Mm.
3: Like, what's your take on that one, Pamela? Like, you see, the relationship between parents and their children, how is it on you?
2: You know, I'm just that person where my mother is my mother.
3: Okay.
2: I can talk to my mother, but also at the same time, there are some boundaries.
3: So yeah,
2: when I'm with my mother, I give feel.
3: Yeah.
2: Because, yeah, but then some with other parents, it's different because they have that thing of like, you know, I want a relationship with neighbor, I give a friend. We have even that thing of like, okay, now I have a friend, I want you to be your friend.
3: Okay.
2: Yeah, but, so but with me, I just have that thing of like, there's some things that I cannot discuss with my parents about. Definitely my relationships.
3: Yeah.
2: But that one is a no-go area for me.
3: Like, I feel like it's good. It's good.
2: Because
3: at some point, maybe it shows your level of respect.
2: Yes.
3: Not saying those ones, but they share their relationships with their parents. It's not respect. No, it's a respect.
2: Yeah, we're not
3: but
2: the same.
3: You are comfortable.
2: Mm.
3: How comfortable are you? Wang understand?
2: Yes.
3: Feels like, no, I have to talk about my relationship with my dad or my mom.
2: Mm-hmm.
3: I'm like, oh, okay, nice. So we want to go, like, they know, parents know their children, right?
2: Yes.
3: Yeah. They know us, but there's just something off about Papiki today.
2: Mm.
3: Then I think my mom, my father will ask, when didn't hang today, Ushapna, I'll be like, I can sharp, I understand.
2: Yeah.
3: So if I'm comfortable with saying, Eish, kape, mutola uwa flop. So I feel like I think parents should be approachable and have a good relationship with their children.
2: Yeah.
3: But they must never forget that their parents come first.
2: Mm.
3: And children need guidance.
2: Yes.
3: Boundaries and discipline.
2: Mm.
3: So this is nice, man.
2: Yeah.
3: Yes.
2: Mm.
3: How I wish I can also be that comfortable. Or I tell my parent, bang hit hile or
2: relationship. It's kind of cute. But okay, let me go to my

0: father ke mmotsa about that thing kuringare ke mmotsa mara
1: and you know with me sometimes it's fine.
0: Yeah.
1: How, you know how funny it is. Mm. With my mom we talk.
0: Yes.
1: Like I can say my mom and I we talk about everything. But for me, yeah, no, she tells me everything. No, I don't. I select right. Lomfazi must know this, must not know this. Yeah. One understand. Mm. But with my mamogolo.
0: Yes.
1: I tell mamogolo almost everything.
0: Mm.
1: I can say like with mamogolo I can let that relationship around, I can tell her about my dating zone.
0: Yeah.
1: Yeah. Then not tell my mom.
0: Yeah.
1: And then my mom I from, the sister I tell her there's someone entered the villa. Yeah.
0: No, I cannot do that. You know, I go home. So, even if it's an adult, even if assume Zodwaka or Kibelemutomoholo about such things, but I also at the same time I want to have that kind of relationship with my children.
1: Yeah.
0: About things, you know, about
1: yes.
0: You are in teenager right now.
1: And so, to be fair, Pamela, most of us, we are not comfortable at that
0: topic. Yeah, me!
1: we are just not comfortable. I'm an elder brother to two.
0: Yes.
1: Two of my younger siblings, and the one who she's a boy.
0: Mm.
1: Sometimes I feel like unyako bulela lina, like you know, a brother in a sister conversation. Yeah. Or hey, mfe tupela se kopana lady. I'm just not comfortable. I'm just not comfortable. Like the minute she starts, I'm like nzoba busy, nzoba. I will be busy. That's my cue to leave. And at some point, I'm like, I feel I should have this conversation, but I'm just not comfortable here.
0: Yo, wapala. That's me, wapala. You know, but you know what? We will get used to that. So, what's your take? Got this thing. You can communicate with us on our social media platforms, Radio Telephone 3.8 FM, Twitter, and also Instagram. We are there as Radio Telephone 3.8 FM. Or also, you can send us a voice note or a message on our WhatsApp line 0769140815 and tell us when was your take. Like, your relationship with your parents or maybe your future children. So, like, for now, let's. What's going on? Yes.

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0: Radio TF 103.8 FM, the station that listens to the people. So what you are tuned into right now with me, your lady Pamela Pem, your host in your voice till the hour 9, and also Tsepo, aka Papiki, driving you all the way to the hour 9. Looking at the time is 8 o'clock, and also Tsepo Mohanidi is here with your Spedi News Bulletins. And yeah.
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3: Bobo province has completed all operational preparations to ensure a smooth and accessible registration process across the province. We are reminding all eligible South Africans that Saturday 1 August and Sunday 2 August 2026 is the final voter registration weekend before the 2026 local government elections. This is the last opportunity for citizens to visit their voting stations to register as first-time voters, update their registration details, or confirm that they are registered in the correct voting.
2: Re gatela pele ka tsa gore tona ka go kgoro ya toka le tlhabolo ya molaotheo mo lekukubae o re ba gare ka go tla go tsebagatsa tlhogo ka go lekala la go dira dinyakišišo tsa bomanager la go bitswa 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
4: 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It is accountability mechanisms that we must strengthen in institutions so that there is no impunity and rogue elements that can undermine our work, and they have to be dealt with decisively.
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0: 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You're still tuned in to with me, your lady Pamela Pam, alongside Tepo, aka Papiki, driving you to the hour 9, and we are in the last hour of the show. It's got a past 8 right now, and yeah, I just gave you a beautiful song, yeah, Kelvin Momo, Sinom Solo, Ariwaze Wamohle, right here at Radio Tel 103.8 FM, the station that listens to the people.
1: Pamela, remember what earlier on we had a conversation, right?
0: Yes.
1: About whether parents should be friends with their children or maintain a more traditional parent-child relationship. Mm. And we also shared our intake on that.
0: Yes.
1: So on our WhatsApp line, there are, yeah, Basova Romeladilo, man. We want to hear, we want to hear, how should this thing be? And what I love about this, Pamela, it receives advices from different perspectives. It doesn't block anyone.
0: Yeah,
1: if you're comfortable with doing it, it's good.
0: Yes, and there's no right or wrong answer.
1: Exactly.
0: Here,
1: like, it depends on how I can say maybe the foundation of the relationship. If the mother or would you really the mother or the father or a parent as a whole,
0: yes,
1: would you really that safe spot for you, it's good.
0: Yes.
1: If maybe they have never done that, it shows right now you're following the drill. So, Radio Tel 103.8 FM, the station that listens to the people. Let's hear one of our listeners, one or two of them.
2: Hi, my name is Jaden Shajai from around Tev. Honestly, I think that as sons and daughters of our parents, we need to have a good relationship with our parents where we get to communicate about a lot of stuff, you know. I'm not saying that we should be friends with our parents.

0: Dad, when I think about my father, I'm like, oh, that man traumatized me.
1: Yes.
0: You understand? Yes. Ooh. Yeah. Cause I saw the podcast, traumatized and all that. But a big shout out to the parents who are opened the space for their children. Mm. And little those ones, but they are still going to. A big shout out to you, Radio 3.8 FM, the station that listens to the people, and continue sending your direct messages on our WhatsApp line. We are ready to hear and learn on what's going on your lives.

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0: That was me, rather Mr. Dash, Arjokocha featuring Kelvin the General, and also before that we gave you Mass Music and Amos Are Obukona featuring Sasha right here at Radio Tel 103.8 FM, the station that listens to the people. Yeah, we have something here. 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

0: So what is a Friday without a Friday mix? That's a mix with Pell DJ, the Compo mix. Ke mix lo re tlo ba rora lokela gona ona until rena re tlo tjwa ka ke sane le Tsepo aka Papiki. Make me sure gore we are just riding you till the hour 9, but before we head to the mix. So there was this time this other person are mo bona are it's for the first time go bon wa pere botse.
1: Okay.
0: So, okay. So, I'm asking myself, hore, if a person at Lamo and Abusha, you know what, this is for the first time, Kubana Wapiributi. So, that thing we just as what? As an insult, or we just if like Mutua Reta, if someone at Lamo and Abusha, like the very exact way to look on a face or double Lamo Okari.
1: No, Pamela, like, okay, it's for the first time, Kubana Wapirisone.
0: Yes.
1: Do I take it as an insult or as a compliment?
0: Yes.
1: Hey, with me, Pamela, I will take it as an insult. I don't
0: exactly
1: want to lie.
0: That's how I felt. I'm like,
1: I don't
0: want to
1: lie. My reasoning, ne?
0: Yes.
1: It's for the first time on Bona Kepere. So, honey, most of the days, how do I weigh?
0: Exactly.
1: Because I feel like the time, Umbona, that's how comfortable I am within whatever I'm wearing.
0: Exactly.
1: Yes. So, when I go, it's for the first time Umbona Kepere. Yes, like most of the time, it gives like most of the time I'm not wearing exactly the way you want. Yes, it's not longer about me. It's about you, because now you feel like I'm meeting your whatever, wherever you are. I understand.
0: Exactly.
1: Yes. So that one for me is an insult. I don't even want to lie.
0: Men of approach. Rather say you're looking good today. Not today, but you're looking good. Wabo?
1: Yes.
0: Yes. 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Pell DJ with your Likompo mix.

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0: Radio Tel 43.8 FM, the station that listens to the people. It's a Friday. Just gave you a Friday mix, and we are about to bounce. You know, me and Tepo, we're having this conversation, Karabo. You know, there are, you know, sometimes ne, just like us, we're going in the studio. So, Kralori, Ronel Batwang Valoring, Rutletiba to Gra Banotena to that place, and then instead of Badumedi, they just why are you saying? Have you ever experienced that?
1: No, get no more about Vasu Dumedi, so
0: Ivo.
2: But with me, Pamela, I remember this other time, Kilga, this other shop. Okay. Oh, that day I was embarrassed. So there was this lady up her things. I'm doing my thing. I don't even greet the lady. I need help. Then I have to make my turn back. Then when I get to the, I was like, hi. She was like, Mara unfitile mo. Yo, I was like, I was on my mind. I was like, I'm within the mind. Pamela, we have made it to exactly 9 o'clock. I think with Karabo, it's our excuse to leave. Karabo, what can we expect from the Lenanego la Arichusi? Okay. No, with that, that's our excuse to leave from the early risers. So, Pamela, you know there will never be a day like this. The 31st of July, 2026.
0: Yes.
2: We are in history. One of the good years. So, with that, we are leaving the building. I'm Tepo, aka Papiki, alongside with your lady Pamela Pam, signing out.

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2: The Electoral Commission in Limpopo Province has completed all operational preparations to ensure a smooth and accessible registration process across the province. We are reminding all eligible South Africans that Saturday 1 August and Sunday 2 August 2026 is the final voter registration weekend before the 2026 local government elections. This is the last opportunity for citizens to visit their voting stations to register as first-time voters, update their registration details, or confirm that they are registered in the correct voting district.
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3: What has also come to light is that there are individuals who deliberately and have deliberately been deviating from established norms and standards, deviated from written standards and standard operating procedure to achieve their own goals and ends within IDEC. It is accountability mechanisms that we must strengthen in institutions so that there is no impunity and rogue elements that can undermine our work, and they have to be dealt with decisively. What has also
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3: 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We are reminding all eligible South Africans that Saturday 1 August and Sunday 2 August 2026 is the final voter registration weekend.
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Nonkanyese, you are taking this opportunity and welcome you to Radio TV. How are you? Nonkanyese? Nonkanyese, welcome to Radio TV. How are you? Can you just like for the people by Logoring is for the first time hearing about Nganyezi? 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
2: 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Lieutenant General Skeppers, you have earned the confidence of communities, not through speeches, but through presence. You have won the respect of traditional leaders, village communities, and local stakeholders.
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5: 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We are reminding all eligible South Africans that Saturday 1 August and Sunday 2 August 2026 is the final voter registration weekend before the 2026 local government elections.
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0: tele gore ke be go tsoretse tsone gore mo station and se sa go theletsa batho gore data phone 3.8 FM ke difeletse tsa ka tsela e thobe.
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4: O batswadi, ke le gore are di penna go ya o fela re tlhokanela ka mo di skuteng tsa bana ba rena gona. 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
1: We are education.
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1: ke le bua karabo ke tinge tshe mo tshele tshe on the media experience level celebrate our special fund holder national system administrator appreciation day le bua for different facts but instead of fun facts le bua for different things that we all did as kids then on the second hour le bua for the lunchtime mix along with Curious Corner mo le bua ba interview le Vuthu Ramagula about her pageantry journey we also have an interview with Rovain Emerald about his latest project Before the Money we also on the third hour we have an interview with African Roots they are here to talk about their new music and we also celebrate their hit Mali is the official soundtrack for the upcoming SA comedy film Crazy Heist in cinema 7 August 2026 we wrap up the show with University of Limpopo Comedy Desk
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0: 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Spanish is
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0: 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That's all right. Maraspan is main thing.
1: Trot money. What's the one?
0: Neda.
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13: Let me first give glory to God because it's the mercy of God and His blessings on my life and His favor that He is allowing me this morning to speak to you as the new provincial commissioner. Thank you, Lord. Secondly, I want to say to all the ladies panel that I had, because all of them were ladies, under the leadership of the premier and the national commissioner, thank you for trusting me with this huge responsibility. Thank you for the opportunity in trusting me in this role. It's my commitment to support you with honesty, with dignity, and respect you, and I will do that in a disciplined manner.
11: Go le bialo foramo ya go lwantshana le ditiragalo tsa bosenyi ya CPF ka mono province ya Limpopo e re ya mogela ka tla tshepedi go tshwala ga Lieutenant General Skeppers bjalo ka mo commissioner wo moswa wa maphorisa ka mono province ya Limpopo. 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
15: COPE demands the immediate resignation of Justice Minister Mamoloko Kubai following the shocking revelations of systemic rot, corruption, incompetence and power abuse and inefficiency at the investigating directorate against corruption. The extent of the crisis exposed under her direct watch leaves no room for her to continue in office. In any functioning democracy, a minister overseeing such a catastrophic failure would have already stepped down. For too long, South African ministers have perfected the art of shifting blame onto officials while pretending ignorance of glaring failures in their departments.
11: Ke ruma ditaba tse ka ologopotse tabagolo mme ka itsopola mo kanselara ka tlase ga lebato la bo 30 tee ka monotikologong ya Mankweng Jerry Tebele Mamabolo o re o ipiletsa go badudi tikologong ya Mamotintane le ga Motholo go amogela bašomi go tswa go kgoro ya pušo tirišano madulo le merero ya magoši ka Limpopo bao ba tle go lekola mathata ao badudi ba itemogela go ona. 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

Me and you for the next 3 hours. A beautiful song from MT and Tiwa Savage helped kickstarting the show. We also had Mr. Loverman by Mikasa, bringing us all the way to 14 minutes after 12. A very good afternoon to you and yours, and welcome to yet another exciting edition, the Friday edition of the Midday Experience Show, right here on Radio 12, the station that listens to the people. It's a good day, the end of the month. People were complaining about July, and finally, the 31st of July is here, and I hope you are excited about that, and just excited about, you know, kickstarting a new month as well. And yeah, I hope August comes with nothing but great news, nothing but great opportunities just for you. Well, my name is Neo Wagaramashap, and like I said, I am your host of this beautiful show. And the next 3 hours will all be about information, education, and of course, entertainment. I'd like to actually call this version of the Midday Experience a musical Midday Experience, because we have a lot of musical chats that we're going to be having today. But before we can also indulge in what's coming on the show, let me give thanks to Karabo Wagamtapo. He was with you from 9 to 12 on Aritzi Shane. Do catch him again at the top of the hour 6 tomorrow on Power Baton. And of course, your fun facts, or rather not your fun facts, but before we get into that, your special fun holiday. Today we are looking into National System Administrator Appreciation Day. And of course, we have your fun facts. We will be looking at all fun things about what we all did as kids. And of course, your lunchtime mix is also available. And on our Curious Corner today, we are getting into the world of pageantry. We will be talking to Vuthu Ramukwela, and we will all be about her pageantry journey. By the way, she is Miss UL Fresher for the year 2026, and she's also part of, you know, Miss Top 30 Vendor. And yeah, we're all going to be chatting all about that. And of course, we have another music interview as we wrap up the second hour with Rovane Emerald for the song called Bounce. It's going to be exciting. And of course, as we kickstart the third hour, we will be joined by African Roots. You remember the song Komorao, Komorao, right? They are the people behind that song, and we'll be talking about their new EP and of course their new soundtrack called Mali. It's a very beautiful hit, and it is being chosen as well as the official soundtrack for the upcoming SA comedy film Crazy Heist. So I want you to be here so that you don't miss this beautiful conversation. As we wrap up the show, we have your University of Limpopo Community Desk. So stick around with me, and as you are here, you can get in touch with me on my WhatsApp line, which is 076-914-0815. 076-914-0815. Catch us as well on Facebook. We are Radio Turf 103.8 FM on Instagram, X, and TikTok. We are Radio Turf. This is the station that listens to the people. The Friday edition, the 31st of July, end of the month. I am here with you. It's going to be great. Just sit back, grab a blanket, grab a cup of tea. If you're in the office, I don't know what you can do besides grabbing a cup of tea and just relax. You know, wherever you may be listening from, whether you're at home, whether you are on the road running errands, I am so pleased to have you here. And thank you so much for making me your midday companion. 17 minutes after 12, beautiful music will be following as we go to the stores and see what you can buy from that side. Welcome to the show, and a very good afternoon to you. Happy Friday.

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1: You know, and South Africans, you know, are very good with the made up words. Budanko, Bomachangura. 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

0: Samba song.
1: This one is Casper Nyovest, Kushobani. Bring us all the way to 29 minutes after 12 o'clock. We also had Eve and Sean Paul, Give It To You. On standby, we have Mujakis coming through with the news headlines updates and Sibeti right here. And this is the Media Experience show right here on Radio 2 of the station that listens to the people. Stick around, because after he has given us the updates, we are looking into your special fun holiday. Good afternoon, happy Friday to you and yours, and welcome. 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
2: 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No matter the weather, Radio 10 remains the station that listens to the people. Hello, listener. I am here to tell you that you and I make the best combination. 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

0: Right, a very welcome back to the show. That was Mafiki Zolo featuring Simi with Mame Zala. Bring us all the way to 36 minutes after 12. We are still in the first hour of the Midday Experience. This is Radio Turf, the station that listens to the people. Well, a big shout out to Thabo Mojake, who came through with the news updates, or rather headlines updates at 12:30. Catch him at the top of the hour one with more news. With that being said, welcome. And now it's time for you and I to look into a special fun holiday. And earlier had mentioned that we are looking into system administrator, and we are appreciating all those people behind, you know, the systems who are making sure that everything is organized, especially in companies, and they're ensuring that people are moving smoothly throughout the world of information technology. Because let me tell you, without them, the world of computers would be a huge mess. Now, you're wondering what these people are doing, actually, you know, or what their day-to-day job looks like and where you can find them. So basically, the role of system administrators has been evolving over the years. That one we know for sure. And with the job starting and changing along with the development of, you know, computers and technology, in fact, their job can be extremely fast-paced and ever-changing. And in addition to that, in addition to creating and setting up computer systems and networks for organizations, these people also make sure that they maintain the information the IT networks as well. You know, they're doing quite a lot of things. And also, according to the U.S. Bureau of Labor Statistics, the field of system administration can expect to increase by at least 4 to 5% over the next several years, which means they will continue to be more of these folks to appreciate as we go in time. But now, I think, you know, someone who's behind, you know, IT, who's behind system administration, and they're working in that field, I think today would be a great day to just show them support, appreciation, and just to celebrate them. But before we get into how we can do that, just to give you ideas, I want to just take you through the history of the System Administrator Appreciation Day, right? So this is an international celebration of system admins across the world, across the globe. And this day is just a day that acts as an official recognition of geekdom and of the time and effort these device doctors and tech therapists sacrifice as they work their magic. I mean, it's not a job for all of us, right? I was talking to my, the producer of the show, and already she was complaining about how the screen is too bright for her liking. And I'm just like, nah, you wouldn't just make it in the tech industry. So that means it's not for us. But for those who are doing the job, I think it's time for you to just, especially those who it's time for you to just celebrate them. I mean, this day as well, as we go back to the history, it is also known as Sci Admins Day, right? And it's just set aside to show appreciation for all the IT workers, all the system administrators. So now, typical of his trade, Ted Kekatos, he claimed the last Friday in July as the day that this global technique team should be recognized for their irreplaceable print proficient, gadget genius, digital doctors, and of course software savvy and computer crackerjacks and widget wizards they are. I mean, it's quite a job, you know. Cracking a code can be someone's, or it can be an easy thing to do, especially if you're not so familiar with the system itself. But we have people who do that. Tech whizzes out there, you know. So it started back in 2000, and this was when Kekatos was inspired by Hewlett Packard as advertisement in a magazine. So the ad featured a systems administrator was receiving flowers and gifts in appreciation for installing a printer. Which brings me to, you know, this question: why do we still have this huge challenge, you know, all over, even in the country, wherever, a challenge of printing? I think by now we should be able to print anything everywhere without hesitation, without any trouble. But anyway, I'm not about complaints. Go out there and celebrate those who are in the IT field, those who are in the system administration field as well. I mean, what you can do is to just, you know, write them a note, you know, write them a note and just let them know how beautiful their work is, how important they are, And, you know, maybe if you can let them not to lift a finger today in the system, you know, just so that they can breathe, especially if you're working in that industry, you know, and just get a fun gift for them. You know, just a little online search will reveal all sorts of fun opportunities for gifts to get for system administrators and IT workers at work or in the life. Or rather in life in honor of the National System Administrator Day. I mean, you can get a t-shirt, you can get a coffee mug, I don't know, a water bottle, I don't know, shades for the screen, whatever it is. But yeah, let's go out there and show them appreciation. Maybe you are in the field. Get in touch with us and let us know how it is being a system administrator or how it is to be in the IT field. You can always do that by getting in touch with me on 076-914-0815, 076-914-0815. That's how we close up the special fun holiday, this Friday edition. Be sure not to go anywhere. More music coming on your airways. And I'll be giving you more fun facts as we wrap up the hour.
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0: Kalani and Asha Shoulda Never, beautiful one. We also had Lato and Mariah Carey with Energy, a beautiful remix. And of course, at this, or rather at the top of this triple play, it was Ariana Grande with Greedy. Beautiful sounds on the Media Experience Show. A very good afternoon to you and happy Friday. We are back. It's time for you and I to wrap up the first hour of the show. Your time is 6 minutes before 1 o'clock. Soon Mujeko will be giving us updates, but before we let him do that, I want to take you down the memory lane. I want to just give you a dose of nostalgia today. It's time for your fun facts. And today's fun facts are so much interesting because we are going to a time where you were a child yourself. You were a kid. And this are some of the things that we mostly did. And I know they are facts because it's actually what a lot of kids did. I don't want to talk about how you would treat the teacher's child like royalty. Every time when the teacher brought their kids to school, we would all surround them just to try to please them and see them as celebrity. I don't think now that we're looking back, we all love the idea that we used to do that. I think some of us, we do regret or our matter, guys. What were we doing that time? Yeah? And then suddenly the attention is on the kid. We wanna, yo guys, it was a chaotic moment in class by that time. Also, some of the fun facts around when you were a child, I think all of us, we would attest to the fact that we felt a sense of importance when our friend cried. You know, they are bothered by something, they lost something, or a teacher hit them. Suddenly, you are the most important person in the room because you are the friend. You know, it used to get to me every time when someone would come and ask the one who's crying, "What is it me? Is it me?" You didn't do anything wrong, but you just want to be relevant in that, you know, in that case. Especially in primary school, I feel like we all felt special when your friend or deskmate is crying and you are the only one who knows why, and everyone else is just confused and they're just curious and you're just there like, no, I'm not gonna tell any of you. I'm not gonna tell any of you. This one is still happening, you know, being afraid of going home. You know, half of the time when you went out to play, you were so afraid of going home to eat because you know, ore, should you go home, chances are you might be asked to be, you know, sent or be sent to a spaza shop or do the dishes or whatever. Or they're just going to say, no, it's time for you to bath. You haven't even eaten the whole day. You're not going back there. And all you wanted was to go home and eat, then go back. But you knew that chances of you going back to that playground were so slim because your mom is at home. I feel like this is just our reality, all of us. This is what had happened back in time when we were playing. I don't want to talk about playing house or mantlwane. Some of us, we know it like that. I mean, we all played house, you know, where we would cook real food that we stole, which is not a great, it wasn't so great idea because we'd use all those tins to cook and, you know, tomatoes, potatoes, whatever it is, maize, oil, everything. We would store them and it was not even a secret. But should they find you guys? Should they find you that guys that you are stealing and you're busy cooking in the streets there, it won't end well. So this one, your fun facts that I thought it would be great to share with you today, just to take you through the memory lane and just remind you that, you know what, we used to have our great times back in the day without no worries, without, you know, worrying about the fuel prices, the bread price, school reports, you know, everything was just so simple. Anyway, those were your fun facts for this beautiful Friday. More music will be following in the second hour. But for now, in just a few, we'll be having Tsepo Mojaki giving you updates on what's happening around us. It's time for the news in a few. And yeah, my name is Neo Wagaramashaba, right here on the Midday Experience show on Radio Turf. Thank you so much for making us your midday companion today. See you guys in a bit.
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0: khotse go tega sibili Mr. Morobe himself u theletse Radio Tafis e fresh station 103.8 FM ke khotse go the fresh e re fatta ba jidi botse jidi fresh we ke ala rata di tshaba sa re jar theletse Radio Tafis jwa ga botse ke ne morif
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3: The Limpopo Department of Transport and Community Safety is cautioning all motorists and road users to be vigilant and patient on the roads as the province prepares for a particularly busy weekend from today, Friday, the 31st of July 2026 to Saturday, the 1st of August 2026. This increase in traffic is expected due to a convergence of three major activities. The month end coincides with payday for many residents, which means there will be significant movement along the N1 northbound from Gauteng into Limpopo as people travel home.
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6: Let me first give glory to God because it's the mercy of God and his blessings on my life and his favor that he is allowing me this morning to speak to you as the new provincial commissioner. Thank you, Lord. Secondly, I want to say to all the ladies panel that I had, because all of them were ladies, under the leadership of the premier and the national commissioner, thank you for trusting me with this huge responsibility. Thank you for the opportunity in trusting me in this role. It's my commitment to support you with honesty, with dignity, and respect you. And I will do that in a disciplined manner.
2: Go le bialo foramo ya go lwantshana le ditiragalo tsa bosenyi ya CPF ka mono Limpopo e re amogela ka tla tsepedi go thwalwang ga Lieutenant General Skebers bjalo ka mokomisinare wa maphodisa.
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Right to the beat. Right to

0: Right, this one is a beautiful sound, Jukebox from Muzat. And of course, we had Berita with yours, bringing us all the way to 15 minutes after 2. Good after 1. It's a Friday. It's 15 minutes after 1. Good afternoon to you and yours, and welcome to Radio Turf. This is the Media Experience Show. My name is Snow, and I'm still your host. It's still amazing in the studio. We have a beautiful lady in here. But before we can engage, Wotu, let's give thanks to Tepo Mojaki, who came through with the news updates at 1. In just 14 minutes, he'll be making it as well in the studio to give you more headlines. Well, Wotu Ramakwela is Miss Fresher University of Limpopo, second princess for the year 2026. She's also part of the Venda Top 30. She is a contestant right there. So we're going to find out more about her journey, what she does, how she found herself in this beautiful world of pageantry, and what her hopes are, what her aspirations are. Wotu, good afternoon and welcome to the show. How are you?
1: Good afternoon. I'm fine, thank you. And how are you?
0: I'm all right. You look amazing. You smell so good. By the way, I'm sitting next to her and she smells so amazing.
1: Thank you very much.
0: How are you feeling? Are you excited to be here?
1: Yeah, I'm quite excited because I've never done an interview here
0: really?
1: At Radio Turf.
0: Okay.
1: So yeah, I'm very, very excited for this.
0: All right. Tell us a little bit about Wotu. Who's Wotu? That's a beautiful name, by the way. Who is Wotu Ramakwela beyond the crown? Of course,
1: Wotu is just a girl from Venda in Ilium. I am a psychology student. I'm doing my second year Bachelor of Psychology, and before I was studying psychology,
0: sure.
1: I was doing a science course.
0: Okay,
1: and I also worked a bit as a student. A peer educator,
0: mean,
1: at the University of Northwest.
0: Mm.
1: So beyond the crown, Wotu is a psychology student. She's also a very sporty person.
0: Okay.
1: I do cheerleading here at UL.
0: Oh.
1: Yes, part of the UL cheerleading squad.
0: Ah. So you're just an all-rounder. You're doing all those things. By the way, we have something in common, psychology. So I love it. I love it. So now, as the University of Limpopo student, you mentioned that you're also part of cheerleading, Kamuki pageantry this side. You're also studying. It can be difficult. How do you balance, you know, all those things, academics, personal lives, and pageantry world?
1: The only way I manage to balance everything is I know what my priorities are. For
0: okay.
1: me, education comes first.
0: Of course.
1: So every time before I have to do other tasks or before I have to commit myself to cheerleading and pageantry, I have to check with myself first, are my tasks academically completed?
0: Sure.
1: Am I up to date? Have I written down my notes of the week, everything that I have to cover for that week? So for me, education is my number one priority, and then things like pageantry and cheerleading specifically is just something that I use as a way of de-stressing.
0: Aww.
1: So academics can be very, very tough.
0: Mm.
1: So it's very nice for you to have a breather every once in a
0: sure,
1: while.
0: Sure.
1: So 2 hours a day for cheerleading, that's another way I manage to stay sane when it comes to academics. It's another way that I manage to balance academic stress, because then I have those 2 hours that I have, I'm exercising, I'm moving my body, I'm spending time with other people.
0: Sure, sure. I can imagine you in those skirts as a cheerleader cheering. And now that the UL Varsity Cup is also coming, I'm sure you're excited about that as
1: well. Oh my gosh, I'm very, very excited. We have already started preparing.
0: I can tell.
1: We can't wait for Varsity Football.
0: Sure. You know, every dream, every journey starts somewhere. And I would like to know about where your, you know, your journey as a pageant started. When did you know that you want to be in this world?
1: Pageantry for me started around 2019. I was in high school.
0: Okay.
1: So growing up, I was a very, very shy person. I barely talked. I was so quiet. I was that one person who other kids would bully and I wouldn't say anything back. So around grade 11, I thought to myself that I'm growing soon. In 2 years' time, I have to be in varsity.
0: Sure.
1: This is not the type of person that I want to be in varsity. I want to be a different person. I want to be a very outspoken person, a confident person. And during those times, I didn't know of any ways that I can put myself out there.
0: Sure.
1: And then I thought of pageantry. Mm. Why not do pageantry? Pageantry gives you a platform to stand in front of a crowd of people, for people to see you, to see the real you. Because there's this round in pageantry, it's called swimwear.
0: Okay.
1: So that round, we call it a confidence booster.
0: Oh.
1: You have to get up in front of people while you're wearing nothing but a bikini.
0: Yeah, I can imagine.
1: So that is supposed to boost your confidence.
0: Mm.
1: For me, I thought of it, I was like, if I can do this, if I can manage to actually stand in front of people, mm-hmm. in front of a hall full of people, and speak and walk and literally do everything pageantry in front of people, then I can gain my confidence.
0: Mm.
1: And that's how pageantry started for me.
0: Nice.
1: I was like, I want to be a confident young woman. And for me to do that, I have to conquer my fear.
0: Sure.
1: The fear of crowds, stage fright, those kind of things. And then I just entered my first pageant.
0: Mm.
1: I was like, you know what? I'm going for it. Like, why not?
0: Yeah.
1: And from then, I just started feeling more like, you know what? Growing out of my shell, coming out of my shell. That shy young lady who was scared of people was no more.
0: Sure.
1: So it was just me, the confident young woman that I am today.
0: You're so beautiful, and I love it when you speaking with confidence, and I just can feel you when you're saying all of those things.
1: Oh, thank you so much.
0: 2025 was a year where you were Miss Fresher University of Limpopo, second princess.
1: Mm-hmm.
0: Tell me about that. I mean, it's quite a title. I mean, being part of the university, you know, pageantry, whatever, being the second princess, it must be a milestone. How was that journey like for you?
1: You know, when you just arrived in university, it's your first year. It's literally your first month in university.
0: Okay.
1: And you are seeing them advertising this thing. They're saying, oh, there's a pageant called Miss Fresher University of Limpopo. And I'm just there like, Haibo, I want to try this thing out. Like, what are we talking about here? What do you mean I get to be part of the Miss Fresher people?
0: Yeah.
1: So for me, I just saw the call for auditions, and I was like, I am going to audition. Like, there's no way I'm not going to audition. I went to audition and I made it to the top 10 finalists. And for me, I was so excited to be part of the top 10. The journey itself was not an easy one, because if there's one thing about pageantry, you get to meet a lot of confident young women.
0: Sure.
1: So you are in a room with nine other confident young women, and all of them want to become Miss Fresher.
0: Of course.
1: You know?
0: Mm-hmm.
1: So everyone is giving it their all.
0: Mm.
1: So you just also have to push to give it your all.
0: Sure.
1: It was not an easy journey, but it was a fun one, because if there's one thing you should know about pageantry, is that throughout the journey towards the finale of the pageant, you build this sisterhood with the fellow contestants, right? So that's one thing I'm very, very grateful for when it comes to the Miss Fresher pageant journey, because I got to form a bond with the other ladies, the ladies that I got crowned with.
0: Sure.
1: Like, we got to build a sisterhood which I believe that it's going to push me throughout my university years. You go through university knowing that you have this group of amazing women that you can just turn to for help every time.
0: Mm.
1: You know that they're always there for you, because at the end of the day, these are the women that you started with from your first year up until your
0: final last year.
1: Yes.
0: This is Wotu, guys, and you can tell when she speaks with Wotu, you understand? I mean, you can't just miss that. I'm also aware, Wotu, now that you are in Miss Venda Top 30, you're a contestant in that, you know, you are running for that one. How does it feel? How's the competition treating you? What are you looking forward to doing as well?
1: Miss Venda is teaching me a lot about my culture.
0: Sure.
1: I'm realizing that we have a lot of people from different parts of Venda, and we are now coming together and sharing our values, these different values that we were taught while growing up. So that's another thing that I'm very, very excited for when it comes to the Miss Venda pageant, because now you are building another sisterhood.
0: Sure.
1: This time with different girls from different parts of Venda. Mm. And if there's one thing that I hope to achieve with the Miss Venda platform is to bridge the gap between mental health mm-hmm. in our villages. I come from a very, very small village
0: sure.
1: where mental health is not spoken about mm. enough, especially amongst the youth. One thing that psychology has taught me is that you have to build someone's self-concept while they are still young. Mm. They have to build their self-esteem, their self-image, mm-hmm. the way that they see themselves. Mm-hmm. And where I come from, that's not something that we are taught. You just grow up, become a teenager, and just navigate life by sure. yourself. No one is teaching you those
0: true.
1: Things. So my aim is to use the Miss Venda platform to try to bridge the gap around mm. this whole self-concept thing in my village, to teach young women, young ladies, teenagers mm-hmm. actually, that for you, this is how you can build your self-confidence. This is how you can build your self-esteem. Mm. This is how you can manage to come out of your shell mm. just like I did mm. and become a very, very mm. confident young woman. And teach them other strategies that they can use to battle mental health issues.
0: Sure.
1: Just how, where to find help, who to contact, those kind of things. Mm. That's my main priority when it comes to the Miss Venda platform. I want to use that platform mostly to focus on mental health issues surrounding teenagers,
0: sure.
1: young people.
0: Sure.
1: Yes.
0: Guys, we are wrapping up the conversation with Wotu in studio. It is 27 minutes after one. And of course, Tepo will be joining us to give us news. Just before I let you go, Wotu, I just want to ask you a very, very fun question about you. Give us one fun fact about Wotu that people wouldn't guess.
1: Okay, a fun fact about me is that the way that I carry myself most mm-hmm. of the times, it's in a way that people don't know that behind this lady is a very multi-talented person.
0: Sure.
1: I have a lot of skills, a lot of talents actually, mm-hmm. and these are talents that I don't often get to show mm. because people, when people look at me, they just see, oh, this is Wotu, she's very bubbly,
0: yeah.
1: she's very confident,
0: yeah.
1: she's a dancer,
0: mm.
1: but they don't know that under that,
0: beyond that there's more. Yeah,
1: we are talking about a girl who can sing.
0: Oh
1: here.
0: Really?
1: We are talking about a girl who can crochet.
0: Oh.
1: We are talking about a girl who's very artistic.
0: Mm.
1: You see, so it's not something that a person can just look at
0: yeah, and
1: me
0: guess.
1: And guess that, oh, this
0: yeah.
1: is the way that she is.
0: Yeah.
1: Yes.
0: We only left with 2 minutes.
1: Mm-hmm.
0: And I want you to give, you know, a message or a word of advice, anything to a young girl who is listening, who would love to be in your shoes one day. What would you like to say to them just briefly?
1: The one thing that I would like to say to them is that when you are a young person mm-hmm. who is growing and finding themselves, there are a lot of things that people can try to tell you.
0: Sure.
1: There are a lot of things that people can try to convince you about yourself. One thing I can say is that no one knows you better than you. Mm. You know, you are the one person who knows yourself better than everyone else. If someone comes to you and say, oh, you can't do this,
0: mm.
1: you have to believe it in your heart that I can do this.
0: Mm-hmm.
1: If you want to become a pageant model and you say, oh, I want to try pageantry, and someone says, oh, but you don't look like a model,
0: mm.
1: you can't do mm. pageantry, you just have to shut out all the noise and say, this is who I am, I know who I am, and if I say I want to do pageantry,
0: I can
1: do pageantry. That's one thing I would advise people. Do not listen to what other people are saying, because at the end of the day, you are you
0: mm.
1: and you know yourself better than everyone else.
0: Amazing. Thank you so much for joining us today, and
1: thank
0: all the best
1: you.
0: Of luck with Venda competition that you'll be in. And yeah, I'm looking forward to hearing more about how it went soon. So don't hesitate to call me. All the best of luck, and thank you so much for joining us today.
1: Thank you so much.
0: Right, guys, it is 29 minutes after 1 o'clock. On standby, it's Mojaki Tsepo with the news updates. Let's go and hear what he has in store for us. A big shout out to Wotu Ramakwela, who is 2025 Miss Fresher from the University of Limpopo right here. So yeah, it has been amazing chatting to her. Let's go and hear what's happening around us. Good afternoon.
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0: 39 minutes after 1 o'clock, a bad decision. It's a Friday, I know, but you better not make those bad decisions. That was Marley. We also had Lil Uzi Vert with a song called The Way Life Goes. And it was a very beautiful message. Or I know it's hard, but then you'll get over it because that's just how life goes. Good afternoon to you and yours, and welcome back to the Midday Experience Show. Just to remind you, after this ad break, we are having a chat with Rovane Emerald. And yeah, it is because he has a song out called Bounds. I mean, he is a very talented young artist from Soweto, Devlin. So we just want to find out more about the song. What is the inspiration? How you can stream it? What it means, you know, and all of that. Let's go and pay the bills. And I'll see you guys just after this one. Good afternoon and welcome to the Radio Tap. 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

0: Why'd it stop?
1: All right, welcome back to the show. We are wrapping up the second hour, 4 minutes before 2 o'clock. That was Pink, Never Gonna Dance, Never Gonna Not Dance Again. And I agree with Pink. Why wouldn't you want to dance again? Dancing is so great, isn't it? Also gave you Givian and Leon Thomas with Fool Me Once. And of course, we had a beautiful sound bounce by Rovane Emeland. Well, because of the technical issues, we couldn't get him. But I'll make sure that before the end of the show, probably we'll try to have him on the line just so that we can speak about that beautiful song. It's so beautiful that you don't want to miss the message and, you know, the production behind that beautiful sound, or the story itself behind that song. It's a Friday. Welcome to the Midday Experience Show. My name is Noah Wagaramashap, and I'm still with you. Let me know what your plans for the weekend are. I mean, we are wrapping up the month of July. It's 31st of July 2026. It has been the longest month ever, and I can get the excitement. Let me know all about it on 076-914-0815, 076-914-0815. Let me know where you're chilling this weekend, or what your plans are. Whom are you going to see? Are you going home to see your loved ones? Are you taking your kids out? Are you going to see your lover? What's happening? You can also catch us on Facebook. 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On Instagram, on X and TikTok as well. Catch us there as Radio Turf, the station that listens to the people. On my on my right hand side, I have Tepo Mojaki, who's on standby with your news updates at 2 o'clock. He will be coming through for the last time this day, and of course we'll have more news as we proceed. But let's go and hear what he has to say. Just be sure not to go anywhere, because we have African Roots coming in studio to come and tell us more about their beautiful single Mali. It's gonna be exciting. I don't want you to miss it. Just be sure you're here. A very good afternoon and happy Friday.
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3: The Limpopo Department of Transport and Community Safety is cautioning all motorists and road users to be vigilant and patient on the roads as the province prepares for a particularly busy weekend from today, Friday, the 31st of July 2026, to Saturday, the 1st of August 2026. This increase in traffic is expected due to a convergence of three major activities. The month-end coincides with payday for many residents, which means there will be significant movement along the N1 northbound from Gauteng into Limpopo as people travel home.
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0: Alright, a beautiful one from African Roots featuring Butomi Mali. A beautiful sound just for you right here on the Midday Experience Show. Good afternoon and welcome to the show that matter. It is exactly 20 minutes after 2 o'clock. You're still chilling with myself, Noah Ramashev, right here. And of course, we would like to give a shout out to Tepo Mojake for coming through with the updates at exactly 2 o'clock. And like I had promised you earlier, we have African Roots in the studio. We all know them for the hit, Komorao, Komorao. I think this one is one of the common, you know, ones that we actually jived to and we really liked so much. So today, we are celebrating a proud moment for South African music and film. Well, this, like I said, African Roots has reached another exciting milestone with their hit single Mali, the one that I had just played you right along, and it has been selected as well as the official soundtrack for the upcoming South African comedy film Crazy Heist, which premieres nationwide on the 7th of August. It's so exciting. I'm so excited. We have Chrome who's going to be talking to, who's going to be talking to us today in the studio. I'm a little bit anxious because you know. How are you doing, my dear?
1: I am doing so well. And yourself?
0: I'm doing so much great. Thank you so much for coming through today.
1: Thank you so much for having us. It's a blessing to be here.
0: It's actually a pleasure to have you guys. Tell me about Limpopo, the weather. How is it treating you so far?
1: Limpopo is a strange province. We came here, there was mist and fog in the morning.
0: Yeah.
1: And it was very cold.
0: Sure.
1: And then around 11 o'clock, it became very hot.
0: Yeah, yeah.
1: And then now it's cold again. We don't know. It might rain in an hour or two.
0: Yeah, it might. I would love that. I love rain. I'm a big fan of rain. But yeah, I'm so glad that it's treating you right.
1: Yes.
0: We're so excited as
1: so
0: well.
1: So good. Thank
0: you. Yeah, that you guys came through in studio officially.
1: Yeah.
0: So now, Krumi, tell me, you know, with 141 songs, 5 albums, and even shows in 9 countries, what's the biggest lesson that you guys as a group have learned? Or what's the exciting part about all the milestones that you guys have reached so far?
1: Collaborate.
0: Mm-hmm.
1: I think that's one of our mantras. We pride ourselves in collaborating with artists all over the world, young artists, young up and coming artists, artists who have made their mark.
0: Sure.
1: So that's how we keep our longevity. That's how we also maintain our sound, but also that's how we keep ourselves relevant as well. Collaboration, yes.
0: Which is so beautiful. I mean, you guys never really disappointed us as well, you know.
1: Thank you.
0: Hit that you guys give us, we are just dancing and just moving right along with it.
1: Come on now.
0: The Mali song, it's
1: yeah.
0: a beautiful sound, I must say.
1: Yes.
0: What was the inspiration behind it? When you guys sat down and be like, okay, we have to come up with something.
1: Yes.
0: What was going through maybe each and everyone's artist's mind? What was going through in terms of collaboration and everything?
1: You know, during lockdown, actually, the concept came through during lockdown.
0: Really?
1: When we were all, you know, locked up and, you know, money running all that, like, dry on us.
0: I can imagine, yeah.
1: And we all wanted to do a song around that.
0: Mm.
1: And the beat came. And we now found Butomi because us and Butomi have been crossing roads,
0: sure,
1: you know, yeah,
0: sure.
1: missing each other until we found one another.
0: Mm-hmm.
1: And she actually penned the song down and actually did vocals on it. She heard the beat and she was, you know, yeah, she prays first before writing a song. And so the song basically speaks about a young lady who tells her mom that, hey, I'm going out into the world to try and make my mark.
0: Mm.
1: And the mom says to her, as you are going to make your mark, do not serve two gods.
0: Masters,
1: put God first and then the rest will shall follow. So that's how the Mali song came about.
0: I can't believe you're only getting it now since lockdown. I mean,
1: you
0: it's
1: know,
0: been years.
1: Yeah, masterpieces take time. You know.
0: Yeah.
1: So I think we had to find the right vocalist for it. And hence, I'm talking about collaboration.
0: Sure.
1: Until we heard Butomi,
0: and
1: she was perfect for the song. She also felt that the beat is perfect for her. And then we gave each other ideas, and I think we made a masterpiece.
0: It is.
1: Yeah,
0: I agree.
1: You.
0: I mean, as I was listening to it, I was like, it feels like I was in Ibiza for a moment.
1: Come
0: you know?
1: On, that's what we want.
0: You
1: yes,
0: know?
1: Yeah.
0: And I'm sure even you guys on your end, you wanted the fans, the listeners, to feel something.
1: Yes.
0: You know, to take.
1: Yeah.
0: Something away from the song. What
1: yes.
0: was that you wanted us to feel?
1: Well, that feeling that you have exactly, taking you out of your comfort zone and putting you into an imaginary place.
0: Sure.
1: Sound wise, you know, feel the beach, feel the waves, feel, you know, something tropical as well. Like you can hear from the bass line and the other instruments as well, like in the song.
0: Yeah.
1: But as well, the message behind it, you know, yes, go look for money, but do not lose yourself. Mm. You know, don't lose yourself trying to find success, because that's what we, like, most people do. We lose ourselves, we lose our characters whilst we are trying to make it work.
0: You know, especially in the music industry. I mean, the entertainment industry is so brutal at some, you know, to a certain extent.
1: Yes.
0: Speaking of collaboration, let's go back to collaboration as well. Because I'm aware Ore Mali is now the official soundtrack for the film Crazy Heist, which will be released on the 7th of August. How do you feel about that? How did the collaboration come about?
1: Excited. Excited for this. Because this is another avenue for us as a band, as a brand as well, to from the dance floor to the movies now. So we are very happy to be collaborating with Crazy Entertainers, especially with the guys, because we are from the same area, Soshanguve, Pretoria. And when this project came about, we jumped on it. We didn't even think twice. Miley is the official theme song for the movie, but we also scored as certain scenes in the movie as well. So that gave us another challenge for us to be like, let's see how well we can do by scoring a movie now.
0: Of course.
1: So Crazy Heist is the first movie scoring. We're gonna have sequels to it as well. Probably we're gonna be scoring more bigger movies as well.
0: Of course. I mean, we'd like to see it. Why not? You guys are big. Why can't you guys go bigger?
1: Come on. Give me a big head now.
0: I'm also aware as well that there is, you know, an EP.
1: Yes.
0: You know, let's talk a little bit about that. It's so exciting. I've listened to it this morning because I was like, they are coming. I have to just listen, you know.
1: We like it. We love
0: it
1: so much.
0: Tell me about Let the Music Talk, the EP. I mean, how do you feel? Tell me a little about that.
1: Let the Music Talk is just that.
0: Yeah.
1: We are allowing the music to just have a conversation. Mm-hmm. We are allowing people to have a conversation with our music.
0: Sure.
1: We featured the lovely Botomi once again on all the tracks.
0: Yeah.
1: And she's from Limpopo, by the way.
0: Yeah, of course.
1: And
0: Botomi.
1: You know what I mean. You know, powerhouse.
0: Yeah,
1: powerhouse.
0: Yeah.
1: Powerful lyricist and vocalist.
0: Mm-hmm.
1: And the sound as well is going through that Ibiza direction.
0: Mm.
1: And it has been a beautiful... We released the EP actually early this year. It's a 7-track EP.
0: Mm-hmm.
1: Mali is also there, like our single there.
0: Mm-hmm.
1: And if you can hear the whole of the EP, there is different languages. And in there, there is a bit of Venda, a bit of English there.
0: Mm-hmm.
1: So we stick into our culture is African roots, maintaining African languages, South African languages as well.
0: Yes.
1: And of course, the drums cannot be missed in our songs.
0: It has to be there. I mean, that's the element of the African roots, you know?
1: Yeah.
0: The drum itself and just getting into your African aura and everything. You know what? It is 29 minutes after 2 o'clock. Let's go quickly to the news. And then shortly after that, we'll continue the conversation.
1: Awesome stuff.
0: All right, guys. This is the Midday Experience Show. And in the studio, I am with the one and only, you don't want to know, Chromie from African Roots. We are talking about Mali, a beautiful sound that they're collaborating with Botomi. So we want to just wrap up the conversation shortly after, the news updates. And with that being said, just be sure not to go anywhere. I'll see you guys in a bit.

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1: Thank you, Neo. In our 2:30 news headlines, the Limpopo Department of Transport and Community Safety urges drivers to exercise caution as high traffic volume are expected this weekend. And President Ramaphosa endorses Phase 1 report on the establishment of an independent transmission system operator. In other news, petrol price expected to remain flat while diesel set to increase in August. That's all for now. Catch this and more at 3 o'clock.
0: This are the news headlines on Radio 10.

0: Right, guys, 30 minutes after 2 o'clock, a big shout out to Bunene who came through with the headlines updates at 2:30. I'm still with you. This is still the midday experience. You can feel the sound in the background. Mali, African Roots, featuring Butomi. And in the studio today, we are still chilling with Chromie from African Roots. He's telling us all about it. So exciting. So now, back to you, my darling.
1: Yes.
0: Now that the EP is out, there's the single. What can we expect from you guys? Any live performances coming up soon?
1: Yes.
0: Tell me a little bit about, you know, you guys going on stage, live events and everything.
1: Yes. So we just celebrated our 16th year this year. This past Saturday, we had a show in Pretoria. Okay. Propaganda was epic.
0: Oh.
1: We had Butomi there as well.
0: Mm-hmm.
1: Look out for our album coming out on the 25th of September, under the same title, Let the Music Talk. We will be at Duggies in the Bush in September. We'll be at Spatro Festival in September.
0: Oh.
1: We'll be at Spatro Festival in Zanin. We'll be at the August is jam-packed. But you can just go to our social medias for more updates.
0: Mm-hmm.
1: Yeah.
0: I hate that I'll have to let you go soon, but now there's a young artist listening right now.
1: Yeah.
0: He would love to be in your shoes one day, you know, grow big. What advice would you like to, you know, share with them today?
1: Patience. Work at it. Do not just be patient by not doing anything. Work at your craft. Know your sound. Know your goals. Remember why you started. And like we always say,
0: mm-hmm.
1: collaboration is part of your success. No man is an island. No artist is an island.
0: Mm-hmm.
1: So we all need each other in this journey. Find someone you can rely on as well.
0: Yeah.
1: Find a manager.
0: Yeah.
1: Find a team. Find people that you can rely on
0: yeah.
1: for certain things.
0: Yeah. Thank you so much, Chromie.
1: Thank you so,
0: so
1: much.
0: So the 7th August, this is when it's happening. The movie's dropping by then.
1: 7th, yes.
0: Where can we stream and, you know, just so that we can have a look on what's happening
1: yes.
0: at Crazy Heist.
1: Oh, 7th August at your Stekiniko nationwide. I think in Polokwane we'll be at Murupa. You know what? Mall at the North,
0: Mall
1: yes,
0: the
1: yes, yeah, then
0: Mall
1: we'll
0: the
1: be
0: North,
1: there.
0: Yeah.
1: And then, yeah, so nationwide, Stekiniko Cinemas for now until, you know,
0: mm-hmm.
1: so go support, buy the ticket. I think it's 100 rands or 109 rands.
0: Yeah.
1: Let's get back to the movies.
0: Yeah.
1: Let's get out of the house,
0: yeah,
1: man.
0: Yeah,
1: let's go have fun.
0: Arutendi
1: popcorns, man, you know.
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1: Wana kijile magwinya, I don't know what you guys have for lunch. I will tell my manager and my boss next.
0: Yeah, yeah.
1: He's listening that he must buy me lunch. Rejang after.
0: I don't know. We'll figure it out.
1: Yeah, Nyex is listening.
0: Yeah.
1: We are going to have
0: we'll
1: something.
0: We'll figure it out.
1: Thank you
0: so much, Chromie, for coming through. You're amazing.
1: Thank you so much for having me.
0: I feel so much better now.
1: I'm happy.
0: And you're all the best of luck. I love the fact that you guys are in Mpopo. We'll
1: yes.
0: be seeing you on Mall of the North. And you're all the best of luck going forward.
1: Thank you
0: more
1: so much.
0: More music, collaboration.
1: Thank you so much.
0: Thank you, guys.
1: Thank you, guys.
0: That was Chromie from African Roots. You can tell. What a nice guy, man. I'm so happy that he came through. The song in the background as well, it speaks for itself. Go and stream it. It is African Roots featuring Butomi, Mali. Yeah, a beautiful message behind it. You don't have to lose yourself for Mali, you know? Good afternoon. This is the Midday Experience Show. My name is Noah, and see you guys in a bit.

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1: All right, welcome back to the show. I gave you a beautiful sound from LeJay Sauce and Chris Brown, Mona Lisa, just for you right here on the Midday Experience. So your time is 17 minutes just before we can hit 3 o'clock. And I can't believe that, you know, it's over already. Your lunchtime is over. We will be catching up with Confidence in a few to find out what's happening on the Route 326. But in the meantime, what you can do, like I had asked you earlier, let me know, Skipani, this weekend, what's going on? Where are you going? On Alamang, on 076-914-0815, 076-914-0815. With that being said, a very good afternoon, and I'll be giving you more music. Just, yeah, that being said, do not go anywhere. Miss Independent, Neo.

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1: You know, and South Africans, you know, are very good with the made up words. Budanko, Bumachangura. 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

0: It's La Pisa, Rush Hour, just for you, right here on Radio Turf, the station that listens to the people. Your time is 9 minutes, just before we can hit 3 o'clock. And this is my cue. It has been amazing having you in studio today. It was a beautiful Friday, beautiful chats, beautiful music. But also, there's more beautiful things coming on the Route 326. Here's Confidence next to me to tell us what's coming on the Route 326. Hi, Confidence.
1: Hi, Neo. How are you?
0: Good, good. How are you?
1: I'm fine.
0: Are you going to Venda this weekend by any chance? No. So that you can bring me bananas and avocados?
1: No, some other time, I guess.
0: Okay. But are you ready for the show?
1: I am ready for the show.
0: What's coming on the Route 326?
1: Thank you so much, Neo. So coming up this afternoon, the Route 326, we kick things off 23 past 3 with Today in History. And 28 past 3 will bring you a latest weather update, followed by great music at 15:35. And second hour of the show, exactly 10 minutes from the hour 4, we will have a beautiful conversation with Fanuel, the DJ. And of course, 16:45 is time for the entertainment news. And as we head into the final hour of the show, 10 past 5 is Slow Jam After 5. And also, Neo, today is Friday.
0: Of course.
1: 17:35. Like other Ziawa Fridays, it's Friday Mix. 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
0: Ziawa, ziawa, ziawa. Enjoy the show and I'll see you next week,
1: Thank
0: Monday.
1: You.
0: All right, guys, there you have it. Mix is coming. So put your dancing shoes because it's about to get lit. But also, I'm about to get lit as well. It's a Friday. So this is my cue. It has been amazing having you on the show. Let's do this again on Sunday. We're taking it easy on the B Sounds show, 12 to 3 o'clock. So do catch me by then. But till then, stay safe, avoid road rage, and remember, you're the best thing that has ever happened to you, I mean, in this world. And remember that, you know what, you should love yourself to believe that there are people out there telling a good story about you, even if you do not know it. So yeah, a special shout out to Anika as well for producing such a wonderful show today. And yeah, well guys, we will meet you guys next week Monday together. But for now, have a lovely Friday and love you all. Good afternoon.

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6: Top stories at 3 o'clock. Limpopo Department of Transport and Community Safety urges drivers to exercise caution as high traffic volume are expected this weekend. And President Ramaphosa endorses Phase 1 report on the establishment of an independent transmission system operator. Thank you, team, and good afternoon. The Limpopo Department of Transport and Community Safety has urged motorists to be vigilant as high traffic volumes are expected this weekend. The department says the spike is due to month-end payday travel on the N1 northbound from Gauteng, increased shopping traffic, and the IEC's voter registration weekend for local government elections. Motorists are warned to expect delays at toll gates on Friday and to avoid speeding, reckless driving, and driving under the influence. The department will have law enforcement deployed on major roads and in shopping areas. Departmental spokesperson Mashud Mabata explains.
7: The Limpopo Department of Transport and Community Safety is cautioning all motorists and road users to be vigilant and patient on the roads as the province prepares for a particularly busy weekend from today, Friday, the 31st of July 2026, to Saturday, the 1st of August 2026. This increase in traffic is expected due to a convergence of three major activities. The month end coincides with payday for many residents, which means there will be significant movement along the N1 northbound from Gauteng into Limpopo as people travel home.
6: And President Cyril Ramaphosa has endorsed the Phase 1 report of the Eskom restructuring task team, paving the way to establish an independent transmission system operator separate from Eskom. The report presented finds that restructuring is feasible and in line with international best practices without compromising Eskom's finances. Phase 2 begins immediately and will run for 3 months to develop a detailed implementation plan. The government says the independent TSO will enable competition, unlock investment, lower electricity prices, and ensure energy security. Interim steps include strengthening NTCSA's independence and ring-fencing its operations from Eskom. Presidency spokesperson Vincent Magwenya elaborates.
8: The TSO is a key enabler of a successful, competitive wholesale electricity market that is expected to deliver reliable and cost-effective electricity. This reform will support higher rates of economic growth, investment, and job creation.
6: In other news, rising tensions between the US and Iran have pushed oil prices up, wiping out expected fuel price relief for August. Month-end data from the Central Energy Fund shows petrol 95 is likely to stay flat, while 93 petrol may drop by just 5 cents per liter. Diesel users face the biggest hit, with increases of between 1.75 cents and 1.91 cents per liter expected. The reversal is blamed on a surge in oil prices and a weaker rand. Finally, Cabinet has assured that Afrikaners who left South Africa for the United States after claiming genocide remain welcome to return and will not face persecution. Minister in the Presidency Kumbodzo Chaveni said this during a media briefing yesterday. The statement follows reports that hundreds of Afrikaners who applied under President Donald Trump's refugee program had their U.S. visas rejected after claims of genocide were found to be false. Chaveni said there is no place like home for returning South Africans. The U.S. policy shift in May prioritized Afrikaner resettlement, citing alleged race-based discrimination, a claim South Africa has rejected as discredited. Recapping on the top story, the Limpopo Department of Transport and Community Safety has urged motorists to be vigilant as high traffic volumes are expected this weekend. That is all for now. Catch your next bulletin at 4 o'clock. For Radio TEF News, I am Vunene Matebula.
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0: Thank you, Vanana, for the news at 3. Coming up in your sports update, a huge blessing. Bafana defender Makhanya sells a Rangers move. La Cruz talks trophies as Chiefs close in on Pele. Masala Makatu bags a first SA medal on the Commonwealth Games. These are the sports making headlines at 3:30.
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1: You know, and South Africans, you know, are very good with the made-up words. 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
3: 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Confidence is also here with your entertainment news. Confidence,
4: hi, itu
3: dumela, how are you?
4: Likai
3: rona likai rona ralina
4: ri hona
3: eh awa busile ri jwa kwa dipif. You don't know what it means?
4: I don't.
3: You don't?
4: Yeah.
3: It's cold.
4: Oh, it's cold. Yeah.
3: But I'm not getting the energy that I was hoping for because it's a Friday. It's our day, confidence. What's happening? Are you okay?
4: No, actually, even yourself, last Friday, you were like this.
3: So we are exchanging.
4: Yeah, we have to exchange.
3: All right. It's 31st of July. It's month end.
4: Yeah.
3: What are you leaving behind this month?
4: Yo, Ito.
3: Oh, nothing.
4: Nothing. Nothing.
3: Nothing. No one.
4: Mm-mm, no one.
3: Oh, you're not cutting anybody off.
4: Are you leaving something?
3: No.
4: I'm really myself.
3: Okay, so you do have entertainment news for us this afternoon?
4: Yes, you do. 1645.
3: All right, 1645. It is Ropola. 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

0: Happy Friday. A ye ke go tsa go Patty Ranking are my woman, my everything. Gora di top 3 put it from the station that listens to the people. A ke bona fa gore tshipana go saka sampo tsa motheletse a ke ma sume pedi taro metsotso go tswa go iri yela ya boraro ke go tamise ke go amegele gape go bona le gore ke gona o bulela selema sa gago yesterday in the first hour of the show. Ruth 326 with myself, Idumeleng Wagadepela. Thank you so much for choosing us this afternoon. Go tsapa gore wena re tla go fetisa mo le gore o ya gona ga botse fela ga bonolo fela bona re go tloša bodutu gona fa gore di thefona 3.8 FM, the station that listens to the people. So it's time to get into our Today in History. Go gopola gore tšatšina le kgone motheletše re lebelela letšatši le la la 30 July. And kilona le le go rloba re le lebelela judging la lekhono. So BJ Voster defends the 90 day detention law on 31 July 1964. South Africa's minister of justice BJ Voster stated at a National Party meeting that the government would not repeal the 90 day detention law. Now, the legislation allowed security police to, you know, detain individuals without a trial for up to 90 days, a measure that was widely used against political activists during the apartheid era. Now, Voster argued that the law remained necessary because, you know, the government believed there were ongoing efforts to organize sabotage against the state. So his remarks came shortly after the conclusion of the Rivonia trial, in which Nelson Mandela and several other anti-apartheid leaders had been sentenced to life imprisonment. Now, the 90-day detention law became one of the most controversial security measures of apartheid government, and it was later replaced by even broader detention laws allowing authorities to hold suspects without trial for extended periods. Now, in other events, and as far as Saturday in history is concerned, a civil corporation bureau officially disbanded. Now, on 31 July 1990, the South African Defense Force announced that the civil corporation bureau had been operational disbanded. Now, the CCB was a covert military unit that had been linked to operations against anti-apartheid activists in 1980. Now, the announcement followed investigations ordered by President F.W. de Klerk into allegations that the unit had been involved in unlawful activities. Members of the CCB were then transferred into, you know, other military structures such as structures as the unit was dismantled. Right? And that is how we wrap today in history. All this from South African History Online, of course. And when we get back, it's Confidence with you with updates. Good afternoon.
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0: And the time is exactly 27 minutes from the hour 3, and it's time for your weather update. Mankweng 18 degrees, 15 degrees, mostly cloudy. And Polokwane 19 degrees, 5 degrees, temperature cloudy. Sishuku 19 degrees, 5 degrees, temperature cloudy. Mokopane is 21 degrees, 6 degrees, temperature partly sunny. Sebayeng 17 degrees, 6 degrees, temperature cloudy. Tsanini 20 degrees, 7 degrees, temperature mostly cloudy. And lastly, Lebowa Homo is 21 degrees, 7 degrees, temperature partly sunny. And that's how your weather is looking today.
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0: Thank you, Itu. In our half past two news headlines, Lieutenant General Ian Skeppers has been appointed as the new Provincial Commissioner of Limpopo, and President Ramaphosa appoints members of the National Council on Gender-Based Violence and Femicide. In other news, Limpopo Department of Transport and Community Safety urges drivers to exercise caution as high traffic volume are expected this weekend. That is all for now. Catch this and more at 4 o'clock.
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12: And in your sports updates, this hour we start off with football news. Bafana defender Odwetu Makanya signed for Glasgow Rangers at the Scottish Giants confirmed on Thursday. Makanya was part of Hugo Bruce's Bafana squad at the 2026 FIFA World Cup. Our finals joins Rangers from Major League Soccer side Philadelphia Union. It is honestly a big honour and a huge blessing for me to join such a big club with so much history. I can't wait to get started, Makanya told Rangers reporter. Here's more.
13: Just want to send a shout out to Olwetu Makanya. Bafana International was part of the Bafana squad out at the World Cup in Mexico and the USA. He's completed his dream move. He leaves the MLS with Philadelphia Union. He's off to the Scottish Premier League with Rangers FC. Congratulations, Olwetu. You are going to make South Africa proud.
12: And meanwhile, European Football 55 Members Association have voted to boycott the World Cup if the sports governing body proceeds with a plan to sell stakes in its competition to private investor. The decision was made at an emergency meeting called to discuss the proposal announced earlier this week by FIFA, which oversees World Cup football. The CONCACAF, which governs football in North and Central America and hosted this year's World Cup, said its 41 members association have rejected the proposal are made by FIFA President Gianni Infantino after it met on Thursday. And as we conclude with your Commonwealth Games, the national athletics team ended their medal drought on Thursday, with Masala Makatu claiming a silver medal at the Commonwealth Games in Glasgow. While there were some near misses, and a few events eventually rather visually impaired, sprinter Makatu delivered, taking second place in the T12 men's 100-meter final in 11.04 seconds. Behind him, Jacques Smith grabbed a fourth spot in 11.24, crossing the line in 0.18 outside a place on the podium. And that is all from your sporting desk for now. Catch more of your sports at 4.
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0: All right, ready to my case in 30 seconds. Rand to the dollar is trading at 16.57 with 0.4% decrease. Rand to the pound trading at 22.24 with 0.1% decrease. And finally, rand to the euro is trading at 19.04 with 0.1% decrease. That's all from your markets in 30 seconds.
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0: 1060 na se plafala le big cosa IV Soul Progressive CPT pela ga from Tilt Coral ke di the general a se plafala le the voicerist vol ko tlo re telephone 3.8 FM. The station that listens to the people 10 minutes before 4, we are wrapping up the first hour of the show. Efela pele re ka dia jole motheletsi wa tseba gore wa the question that we are asking this afternoon, is it better to have a few close friends or have many friends? Confidence. Which one is better?
1: Well, I feel like a few close friends if they are trustworthy and loyal. But even people you know who you are not close to, it's not a bad idea. But if you have to

0: choose close friends.
1: Close friends.
0: Yeah.
1: Few to you, ki number yefi? Few friends. Like how many?
0: 7.
1: Ah. You.
0: Is that few?
1: I have confidence. 7 friends.
0: Yeah.
1: 7 friends.
0: Yeah, it's few. It's few.
1: It's few. I think it's a lot.
0: Okay, few ka wena, it's how many?
1: Like, okay, I would say 2.
0: 2?
1: But because you said 7, it's few too, so I'll just say 3.
0: Hmm.
1: But like, once it becomes a group, what about that? Did you say that story, Ja? Asatunzu, I don't know if you know her.
0: Yeah, I do.
1: With the content creator. And they planned working birthday.
0: Yeah.
1: And all of them,
0: they were wearing
1: the same theme.
0: Yeah.
1: And then Tunzu was not aware of what's happening, and everything was fine. So that is why I'm against the working the group, which are the friends. Help me. The friends, which are the group confidence.
0: Yeah, yeah.
1: Because there's always going to be those two or three by lower, they are real friends.
0: Yeah.
1: Group you. So I think for me, 2, maximum 3.
0: Yeah, 3.
1: Actually, 2 is maximum, but
0: 2.
1: I'll just go with 3 in this.
0: But
1: for
0: even
1: today,
0: 2 is not a bad idea.
1: It's not a bad idea.
0: Yeah, even 2.
1: Mm.
0: Mm. Okay.
1: Yeah, I don't know what you're going. Which one is better? Having a few close friends or many friends? I'm going to follow Facebook at Radio Telephone or Freeport FM. Romela Khatcho, you're 076 914 0815. You're going to get many.
0: You're going to get what?
1: Many gifts.
0: Yeah.
1: So you'll have a lot of time to. You'll have a lot of things to look at. Gayo pad. You don't catch me.
0: I'm lost.
1: Okay, then let's leave it to the listeners. 076 914 0815 076 914 0815. Gopola or sopensa go latela re ya go bulisana fa le pheno le DJ gona fa go setse sa go theletsa wa tdumela.
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1: Top stories at 4 o'clock. Lieutenant General Ian Skeppers has been appointed as the new Provincial Commissioner of Limpopo, and President Ramaphosa appoints members of the National Council on Gender-Based Violence and Femicide. Thank you, team, and good afternoon. Lieutenant General Ian Skeppers has been sworn in as the new Limpopo Police Commissioner during a ceremony held at the Premier's office in Polokwane today. Skeppers will officially take up his new role on the 1st of August. Acting National Police Commissioner Lieutenant General Buleng Dimpane says Skeppers brings nearly 40 years of policing experience and has served in several leadership positions across the country. She says Skeppers' appointment will bring strong leadership, adding that he understands Limpopo's crime challenges and the needs of its communities. Dimpane says Skeppers has earned the trust of communities through his work and leads by being present, listening to people, and working closely with local leaders. Skeppers has more.
2: Let me first give glory to God, because it's the mercy of God and his blessings on my life and his favor that he is allowing me this morning to speak to you as the new provincial commissioner. Thank you, Lord. Secondly, I want to say to all the ladies panel that I had, because all of them were ladies, under the leadership of the premier and the national commissioner, thank you for trusting me with this huge responsibility. Thank you for the opportunity in trusting me in this role. It's my commitment to support you with honesty, with dignity, and respect you, and I will do that in a disciplined manner.
1: And President Cyril Ramaphosa has appointed members of the National Council on Gender-Based Violence and Femicide, with the new body set to begin its three-year term from Saturday. The council is tasked with providing strategic leadership in efforts to eliminate gender-based violence and femicide in South Africa. The presidency says it will coordinate the response to the country's GBV crisis, including the implementation of the National Strategic Plan on Gender-Based Violence and Femicide across national, provincial and local government structures, as well as within communities. Presidency spokesperson Vincent Magwenya elaborates.
3: As the council assumes its term at the start of Women's Month, President Ramaphosa expects that the council will leverage the classification of gender-based violence and femicide as a national disaster to challenge harmful attitudes and practices, and also to advance women's economic empowerment, strengthen law enforcement, and scale up survivor-centered support.
1: In other news, the Limpopo Department of Transport and Community Safety has urged motorists to be vigilant as high traffic volumes are expected this weekend. The department says the spike is due to month-end payday travel on the N1 northbound from Gauteng, increased shopping traffic, and the IEC's voter registration weekend for local government elections. Motorists are warned to expect delays at toll gates on Friday and to avoid speeding, reckless driving, and driving under the influence. The department will have law enforcement deployed on major roads and in shopping areas. Departmental spokesperson Mashudu Mabata explains.
4: The Limpopo Department of Transport and Community Safety is cautioning all motorists and road users to be vigilant and patient on the roads as the province prepares for a particularly busy weekend from today, Friday, the 31st of July 2026, to Saturday, the 1st of August 2026. This increase in traffic is expected due to a convergence of three major activities. The month end coincides with payday, which means there will be significant movement along the N1 northbound from Gauteng into Limpopo as people travel home.
1: Finally, the Democratic Alliance is heading to the Western Cape High Court to overturn the appointment and 70% salary increase of Secretary to Parliament Qolile George. The DA says the job was advertised at between 2.4 and 2.6 million rands, but George's package ballooned at 4.4 million rand within months and now sits at around 5 million rand. DA Parliamentary Leader George Michalakis says the appointment was irregular and Parliament must lead on transparency and accountability. Recapping on the top story, Lieutenant General Ian Skeppers has been sworn in as the new Limpopo Police Commissioner during a ceremony held at the Premier's office in Polokwane today. That is all for this hour. Catch your next bulletin at 5 o'clock. For Relative News, I am Vunene Matebula.
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5: And a huge shout out to Vanene for the news at 4 coming up in your sports updates, Bruce. A pens and emotional farewell to Bafana. Bournemouth agree a 26 million fee for Benfica defender Silva. And the former Springboks prop Koboka calls it a day. These and other sports making headlines at 4:30.
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0: 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Wow. All right, relevant scholar. Emmanuel, I think having few friends is better because the way you get to see genuine love, and that way you get to see genuine love and trust without pretending. Even when something about you or your secrets are spread, you'd know easily who to blame. Yes. I agree, Manuel. Ke bona ngwe go tlo o na rene a reng. Zwa fana hezwi zwithu. Whether you prefer to have a small circle or you prefer being friends with everyone, people will still do good to those they choose to be loyal to. To me, there's nothing better than just do what works best for you. Okay, fair. 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Gopola go se kae re tlo ba re kwa dintlhagolo tsela tsa taba ke mo le gore sefiso le ena wa o tla napa feleletsa tsa dipapadi mosagareng wa legono.
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4: 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Budanko, Bumachangura. We just come up with these words.
1: We are information.
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3: 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In our 4:30 news headlines, Home Affairs extends office hours during final voter registration weekend, and NCC leader Fadiel Adams to appear at Malanga Commission amid IDEC fallout. In other news, Lieutenant General Ian Skeppers has been appointed as the new Provincial Commissioner of Limpopo. That is all for now. Catch this and more at 5 o'clock.
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4: And in your sports updates, this hour we start off with football news. Hugo Bruce has written an emotional goodbye to Bafana, with the South African Football Association set to announce his departure. Bruce's contract as Bafana's coach expired on Friday, and SAFA have called a press conference. There was some speculation that Bruce could sign an extension to his deal or join SAFA in another capacity, but it seems that the time has come to say goodbye. Here's more from Bruce.
5: Not only from the people I worked with, but nearly from all South Africa. It's amazing when I go out, when I left my apartment and I go do some groceries. 5, 10, 15... sometimes 20 people stop me and say, "Coach, can we have a photo?" "Oh, thank you, you make us proud." It never happened in my 38-year career as a coach. Never. So you understand that for me, at one side, I'm very proud and happy that I worked here 5 years and what we achieved together, because it's not only me. Let that be very clear. It's not only me. All the people I work with, they contribute to that success.
4: And meanwhile, Bournemouth have agreed a deal worth up to almost 26 million for Benfica centre-back Antonio Silva. The Portugal international 22 is travelling for a medical after the two clubs reached an agreement, worth an initial fee of 21.4 million plus a further 4.3 in adds-on. It is a key signing for the Cherries, identify replacing Marco Senesis following his free transfer to Tottenham earlier this month as a priority. The club source says a move for Silva has required patience, with an agreement only reached after Benfica's Europa League qualifying round victory over Swiss side St. Gallen on Thursday. And as we conclude with your Commonwealth, the national athletics team ended their medal drought on Thursday, with Masala Makatu claiming a silver medal at the Commonwealth Games in Glasgow. While there were some near misses in a few events, a visually impaired sprinter Makatu delivered, taking second place in the T12 men's 100-meter final in 11.04 seconds. Behind him, Jaco Smith grabbed a fourth spot in 11.24, crossing the line in 0.18 outside a place on the podium. And that is all from your sporting desk for this afternoon. Catch more of your sports with Nehemiah on the Papadi. For Radio Turf Sports, I am Spiso, aka Slim, the franchise player, the coolest on the airwaves. 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
1: You know, and South Africans, you know, are very good with the made up words. 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
3: 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Jalo gona wa Lea ya lenanao Lea ya košatše ge gore loketše tšona Black Match ya Artist Daikiwe's Bali featuring Bless the Gentleman. And of course, before that, I played you I Hit TK alongside Chongo, The Flavor, and Play Girl. Gomme tšona ka moka ga tšona e dire bjafa metsetsonge ka bago ye lesometlhano go ikela go iriela ya ebotlhano gomme what's about gore ga re fela nako ye gona wa ke nako le gore re go boza conference.
4: Yes,
3: entertainment news. Are you ready?
4: I am ready.
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4: Yes,
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4: So today on the entertainment news, we'll first look at the story of Shebe Mabena. So Shebe's bail ruling is postponed. So the Limpopo High Court has postponed its bail ruling for a Likompo musician who is Shebe until next week. So during the proceedings, Shebe's legal team proposed that he be guaranteed 100,000 bail. However, the court reserved judgment and is expected to deliver its ruling

0: decision.
1: So, just to be clear on that one, it's not the judge who said, okay, we can grant you bail, but get this amount. But it was the lawyer, it was Shebe, actually, their side. Or we can pay this amount. So they're the ones who came with this amount, right?
2: Yeah. Even so, his fans, they were so happy not so long. I think it was a few days ago. They were saying, hey, hey, he's coming back. Una fan is a loyal, ne?
1: He's got a real fan base. They're waiting for him.
2: Yeah.
1: They're waiting for him. And I saw some are saying, next week we'll be here.
2: Yeah.
1: So, alright, we'll see. And I'm waiting to see how it will go.
2: Yeah.
1: If he comes back.
2: Yeah, I guess we will see. So, another story is about Coachella Randy. So, Coachella Randy says Joya Celebration owes him a credit. So, a content creator and a singer who is Coachella Randy has taken to social media, claiming he helped make Joya Celebration relevant again through his viral Wenzile TikTok dance challenge. So Randy says the challenge sparked renewed interest in the song and contributed to its popularity online. So he expressed disappointment that Joya Celebration has allegedly performed the song during the nationwide tour without acknowledging him or crediting him for the viral dance trend. So his comments have sparked mixed reactions on social media, with some agreeing that he deserves a recognition for helping the sound trend, while others argue that the music group's success extends far beyond the TikTok challenge.
1: But the song was already out there.
2: I also saw the video that he is talking about. I also saw the video of Swoo when he was performing the song. It was so the original song, not that one.
1: And we always knew the song was...
2: Yeah, and also... I also don't understand, Uri, what kind of credit does he want?
1: For what?
2: Because he mentioned him on Instagram. Sibu mentioned.
1: Yes.
2: What kind of credit? Or maybe he wants money.
1: Maybe that's what he wants. And also, I saw online, right, some of the comments were saying, if he wants a credit from Sibu, then he should also credit the DJ by the mix.
2: Exactly.
1: And then another one, it says, because this dance is not new. It goes back to 2022. So he should also credit that person who are currently in this dance. So it's, you see, it's not going anywhere.
2: Yeah, I don't understand, Shem. I don't understand.
1: The question I'm asking myself, confidence, not labor, tillage.
2: Yeah.
1: If he was not a public figure or well known on social, was he going to cry for the credit?
2: I don't think
1: that's
2: so.
1: That's what I'm asking myself.
2: I don't think so.
1: Maybe
2: I don't understand. What kind of credit does he want?
1: Because
2: he mentioned him on Instagram post.
1: Yeah, I saw that.
2: So now I
1: alright, how did you fail? How did you fail?
2: Anyways, that's all that I have for you today on Entertainment News. Thank you so much for listening. I'll come back next week, Monday. It's a chai.
1: Yes, it's a Friday. Go and drink water and stay healthy.
2: Yeah, it's a wrap.
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3: Oh my gosh, that was...

0: Alright, this one is the sound of Durban Go Go Moonchild. We're on the telephone of 3.8 FM. Hope you enjoyed that one. La botlhano le le kaone kaone re tlanu la beke mafella gwe di dumelang lena le je nga botse gape ina itare ba mantra ya ba o kare azanga wa ba la botlhano. Alright, ke ya bona fa gore iri ke ya botlhano go di matlhogo vunela sia trip the English bulletin for this afternoon. Go radio tef, good afternoon.
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2: Top stories at 5 o'clock. Home Affairs extends office hours during final voter registration weekend. And NCC leader Fediel Adams to appear at Madlanga Commission amid IDEC fallout. Thank you, team, and good afternoon. The Department of Home Affairs will open all offices this weekend from 8 a.m. to 5 p.m. to help South Africans collect identity documents ahead of the final voter registration drive for the November 4 local elections. With more than 360,000 IDs still uncollected, Minister Leon Schreiber is urging people to collect them now. The IEC says voting stations will also be open Saturday and Sunday for in-person registration. And the National Coloured Congress leader and Member of Parliament, Fediel Adams, will appear before the Madlanga Commission on 11 August. Commission spokesperson Jeremy Michaels says Adams must respond to a Rule 3 notice linked to his Section 27 referral to the Investigating Directorate Against the Corruption. That referral triggered probes into crime intelligence and the Political Killings Task Team. Adams was also arrested in May on fraud charges related to the Sindiso Magaka murder case. In other news, Lieutenant General Ian Skeppers has been sworn in as the new Limpopo Police Commissioner during a ceremony held at the Premier's office in Polokwane today. Skeppers will officially take up his new role on the 1st of August. Acting National Police Commissioner Lieutenant General Puleng Dimpane says Skeppers brings nearly 40 years of policing experience and has served in several leadership positions across the country. She says Skeppers' appointment will bring strong leadership, adding that he understands Limpopo's crime challenges and the needs of its communities. Dimpane says Skeppers has earned the trust of communities through his work and leads by being present, listening to people and working closely with local leaders. Skeppers says more.
3: Let me first give glory to God, because it's the mercy of God and his blessings on my life and his favor that he is allowing me this morning to speak to you as the new provincial commissioner. Thank you, Lord. Secondly, I want to say to all the ladies panel that I had, because all of them were ladies, under the leadership of the premier and the national commissioner, thank you for trusting me with this huge responsibility. Thank you for the opportunity and trusting me in this role. It's my commitment to support you with honesty, with dignity, and respect you. And I will do that in a disciplined manner.
2: Finally, President Cyril Ramaphosa has appointed members of the National Council on Gender-Based Violence and Femicide, with the new body set to begin its three-year term from Saturday. The council is tasked with providing strategic leadership in efforts to eliminate gender-based violence and femicide in South Africa. The presidency says it will coordinate the response to the country's GBV crisis, including the implementation of the National Strategic Plan on Gender-Based Violence and Femicide across national, provincial, and local government structures, as well as within the communities. Recapping on the top story, the Department of Home Affairs will open all offices this weekend from 8 a.m. to 5 p.m. to help South Africans collect identity documents ahead of the final voter registration weekend that is set for the November 4th local elections. That is all from the English desk. Catch your next bulletin in Siperi at 6 o'clock. For Radio Tef News, I am Vunene Mathebula.
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3: 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Chris Walker, Everything Will Be All Right. Also, play Gideon Wawika, Age of Miracles. Aretha Franklin, Ever Changing Times. Minomo was supposed to wanafa. Rosetisha, Rotila Jabatamikol or Napoli Rumle, a slow gem, Sarina Agarona. 28 minutes gone past five. Good afternoon to you. Welcome to the third and final hour of the show. Thank you so much for choosing us this afternoon, Ropola. Facebook at Radio Telephone on 3.8 FM, WhatsApp line 076 914 0815.
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7: 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Bodanko, bomachangura. 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
5: 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This increase in traffic is expected due to a convergence of three major activities. The month end coincides with payday for many residents, which means there will be significant movement along the N1 northbound from Gauteng into Limpopo as people travel home.
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6: Now we are here to make a clear call that the IEC will be having its last voter registration this coming weekend. We encourage all young people to stand up, go to the polls, and make sure that they register to vote. We are making this call because we want to see serious change within our communities. Let us go and register to vote and make sure that our voices.
7: We encourage all students of the University of Limpopo and all young people across the country to continue registering to vote. Because on the 1st and the 2nd of August, we are going to the last weekend of voters registration. Make sure that you register and vote.
3: Re sa le ditabeng tse tsa go ama dikgetho mo leloko wa palamente ka go mokgatlho wa EFF Rebecca Mohlala o re o amogela ka tla tse pedi sephetho sa go tsebagatswang bjalo ka nkgetheng maemong a bommera ka go mmasepala wa selegae wa Makhuduthamaga. 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
12: Today's appointment reflects the maturity of our constitutional democracy and the strength of corporate governance. This appointment followed an extensive, transparent, and a consultative process involving all the prescribed constitutional and legislative authorities. Every stage of this process was guided by integrity, fairness, and merit, as well as accountability. Our objective was never simply to fill a vacancy, but our responsibility was to appoint a leader capable of commanding confidence, inspiring our men and women in blue, strengthening partnerships with communities, and leading the fight against crime with courage, discipline, and operational excellence. We were searching for a leader who possesses the experience, credibility, operational competence and moral authority required to lead one of South Africa's strategic important provinces. Allow me to acknowledge and express our profound appreciation to the retired Lieutenant General Thembi Hadebe, who leaves behind a remarkable and distinguished policing legacy in this province.
11: Dimpani Otsebagadiche, Simusho, Major General Jan Skeepers, bjalo ka mokomisionari yo moswa wa provinse ya Limpopo o fao a tlo go thoma semmušo maemo a gagwe tšatšing la go sasa. Skeepers ke mokomisionari wa bolesomi ka mo provinseng.
12: A leader who can integrate intelligence, technology, specialized policing capabilities and community partnership into a single crime fighting strategy. Today I am confident that we have appointed exactly such a leader. It therefore gives me great pleasure to announce the appointment of the Provincial Commissioner, Lieutenant General Jan Petrus Skeepers. It gives me great pleasure to announce the appointment of Lieutenant General Jan Petrus Skeepers as the Provincial Commissioner of Limpopo Province with effect from 1st August 2026, that is tomorrow. Lieutenant General Skeepers brings with him nearly four decades of dedicated service to South Africa. His public service journey began in the South African National Defense Force before joining the South African Police Service in 1988. He understands the people of Limpopo. Lieutenant General Skeepers, you have earned the confidence of communities, not through speeches, but through presence.
11: Tona kholo ya ka mo provinceng Dr. Popira Mathuba na konyage a ifa polelo ya go lebogisa Skeepers. 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
13: We must speak honestly today, acting commissioner. The South African Police Services has found itself in the public domain for many wrong reasons. Public trust has eroded due to stories of corruption, the stories of syndicate operations, and also alleged underworld dealings that have stained the proud uniform of men and women in blue. But let me be clear, we are not here to judge you by the past public opinions or the actions of others before you even start with your work. We are here to support you as a provincial government. However, just remember to erase all those things that we read about the media. Will not just take this day of announcing you as our provincial commissioner, but you will need to work three times harder alongside your team to reclaim the trust of our communities.
11: Major General Jan Skeepers, nakong ya ge a efa mantšu a ditebogo go tlhatlošwa maemong a gagwe, o ikanne go tlo dira mošomo wa gagwe ka botshepegi, gape o ipileditše go kgoro ya gabo le maloko a setšhaba go šoma mmogo go netefatša polokego ya badudi ba dimilione tše 6.5 ka mono provinseng.
14: We will never win the trust. It's a difficult time for us, but it's also a time of new opportunity. But we need to go back to stations and start with the constable there who's receiving that member of the public. It needs to change, and it will change under my leadership. Police stations must become a place of safety, a place of help, a place of support. We will win the trust again. The issue of members sitting in the CSC and not even standing up on their cell phones, eating, doing everything else, and not helping the community stops today. To the community outside there, I want to ask you, Retsepe, trust us. We are going to change this province, but we cannot do it alone. Community participation, active community participation must take place.
11: Modula Situlo wa foramo ya go lwantshana le ditiragalo tsa bosenyi ya CPF ka mo provinceng, Frans Gasago, o re ba amogela ka diatla tse pedi go thwalwa ga Jan Skeepers ka ge a ena le tsebo yeo e tseneletšego ka sephodiseng. 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
20: This career expo is not simply another event on the calendar. It is an investment in your future and in the future of rural South Africa. Today, beyond only Pontian Maritela secondary schools, learners from other schools from Ian Saman Kenkari Secretary in the district have come together. Each of you arrives with your own talents, ambitions, and questions about the future. Some of you already know what career you want to pursue. Others are still searching for your path. That is exactly why we are here today.
16: Ke a tswela pele mathabatha o reng bontsi jwa barutwana go tswa metse magaeng ba tlhoka thekgo ya go HIM go matlafatsa tsebo le kwešišo ya bona go mananeo a dithuto ao ba tlago go a tsenela diyunibesithing le dicollegeng.
20: Many young people in our rural communities do not always have easy access to universities, colleges, career guidance or information about bursaries and funding opportunities. Yet intelligence is not measured by your postcode. The next engineer, land surveyor, property valuer, teacher, agricultural scientist, lawyer, entrepreneur, deputy minister or minister can come from Maritile, Pointi, Yensam, Glencow or any other village represented here.
16: O re ba rutwana ba ga bia le mbana le menyetla ye mmalwa ya meshumo ya go fapana ye ba ka ithutela go yona.
20: Re na versa hola, we did not have this opportunity. The only opportunities we knew of male honesty, teachery, you know, all those elementary to particularly people are born around us. But you are fortunate, you've got and lots of tell all the candidates.
16: Ke a ruma pego mathabatha o re ba ikemisheditse go netefatsa gore barutwana ba ga bialeng go tswa metse magaeng ba tla bakelwa ka tshedimoso ya go etsa ye go efoga go ikhwetsa ba le dikgakanego ge ba tla go tswetsa dithuto tsa bona pele.
20: Course that we are attending was computer intensive. Focusing on the heroes at school. By the way, I'm hoping that it was only the two of us. The other guy came from Uganda. We could not even switch it. But it's actually more restricted to a guy on. So already you are at a disadvantage in that course. But some of us told ourselves, no any other child, while drawn from our area, must experience this kind.

0: avail themselves, we expose them to you so that you can make use of those opportunities.
1: Piro ye e rulagantšwe le go beakanywa ke megadi taba kholofelo seletiša nna ke Brian Moganedi Ntumetsebe go Radio Tef Thobela.
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3: No, thanks very much. Speaking here, Ketsabenhlani Calvin, the chairperson of Unilim branch here in the University of Limpopo. 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
4: Speaking here, Chumwe, the steward of YGSA in Yankat. Greetings. Speaking here, it's Kulile Zombeni, the coordinator of Yankat Student Association. Whether you like it or not, it's going to be there in your life. The decisions are still going to make, they're going to affect you. The vet that's going to be increased is still going to affect you. So it's very important to vote for a party that you believe that at least this one might be the best compared to all of them. Yes, we're not saying it's going to be perfect, it's going to change anything, but we're saying it is better than others to bring the mentality and the mindset of young people being responsible. So that's what we believe in. And we also encourage that every single young person must actually vote.
5: Oh, my name is Mujala Freddy. I'm the convener of SATU Student Chapter. And we are encouraging young people to register to vote, because young people are the future. We as young people, we must make sure we participate in these elections so that our struggles as this country can be heard. Without young people, there won't be any development. The youth are the future, and I thank you.
6: My name is Mawainari, the chairperson of SASCO in the University of Limpopo. We encourage all students of the University of Limpopo and all young people across the country to continue registering to vote. Because on the 1st and the 2nd of August, we are going to the last weekend of voters' registration. Make sure that you register and vote and exercise your democratic rights, because you cannot allow other individuals to decide your future.
7: Standing here is Morris, known as King Makeba. As you know, that IEC has stated that we must register to vote for the last time on the 1st and the 2nd. I would encourage all students of the university, from the University of Limpopo, to register to vote. Registering to vote doesn't mean that you will vote for which party. You're going to vote for the party of your choice.
8: As we know that the IEC has announced that on the 1st and the 2nd of August, it's going to be the last weekend of voter registration. So we're encouraging every young person in this country to go and register so that they can be able to demonstrate their democratic or constitutional right.
9: Hi everyone, my name is Thapelo Nongwani. I'm a student at the University of Limpopo. My preferred pronouns are they, them.
10: Hi, it's Augustine Mankhaba. I'm also a student of the University of Limpopo.
9: So IEC has announced that the last weekend to register is the 1st and 2nd of August. I want to encourage all young people to go out in numbers to register so that they can be able to vote and defend our democratic gains.
10: Yeah, you only need your ID card or Green Book ID to go and register to vote in November. So please make use of this opportunity, because this right was fought long and hard by our forefathers.
11: My name is Komal Comfort, the sitting SRC President, Academic Year 2025-2026. Now we are here to make a clarion call that the IEC will be having its last voter registration this coming weekend. We encourage all young people to stand up, go to the polls, and make sure that they register to vote. We are making this call because we want to see serious change within our communities. Let us go and register to vote and make sure that our voice is heard.

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3: 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Re bone even a former president o ile a isiwa kgolegelong. What I'm trying to say by this ke gore the granting of the interdict for President Ramaphosa I see e re makatše. However, e re busha back to the different that the constitutional court and the high court have. You will understand gore di ya ka hierarchy. The constitutional court is the highest court in the land. Gora gore decision ya yona it binds all courts in the republic, and that will mean there is no lower court. Take a lower court, Mahajikira, or any court that is below the constitutional court that can vary or take a decision that is against that of the constitutional court.
2: O tshwetse pele ka gore le ge go le bjalo mo president le ena o na le tokelo ya go ka dira kgopelo yeo.
3: However, in this case ya phalaphala mogashi re tshwanetse re lemoge se ne se kopiwa ke President Ramaphosa ke gore go emisiwe the impeachment committee. However, the constitutional court ile ya re e tswelele pele, so re ka tla ra re gona le thulaganyo or gotsa a conflict in between. However, President Ramaphosa was to some extent well within his rights gore a ka apply for the interdict. It remains a question e re tlo e bonang gore was the high court correct or not. However, go ka apply for an interdict is something that anyone can do ga a bona gore there's a process that is coming against them. And as much as President Ramaphosa's representatives were saying, Itlo Mustinya Leina as a sitting president, amongst other things. So he was well within his rights to apply for the interdict. But whether or not the court had the power to grant that interdict, it remains a question.
2: Mzimba o re ke semaka go bona sephetho se bjalo kudu kgatlhanong le kgorotsheko ya molaotheo.
3: But ge re lebeletse gore the committee ya impeachment is from the National Assembly from which is in Cape Town. That court mainly the geographical jurisdictional powers. But on the merits of it, whether that court had the powers or not, it remains a question because this case is a little bit complex, Mohaji. But to some extent, Ramaphosa had every right to do what he did, and we cannot outrightly say hore the High Court was wrong because it simply interdicted the impeachment committee. It did not say that the impeachment committee must stop forever, Mohaji.
2: Re a ruma Mzimba o re mekgatlho ya dipolotiki yeo e ngwaletšego kgorotsheko ya molaotheo malebana le sona sephetho se o re seo se ya go ba godimo ga boramolao ba bona go tlokola ge ba ka atlega go ba aowa.
3: Yewe mogashi e tlaba difficult since we have not yet had a reasoning ya bona to can want to have that decision changed. But at the end of the day, they might have a strong grounds, particularly ge re lebeletse the different powers tsa dikgotho tše pedi tše mogashe gore e ka bonagala go kare kgotho ye nngwe ye e leng the High Court, which is lower than the constitutional court, e ka ba e tlhokile maatla or the judicial powers to take the decision that it is, that it did take, because say it's the ruling mohaji ke gore it the process that was allowed by the Constitutional Court. But at the end of the day, we wait to see the presentation and the submissions to the representative of these political parties that are trying to can change the interdict. So for now, it's difficult to say bakatlega or not, but we wait and see.
2: Magagishu naga Brian Moganedi ntumetsebe go Radio TEF Thobe.
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2: By virtue of the authority vested in me, I confer the postgraduate degrees.
3: 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Bachelor of Education Honours in Adult and Community Education and Training.
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6: What if God didn't? 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
1: 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We have to reach re ke pontshe gore the past 6 weeks ne re dirang in the pre-season.
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0: Oh yeah.
1: 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So le bone le ka go transfer window e tsamile ka gona. Be re nya kwa dresser the matters tsa gore tlapa e kgone go improve. So ke me ya e ya mathomo ye e botlhokwa ka kudu and taking into consideration or last week ne re dira final preparation mo Sesego Stadium under Mafra Cup and the team did very well ka rao ka di-game 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the league thoma gore basimane ba raloke under a strict and very tough conditions
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0: Oh.
1: So the pitch in question is not ready to play professional football. So we've been advised, Rory, we must play at an alternative ground.
0: Oh, yeah.
1: And the alternative ground is Shoko Stadium, as Kukuna United. And that's why Rory, Raluka Kokasi, where is Shoko Stadium?
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0: 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Oh yeah.
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1: 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Number 3 babina noko a thinke le re la support ya le disappoint
0: e kwa
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2: yo khuitsi I'm actually glad that you brought me here. This place is so beautiful.
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2: 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I'm so grateful.
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2: you know I'm wondering how long are you gonna be able to keep up with this act
3: one nyane bana tshwara so
2: Okay, wait, stop. I can't listen to my children here.
3: I'm going to go to the first day. I'm going to go to the first day.
2: Yeah, well, when you say I'm going to go to the first day, you mean, are we going to...
3: Yes.
2: Okay. Do you have a protection?
3: Lotso di ska tso saman under the cuisine me hute ze zereg man ska tso
2: okay come here
3: take this
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7: It's a psychotic. Skating on thin ice made me feel like a cool kid. Pouring from an empty glass, ironically looking foolish. Achieved goals to settle scores, cause I'm tired of playing momish. With an IQ level that skyrockets beyond where the moon is. As above, so below, on ocean floors I can do this. From underground I rose to the occasion unannounced. Laughing out loud, watching rappers fight for my crown. Turn your nose red from a distance, cause I'm far from a clown. Got $1 million flow, but we can go pound for pound. I'm taking over the ball till I feel at home when I'm out of town. Born to conquer, instead of popping bottles at Gonka. No matter whether you vendor, Betty or even Tsonga, I'm force feeding you food for thought instead of popping my sonja. Psychotic the Honja.
8: By virtue of the authority vested in me, I confer the postgraduate degrees.
9: Mr. Chancellor, I have the honor to present the following graduates whose names appear in the program and have complied with the requirements of the degree. Bachelor of Education Honours in Adult and Community Education and Training.
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0: What up, everyone, everybody. It's your boy, Skalini Sebengwari, Nemfuna, Deborah Shipembe, Risangu, Nango, Napiane, Deborah. We are here at Radio Tab, the station that listens to the people at your favorite or with your favorite show of the day or each and every Friday, which is Hip Hop Freezy. This is Hip Hop Freezy, as you know, and again, why not welcome you to this wonderful and wonderful show wherein that we're gonna be giving you a lot of entertainment, a lot of things that are happening out there, a lot of updates, and also what we call the gems, man. We're gonna be giving out the gems, we're gonna be talking to the artists, and yeah, without even wasting more time, today tonight, yeah, tonight we're gonna be having a lot of good stuff that is happening around this show or our show, which is very much lovely. And yeah, today we're gonna go just straight and jump straight to hip hop news, yeah. And again, after that, we're gonna go and check the artist profile. I just don't know out there if you're gonna be able to know and guess or which artist that we're gonna be talking about tonight, because the artist that we're talking about tonight is very quite interesting out there. He's one of the best artists that you can find in terms of doing hip-hop music and R&B and all those other genres out there. And again, we're gonna go and check, or rather have a wonderful, wonderful, wonderful interview with one of the artists that is giving people what is due to them. And yeah. And again, we're gonna go and check hip-hop. Did you know? I'm so sure that this is one of the best segment that Radio Tab listeners really, really enjoy. And yeah, before I came to you, I give you a song by 80820 about DMO. Yeah, that was 80820 about DMO. And this is Radio Tab, the station that listens to the people. And this is how we welcome you and Hip Hop Freezy. And again, if you need to check us, or if you want to drop some messages or drop some comments, you know where to find us. It's 076-914-08-15. And also, don't forget to reach us on our social media platforms there on Facebook. We are Radio Tab 103.8. And also on TikTok, rather, we are Radio Tab 103.8. And also, we are also live on TikTok on Skalin account. Skalin_10, go on there, you're gonna find us. We're gonna be talking hip hop, we're gonna talk culture, we're gonna be talking about the lifestyle. But then, before I talk too much, let me give you a song by Curtis, or rather say the Curtis, but I'm shit. Yeah, and I guess this is how we roll. Yeah,
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0: my check. 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
1: Woo.
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0: is the psychotic. Skating on thin ice made me feel like a cool kid. Pouring from an empty glass, ironically looking foolish. Achieved goals to settle scores, cause I'm tired of playing momish. With an IQ level that skyrockets beyond where the moon is. As above, so below, on ocean floors I can do this. From underground I rose to the occasion unannounced. Laughing out loud, watching rappers fight for my crown. Turn your nose red from a distance, cause I'm far from a clown. Got a $1 million flow, but we can go pound for pound. I'm taking over the ball till I feel at home when I'm out of town. Born to conquer, instead of popping bottles at Gonka. No matter whether you vendor, Betty or even Tsonga, I'm force feeding you food for thought instead of popping my Sonja. Psychotic the Honja.
1: Yeah, and we beg, as you know, this still a boss calling a save and wearing them for now. And you know, Pindi Devilash Bamber sang when I wore one. Danduna, Yabota Kucheza, Hip Hop Freezy, as you know. And right now, we're gonna not even gonna be wasting much of a time because the time is due to you. Yeah, and the time when it's due to you, we have to give you what it's yours. And right now, we're gonna be jumping straight to hip hop news. I'm not sure out there if you're ready to what, but yeah, we're gonna be going straight to the hip hop news. I don't know you if you know this, but because we don't know that you know, we're gonna be giving you some good thing about what we call what is happening out there, which is hip hop news about Kiss Boniface. Then next to see that reunited on a club ready single called Lil Mama. Yeah, you should go and check it out. The song, it's out now. But then if we were to go deeper in this one, you have to know that Casper Nyovest and SCC reunited in a club ready single called Lil Mama. And then SA hip hop giant Casper Nyovest and SCC have reunited to deliver their latest collaboration, Lil Mama, which was officially landed on 31st of July 2026. And as you know, it means we as Radio Tab, the station that listens to the people or the listeners out there, we are really much blessed, because if one of us didn't know that Casper Nyovest and Nestacy, the giant of South African hip hop, dropped something, you are not gonna know. But right now, I'm so sure that we know, because Radio Tab is there for you. And yeah, the release this release was there through Casper's family tree imprint in partnership with Universal Music. And as you know, the single offers fans another glimpse into upcoming album called Two Seat, accompanied by official visualizer Lil Mama, that has already begun making waves across the streaming platforms and also in social media, as you know. And ahead of the release, Casper Nyovest admitted that every new song comes with a mix of excitement and uncertainty. That's what you should know, because we're getting it from the horse's mouth, rather. And again, he was like, dropping new music on Friday, which is today, and always exciting to share art. It's very much scary. I love the record, and I think it's gonna do well in the club if the DJ decides to give it some love. And he also shared that he's confident enough in the song's club appeal because it is easy to understand. Yeah, you have to go and check it out there. And again, Lil Mama blends infectious rhythms with polished production, pairing Casper's charismatic delivery with Nestacy's effortless melodies and slick, lyricism. And let's be honest, when you talk about Casper, when you talk about Nestacy, we talk about two different people, two different individuals that are also different in their kind of the music that they do. Yes, they do hip-hop, both of them, but again, their style and their flavor is much different, but at the same time, it can do complement each other. Why am I saying that? Casper is more of charismatic, and again, he's that guy, man, who just love to add a spice, entertaining. And when you talk about Nestacy, he give you those melodies. He's very good. He's very much good when it comes to the hand game. He can write. And as you know, this track celebrated confident and independent woman commands attention. you know, creating a kind of feel-good anthem that both artists have become known for. Yeah. You know, as South African, we are so much, we are so blessed to have this kind of artists that are going to give us a lot of good music like this, and always know that we have to be fed by their music. And as you know, this release also marks what is widely regarded as a duo Faith Official collaboration, further strengthening one of South African hip hop most celebrated creative partnership, which is Casper Nyovest for sure, and Nessie, as you know, the coolest kid in Africa. And again, their chemistry has repeatedly sparked the fans out there, and the fans are busy calling for full length joint project with conversation around collaborative album. And you know, previously they teased under the what we call the thick and thin resurfacing once again following up arrival of Lil Mama, meaning that these two people have been working together. You know, worry, we were not checking it that much, but then these people have been working, and tell you what, these people, or the fans rather, say that they still need the collaboration from these two giants of South African hip-hop music. And as you know, everything is possible in South Africa, you know, and I'm so sure that Casper Nyovest, the Malume Wabana, and also needs to see the coolest kid in Africa will be out there trying to work something out. And for sure, they're going to give people what is due to them, which is an album. And as you know, Nessie and Casper Nyovest joined forces once again. They have reminded South African hip-hop fans why every collaboration between them generates so much anticipation. You know, the only question that remains is whether this reunion is another standalone moment or is the beginning of a long-awaited joint album supporters have been asking for. And yeah, this is what we have for you on Hip Hop Did You Know. But that one, it was just like a first segment to just share with you. And again, on the second segment, we have what we call LTDO. Yeah, we both know that LTDO is one of the hip hop artists that South Africa once had, or that South Africa have, you know. So what we have about LTDO is that LTDO shares a romantic moment with his partner Anele Zondo, in an affectionate post rather. And also LTDO shared the romantic post, and again, the South African hip hop star and the podcast host LTDO is wearing his heart on his sleeve, and fans cannot get enough of his latest public display of affection for girlfriend Anele Zondo. And then hopefully there won't be any other scandals, man, because you know that when celebrities are dating, there's always that thing, there's always that scandal that comes after that. But hopefully there won't be such. We wish them very, very, very good luck, and for them to prosper, you know, and their relationship to be successful. But then what we heard is that the rapper recently shared a video of himself and the media personality, also known as Naed Bey, wrapped in warm embrace, adding a playful touch to the romantic moments. You know, LTDO captioned at the post, and yeah, Arine, hate to see you go, but I love the way you walk away. Yeah. This just shows that LTDO is in love, man. One of the hip hop artists in South Africa is very much in love. I don't know what to say about that, but it's happening. And then what we can talk about this is just like, for supporters who have followed their journey from the playful podcast moment to becoming one of the South African most talked about celebrity couples, LTDO's latest post is yet another glimpse into blossoming what we call their romance, and his willingness to publicly celebrate their relationship rather with humor and affection. And this thing is continuing to win over a lot of fans out there who have embraced the couple's genuine connection. You for me? Remember, this thing almost started back in the days when Anele went to LTDO's podcast. Yeah. Whether what we can say really, it's simply as a playful welfare or farewell rather of another excuse to shower Anele with admiration, or what we call, I don't know how I can put this, but what we know is that LTDO's message made one thing clear. Yeah, it made one thing clear. And it made so that we get to understand that he's enjoying each and every moment of being in love. And he's not afraid to let the world know. I don't know out there if your partners are so clean to such an extent, Yauri, they won't mind if you wanna put everything in social media or let the world know, you see. Yeah. Yes. And I guess it is what it is. When it is, it's still a boss calling say one for no what. Deborah Chipember Sangunaburo. This is still the radio tab of the station that listens to the people 103.8. And if you wanna send us some messages, wanna reach us, send your messages on our social media platforms. On Facebook, we are Radio TEF 103.8. And also on TikTok, we are Radio TEF 103.8. And also, we are live on Skalin_10 on TikTok. And again, if you need to send us some messages on WhatsApp lines, and also the calls is 076-914-0815. And yeah, you know what? I feel like now you really much deserve to have what we call one of the best song of the night here with the youngsters. But you know what? This is a hip-hop ride, rather. We are in a hip-hop ride. I don't know if you get it, but if you don't get it, I won't say you should forget about it. Try to tune in and focus more. I'm so sure that you're gonna get it. Tango!
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0: Yeah, and there was a wonderful song from the youngsters, or rather said the youngsters, but this is hip hop, right? But right now, we have to go. Rema Benkeling kwa Rio Rekisha. 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And I nakilu libo na kirai. 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Ndandruna.
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It's your boys, Kalinisi, Marai, Ruhu, Yadroma, Kachvenda, Zobudinirinda, Ndikoduwafuda, Batanganeza, Kahi, Pofizi. And as you know, we are going to another part of our show because we are only 5 minutes, 5 minutes to 9 o'clock, wherein like it's going to be our second hour or our last hour of Hip-Hop Freezy. I'm not just much sure how is it out there. Are you enjoying being a Radio Turf listener at this point, or are you enjoying hip-hop right now? But then, without wasting any much of a time, soon we are going to check the profile, artist profile of the day. You know, we are going to check the artist profile of the day. But then, before I even do that, I'm not just quite sure if you are ready for this, but then for me to make sure that you are preparing yourself, man, let me give you a song by Cuz, R-A-C-H-A, never never cares. You know what it is when it is. Thank you.

0: to rise. And we're back, as you know, with full force and much energy. And yeah, as I promised you, when we come back here, I'm going to be giving you what is due to you with the artist profile of the night. And yeah, as you know, today we're going to be talking about one of the American and Canadian artists, rather say, who is the name is Terry Lanese. And yeah, who's the real name, as you know, is Daystar Shamel Shua Peterson. Yeah, he was born in 27 July 1992 in Brampton, Ontario, Canada. And so, you know, as you know, the Bijan father and the son star and the mother from Curacao, Luella. And also, as you know, also known as Tori Ellen, Argentina Fagio, Swayze Fagio. And also, this guy is an artist, man. He's a rapper, he's a singer, he's a songwriter, a record producer, and he also does the hip-hop genre, R&B, trap, dancehall, and pop rap. And as I told you, that is one of the multi-talented, yo, he's a multi-talented person, or rather say artist. But then, in his early life, where he was born in Brampton and lived in Montreal before moving to Miami, he moved to Miami after his mother died from a rare disease when he was only 11 years. And yeah, his father became an ordained minister and missionary, so they moved around the U.S. a lot. He later lived in Atlanta, where he got the nickname Lanez from a friend playing in the street traffic. He started practicing rap as a kid and released his first mixtape TL2TO in 2009. And then, for sure, his music career went on when the Terry Lanez broke through with the mixtapes like Conflict of My Souls and the 416 Story in 2013, and also Lost the Cause in 2014. Yeah, and again in 2015 he went on and signed Benny Balco, Balco's Mad Record, or rather say Interscope. His big hits came with a debut album called I Told You in 2006, or rather say 2016, and also another one which is Say It in 2016 again, and the Grammy nominated song LUV, or rather say Love, both hit the Billboard Hot 100. And again, he also have a bunch of project that they are memorable and notable outside there or in the world. Where, for example, we have the project like Memories Don't Die that was released in 2018, and Love Me Now in 2018. And also we have the Chips Tape 5, which was released in 2019, and Pete number 2 on Billboard out of Billboard 200. And again, an album called, or rather say a project called Daystar. And again, we have a project called Alone at Prom in 2021, and it was inspired by 80s. And again, we have another one called Sorry for What. You're being sorry for what is one of the name of his project that he released in 2022. And again, the project called Peterson in 2025. And again, LOL, rather say LOL, yeah, with a salty buzz there in 2026, released while he is inside there. Ish, yeah, it's happening, it's happening. He is also known as blending rap and what we call R&B, and for releasing a very music, like good music, frequently. So, and again, he went and have legal issues in 2020, 12 July. As you know, Lanez was involved in an incident with the rapper Megan Thee Stallion, where she got shot in the foot. That's what they say. Yeah. And again, in December 2022, he was convicted of assault with the firearm, discharge of firearm with the gross negligence, and also carrying a concealed fireman. And again, in August 8, 2023, he was sentenced to 10 years in prison. And in May 2025, unfortunately, he was stabbed 14 times while he's in prison, and then later on he was moved for safety. Yeah, it shows that it's not easy being inside a prison, for sure. And again, he's described as one of the most successful fusing rap and R&B in the era of 2010 to 2020s. Yeah, and remains a talked about figure both in his music and controversies. And again, this year, not to forget, he released an album, Made You Think, or that was named Made You Think I Was Gone, you know, that was released in 17 July 2026, that consists of 23 songs, and it also have double disc. There's disc one, it's also disc two. If you want to check it out, you can go and check it out on all streaming platforms. And as you know, we're Radio Tab, the station that listens to the people. Very soon we're gonna be giving you a massive interview from the best artist, and as I told you, one of the artists that is giving much fire out there. Yeah. And again, right now, as you know, we always give you what is due to you. We just talked about Terry Lanez, and for sure, right now, we're going to be having one of the two songs, or rather say, we're going to be having songs that are coming from Terry Lanez. Yeah, and I've been thinking, which song can we talk about, or which song can we go and listen? But then, you know, we have a song called L.U.V., Love. Yeah, and as you know, I'm not going to just waste time anymore. I'm just going to give you what is due to you. Tango.
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0: Yeah, and as you know, as I told you, that when I come back, I'm going to be giving you some big things that are coming your way. And as I told you, we don't just give you some things there, just lame things and say, well, this thing are hot. No, we give you some hot stuff as always. And right now, we're going to be having one of the best, I don't know if I should say one of the best or I should just say the best currently, or let me rather say the best thing that is happening right now in our music industry. Besides the fact that those big artists are releasing some good things there, but compared to what I have now or compared to what I'm listening to right now, I don't think their project come near this one. So without wasting any much time, man, we have one of the best artists in the building now. We have artists like Moon Nova right now. I don't know if you know him, but if you don't know him, it means that you haven't go and stream the song that is currently making some waves on the streets. And as you know, we won't be wasting much of a time, and we have to talk to Moon Nova and tell us what's happening. And again, I'm so sure that he didn't come alone. I'm so sure about that. I'm so sure that he came with, let me guess. I'm not quite sure right now, but I'm so sure that I saw some dreads there when I was looking through the glass there. I saw the dreads, and I also saw this other guy who talks English like a madman, you know. So let me not talk too much. Let me just introduce my brother here. And yeah, you know what it is when it is. It's your boss calling and say, Ndra. Hey, man, Moon Nova, what's up?
1: Yo, I'm good.
0: And I'm proper, man.
1: Yeah.
0: How are you feeling, man?
1: Obviously, I'm overwhelmed. It's kind of like my second time being in an interview. So I'm shaking a bit, but then, yeah, you know.
0: Nah, man, you don't have to shake, man. This is home. You can ask Safari. You can also ask Simi Nago. They also know this dance. This is home, man. This is home, man.
1: Yeah, it just
0: feels
1: like home.
0: Yeah, man. Tell us a little bit, man. What do you think, man? Like, your name is something. I just tried to, when I was sitting there in my room, I was thinking it's Moon. I also thought of Over, but it wasn't making sense for me. So can you please just kind of tell us about the name, Uri? Who is Moon Nova, and how did you come up with the name Moon Nova?
1: Moon Nova. Mm. I don't want to lie, the name Moon, it was just like my childhood name, because of there's this song that most people love singing when like they sing to a child singing their one son. So I love that song too much. Like only pretty people, I think most of them, they know that song. So I love that song too much. So I used to sing it, and they started calling me Mwedi. It was like, at first, like, I didn't love the name Mwedi, but then I just ended up changing it into Moon, just so that I don't feel like the pain whenever they call me Mwedi, see something like that. So I ended up being Moon, and then I came across the Nova. It was like an Over, and then, you know, at least like Friday, he just came up with the name Friday.
0: Yeah.
1: And I took the Nova, and I was like, nah, let me improvise this and make it like a Moon Over. Because there were like a lot of moons. I just couldn't like call myself Moon. There would be a lot of moons.
0: Yeah, you know, according to how you explained the Moon Nova name, man, it just reminded me of my name. I don't even know what was happening at that moment. I was in class, you see. So in mathematics, there's these other angles, there's scalene, there's isosceles, there's rhombus, there's whatever. So the teacher was just like, well, now, for you to get these angles, your scalene, your isosceles, your rhombus and whatever. So that's how that name came about. And then from there, everyone was just calling me like that. You see? So yeah, I also get to like the way you got your name. But I also heard you saying something, man.
1: Yeah.
0: You talk about CPAD or PAD people. Are you PAD, my brother?
1: Yeah, I am PAD.
0: Can you please tell us more about you and us personally? So?
1: Oh yeah, me personally. I'm just a small boy from a small town called Bochum. I believe a lot of people know Bochum because of that luggage list that is trending. So yeah, I'm from that town, and then I'm Tepo. To those who don't know me, Tepo Msesi.
0: Okay.
1: And then all my life I've been in Bochum, except for like the previous 2 years, of which I went to study at Stellenbosch University. Then, you know, things happened, ended up coming back here, and then now I'm here with Bolin, doing the things.
0: Yes, you know, man, I don't know why. Every time when I meet someone, it's like I was studying guy. Now I'm back. And that's the same story with me, but we don't want to get inside those things because, you know, life happens, you see. Life happens. But tell me something before we go too much. How did you get to connect with a guy called Simon Nako and also Safar?
1: I saw Safari on TikTok this other time. He joined my life, and it was like, yo, because I was busy freestyling. He was like, yo, freestyle for me, do this, do this. And like, nah, You know, I was scared a bit, like skeptical about it, but at the end I was just freestyling for fun and everything. And then I hit him up on TikTok and he missed me because, you know, like
0: yeah, I can tell again. Yeah. It happens, it happens.
1: Yeah. I'm like, oh, it's cool because hey, you know, sometimes when you text a lot of niggas, like most of the time, you just feel somehow and be like, oh, this guy doesn't want to talk to me. But then, yeah, at the end, I asked him about the Nako studio and he was like, you have to pay, I think, 250. And I was like, hey, that's too much. This time, Nako also hosted like a thing called a rap battle. Mm-hmm. It was like a lot of rappers, niggas, yeah, we went there just to like compete, showcase our talent and everything. That's when that was literally my first time being with them, and I don't know, maybe the energy never lies, we just fell in love with our songs, our vibes, and then just started connecting and everything. Now we're here.
0: Yeah, man, I love the chemistry online, man. I love the chemistry. At first I was so in love with Simin now, Queen Safari. Right now you join them, and now what I heard on street is much fire. A lot of stuff is happening, and I'm so sure that the kid is there and everything is just, we see that they're just coming your way right now. I'm so sure. On that one, I'm so sure. I'm so sure about that. But I heard you say, Uri, you texted Safar.
1: I did, and he was
0: not responding. You know, I can relate to you, my brother. I feel like it happens, man. And like you personally right now, for me to text you and we find that the level are not coordinating, bro, I won't respond you as Seb. Now I'll take my time to just get to review. Oh, who is this guy now? And from there, now I'm all in. If the guy matches my energy and everything, we going all in. I can tell right now there's a lot of people, man. I won't lie.
1: Yeah, but then I have to tell, because like back then my numbers, they were like a bit low, like,
0: So you see, numbers talk this nowadays, man. But also I feel like chemistry do work. I feel like you guys are just naturally connecting, and I'm happy for you guys, man. What you're doing out there is very much massive, man. But tell me, who really made you to be in love with the music? I mean, like the hip-hop genre. We can say right now, last time I was with Safar, we talk about the genre, because the genre was in like it, we talked with how is the genre right now, because a lot of people like that are getting the game is just a little bit of money, some of them they're just doing it for fun, but then the genre itself right now is not as much as Likompo, Amapiano and whatever, but it's pushing. I can never say that hip-hop is dead, because hip-hop can never die, that's the thing. But then what motivated you to be like, you know, I'm tuning in hip-hop genre?
1: I used to be a choir singer, like just singing the notes, do re mi fa, you know.
0: Okay.
1: I started by singing those notes and everything, and then I just started falling in love with hip hop. The time I started listening to TJ, I was in grade 9, and then Polo G, Prime Polo G. They were like fire back then, like, and we used to have fun with them, listening to them. So I was like, nah, let me try this thing and see how it goes. And then I ended up loving the manner in which I flow, even though like. I could tell that I'm not that dope. I still have to work on some lyrics and here. And then I ended up improvising, you know, as much as you keep on learning, fixing some mistakes that you keep on making. I also started learning FL Studio. Now my journey to being like a producer, it's growing. I can even record Sapphire, record some songs.
0: I can tell, man. I mean, if you chill with people who give you positive vibes and always support you to grow in whatever that you want to do, you also grow positively. So I mean, you have Simin Nako on your side, he's a producer and artist at the same time. You have Safar Style, you know, in all these people. If I'm gonna put it in this way, a smart person will do it like this, will make sure that he or she learn something from Simin Nako and again from Safar Style, because these two people are very much different, but then both of them, they contribute positively. So so if I were you, I was gonna take much. Not saying you're not good, man. I was listening to that song, man. I was just like, if you can ask Simin Nako, every time when I talk to him, I'll be like, man, he heard the song playing on my background. I'll be like, I don't know, this guy came up with this hook. How long did it take for him to be like taking the process of creating that hook and everything, you see? But then for sure now I want us to just go straight to the song, man.
1: Yeah,
0: Zula Zula.
1: We're hustling.
0: Yeah. But then and I get to understand, Uri, how did you come up with that hook? It's so unique. I've never heard like we're Zula Zuling, but then in this type of way, like, I don't understand. How did you came up with it?
1: Okay. You know how I ended up coming up with a beat. You know, like with the Zula Zula hook, we were just sitting in my room, you know, and my room is also a studio.
0: Okay.
1: Just sitting, it was me, Narco, and Trepson. Were sitting there. It was like, okay, today, because he was like, I wanna make an album. So they start releasing a lot of songs, like producing a lot of songs. Okay, then I played his beats that he was showing me, and I hear this beat is more fire.
0: Mm.
1: And at first we were with like other people, and I'm like, wait, let me keep this beat.
0: Mm-hmm.
1: And we recorded other ones. Well, after everyone left, yeah. I was like, keep out that beat. He took it out, and then the first thing that came into my mind was the Zula Zula way. We can't just be like, let's cross night in making music once we know that we're not Zula Zula. Obviously,
0: it's hustling.
1: Yeah, it is. As much as we also love the music industry and everything, we're all trying to make it. Sometimes, even though some of us don't want to make it and whatever, but
0: example,
1: we all want to create a name for ourselves.
0: I mean, also, there should be like some food on top of the table at the end of the day.
1: Yeah,
0: so you should work for sure.
1: I just took it, and then my phone was off. I barely write using a book. That time I had to use a pen in the book. And I was like, obviously, this is what we're doing. We're in this too, obviously. So I'm balling with all my niggas now every day. So we're making Muda Muda because.
0: Okay.
1: The more the streams, the more money we get. So yeah.
0: You know, I also heard something. You said it even now. You mentioned something not so long, and I also heard it from the from your lines. Mm-hmm. And I also heard it from Safari's line.
1: Yeah.
0: It's just a word. Stew.
1: Yeah.
0: You know, me having that mindset of music, you can put stew as in like some sort of a beef. We are doing something like it's a beef, and again it's a studio at the same time. How do you become so much creative like that? Like, you guys are so creative.
1: It's a studio. I mean, you know, like already we're used to calling a studio a studio. So
0: okay.
1: It doesn't make sense when you say studio because it's too long.
0: Yeah.
1: It's true. Yeah. We just say studio.
0: You're just being creative.
1: Yeah, it's true. It is a studio.
0: So man, tell me.
1: Yeah.
0: You were with Simon Narco.
1: And then Trepson.
0: And Trepson.
1: At that time, Safari wasn't really there. Like,
0: I know. I know.
1: Yeah.
0: That one is my brother. I know.
1: Yeah.
0: You know what he told me?
1: Yeah.
0: You do know what he told me?
1: Okay.
0: He told me that if they tell him now that, bruh, there's a beat now, the beat have already got a hook and everything.
1: Yeah.
0: He'd rather leave his dancing classes and come and finish up the song. Mara, when he studies, he'd be like, I'm dancing. Just please chill. You can do your job there. I'm gonna come when it's my time.
1: Yeah.
0: He told me he works like that. That's what he told me.
1: That's what he does.
0: yeah. That's what he told me.
1: We go to the studio as we work.
0: Mm.
1: Yeah. We send him the beat and his part.
0: Mm.
1: He tells us these things. He only comes to record. He drops this thing. One take.
0: Amen.
1: All.
0: Amen. Let me tell you something. Let's just whisper this one. Let me.
1: Yeah.
0: Again. What a dumb man.
1: Yeah.
0: I don't. Okay. Let me not say much. But that man, I get too much fire.
1: Yeah. Too much fire.
0: Too much fire. And as much as I heard the song, each and every verse was complimenting each and every, like the hook was complimenting all of those verses there.
1: Yeah.
0: You know, and I get to ask myself, how? Like, how? So, Simon, there is Venda, bro. Like, I don't know. A lot of Venda artists that they don't work like that. They're all just like, I don't know what I should say. I don't want to criticize them, but they have their own way of doing things. And then we have Simon now go there doing his own thing. I listened to his verse and I also trying to link it with your hook, and it was just fire.
1: Yeah.
0: And then now Safari came.
1: Yeah.
0: When he came, I was just like, what's happening? Like, what's really happening? What happened to these guys? Were they together in the studio? But again, I thought, Rane, my brother there, my brother will come later on and cook.
1: Yeah.
0: You see? Yeah, then I understand, man. Matter like, how long did the process of creating or producing the song take? Like, how long was it on?
1: I would say my part took like, I didn't take time to write my part, like, because I am a songwriter myself. It's just that even though like it's hard for me to come up with bars,
0: mm-hmm.
1: I feel like, yeah, I can write a lot of lines and then maybe if Safari is there, he can like elevate my verses, my lines or something. Mm-hmm. Like that. Yeah, also some of my friends, my some of my writers. That day I was alone. I wrote that thing alone. But most of my tracks, I get help from some of my friends because they're good when it comes to writing.
0: Yeah.
1: And I'm just like a person who dwells much into R&B. R&B lines, the more lead. I feel like, yeah.
0: You're like Cheryl Lanez, kind of. And the brother have been releasing some albums there while he's in prison. I was like, damn. Yeah. People are crazy. Even in prison, bro. People are dying when you're busy recording. They're like, what's happening? Yeah. You see? But then, overall, I'm so sure you said that your hook didn't take much of a time.
1: Yeah, it was like probably 5 to 10 minutes, yeah. Just to write that hook.
0: And then the hook was done.
1: Yeah, the hook is done. Then the hook is done. And then Narco, you know Narco, he doesn't write also. He just gets on the mic.
0: This guy is one of those gens that there's gonna be like a test or an exam, and he's gonna be like, you know what? Give me a paper and a pen. I wanna write. I don't need to study. I just need to write.
1: You know what you say?
0: Yeah.
1: You'll never see him study, this guy. They must come, he's getting distinctions and everything.
0: I know, man, he's vain at the end of the day. He's vain at the end of the day. So yeah, man. And then what happened, man? How long did it take for Safari to come and drop this thing? Because I know. It's Private Chef that was.
1: Safari, we were dealing with other songs, we just gave him his part. It was kinda like, yeah, it was long. He was like, where do I start? You know, give me the time. He went outside. Writer. When he comes back, your mood, record me. That's all.
0: You know one thing I wanna tell you about that. Mm-hmm. That thing of saying, give me some time. Mm-hmm. It makes you perfect whatever that you wanna do. Yeah. He became a perfectionist at that moment because you allow him to have his own time, and when he came back, I'm so sure that you're not regretting giving him his time.
1: Honestly, yeah, we know his capabilities. Mm-hmm. I just feel like Safari can't do that of your things. We know his capabilities.
0: Yeah.
1: So yeah, it's like Safari, go write your things. And you know, Naku was just recommending, yo, this song is gonna be more fire when Safari gets in. It's gonna be more fire. And I could tell, like, after dropping that hook, everyone was just hyped up, like, you know, this song is gonna be all over.
0: Now let me tell you my secret. Every time when I listen to a song, first thing that I go for, it's a hook. If the hook is much fire, I know that the verse there, if you have someone who's very much mature in music, that person is gonna give you a hot verse. That's one thing I know. And the first time I saw Simi Naka, I saw Safari Stallion, I didn't know you at that moment to read the one, but like knowing you, meeting you, I've already met you, but I didn't know like you're the one with the hook. But then when I listened to the hook, I was like, damn, this guy is good. And from there, I was no longer in that thing, Yori. Is the song gonna be great or what? I've been called Simen now before even I finish up listening to the song. I'm like, man, I need an interview. Please link me up very fast. You see? But then let's talk, man. The song is doing very well. The reception of the song is very much good there in the streets, man. You see? And again, I don't know if it's safe to say this. One of your circle there, one of the people that is inside your circle, also released not so long. And you guys also released. And when you check the reception, your song is like this, guys.
1: Yeah.
0: And then how's the feeling?
1: How's the feeling? I mean, like, you know, obviously, when we release songs, everyone is not all going to like the songs that we release. You know?
0: Yeah.
1: So, as we are all pushing ourselves, so... If I release an album, I can't expect all my songs to be high and there will be some songs that are high and hyped up and everything. At the end of the day, we're pushing each and every single song. It's just that more songs.
0: Yeah.
1: We love all of the songs that we release. We love the songs that our friends release. We push every song.
0: Mm-hmm.
1: Yeah.
0: I can tell. Like right now, if Trap Sun, for example, if he releases, I'm going to see the statuses, link, Spotify, whatever, everything there. I can see that the thing is proper there. But then I've been seeing you guys shooting some lot of content. I'll be like, you know, as I can't tell this just that I wanna be there, but I wanna be there. But let me just relax. but then what I can say is that, man, the reception of the song or the hype of the song is too much, and I don't think it's too much already. The song is too low or what? I feel like the hype does deserve. I think the song does deserve the hype because of how it is now.
1: Yeah.
0: You see, but then how is it going? Like in terms of you guys trying to wake another song or the album, how is it going? Because now you already have in Nigeria now. The song is doing great. The reception of the song is proper. Everything is okay. How is the energy now? Are you positive about releasing what the other project?
1: We are positive about the other project. This is like the Zola Zola song. We have to release it before any other song. Because before we drop like an official album, there has to be something to show that this is the definition of
0: yeah.
1: This is what's coming. So I mean, yeah, they should expect more because we're cooking already. We cooked, I think, probably like 4 to 5 songs. All of them, and we all like them. Everyone is busy. To those that have their projects, they're like, Mona, when are you releasing this song?
0: Sure,
1: and
0: yeah,
1: I'm like, that means we are cooking.
0: But man, tell me something, man.
1: Yeah.
0: When am I getting like an exclusive a listening session with it? Because you guys, when you release things now, I'm just gonna hate it and be like, I deserve more of it, some private listening session. What's happening, see? But then all in all, you guys are doing great, and I'm feeling very happy for you. Because now, if you can check, before you guys made your way and everything, there was no hip-hop artist that is maneuvering around UL. There was no one at all. There was no one. I talked to Simen, and then I also talked to Safar. At some point, I also talked to Trapset, because he is busy in my inbox and be like. But then, at the end of the day, as I check now, before all these things and before we get to know each other, the reception or everything, the reception towards hip-hop genre was low, and you guys came in. And you guys are making different, because as you know, UL, Bulugwane, everything, it's all about Likompo and whatever, you see. And now, do you feel like right now, because the song is making some waves, do you feel like right now, from now on, do you feel like people are going to be much interested to the genre now?
1: Yeah, I think, they will. Because honestly, I feel like back then, we were just releasing and being underground,
0: see.
1: And then, but then ever since we got to be together now, combination of Simen Nako, Safara Stanley, and now our people like Boyens, Envy, all the people that were there by the rap battle hosted by Nako, they're all out now. Everyone now wants to make music. They even come to the studio. Back then, no one came to the studio, no one was talking about music. But then now, everyone is pushing, because they can see that now hip hop is kind of starting to grow, and people, they are vibing to it.
0: Am I gonna be wrong if I say we should also give Simen Nako his flowers for starting the rap battle?
1: Yes.
0: And also some credit to Safa Stallion there, because being an MC for the first time on let's just say on a rap battle that is hosted inside university, I'm not so sure if he've never been MC in other sessions like that, but being in that kind of a session where there's a lot of people, now you're starting to groom and connect artists, it's a big thing. We should also give these two gens their flowers. They do really deserve it. But then again, man, the song Zula Zula, do you feel like people really do understand the message of Zula Zuling?
1: Yeah. I think they do, because a lot of people were like, we're pushing, because they know Zula Zuling. Everyone's like, go Zula. Now they already get the message what the song is all about.
0: But then, if right now I understand, I can play that kind of a song. I'm not going to lie to you. I can play that kind of a song, and I can repeat it as much as I want to push, studying. That's what I do. A lot of people going to get surprised. How are you studying with a lot of noise, bro? Those words that you guys are putting there, they are pushing someone else to do more. You see, you should also be proud of yourself for doing that. But tell me at this point, Turin, if I'm hosting a show now, and I want to book you, right now, maybe I want a studio session with you. I want to record something with you, drop an EP or just a song or anything. How do I get you?
1: We have TikToks, we have management here.
0: Okay.
1: We have management, just searching everything. But also, you can just hit me up. We'll over every social media platform, TikTok, Instagram. The Gmail is kind of different. But then, if you just go to TikTok, hit me up, and then everything will be live.
0: But
1: text Nakos Jam,
0: But James, you guys have this other tendency that I don't like, my views. We text you today. We're gonna get the response after 3 months, James.
1: You know what the problem is now? As I said, the numbers now, they're starting to grow now. I don't judge Safari.
0: You can't judge him for sure.
1: Yeah,
0: I also don't judge him.
1: I can't judge him. Because you text me in the morning. Mm-hmm. By that time, I'm not online.
0: Yeah.
1: By the time I get to be online, maybe like probably around 3, your text will be down there because of the number of texts that you'll be getting.
0: Yeah, yeah. And plus, man, you just reminded me that I was looking for you and you were nowhere to be found.
1: I
0: was like, Mara, okay, what's happening now? Okay, what's happening? Does this guy really need me to have his manager's number so that we can communicate? What's happening? You see, but then yeah, at the end of the day, we ended up linking up and it's proper like that. And again, as for numbers and everything, man, I'm really much happy for what is happening in your career right now. But then, and as I check, now I'm a private investigator. I went there and checked, man. I don't know. When did you really like started like releasing music in streaming platform kind of?
1: In streaming platforms?
0: Yes.
1: I started this year.
0: This year?
1: I played my thing this year. And I have a lot of songs.
0: Why? I mean,
1: so that, you know, like,
0: upload them.
1: Back then I was using downloaded beats that I know that if I release them everywhere, I'll get copyrighted.
0: Yeah.
1: So it was just like the downloaded beats that I'll only be allowed to release them on YouTube.
0: Okay.
1: My YouTube, social platform, it's kind of like hidden because only people from home know it because they were the ones that used to jam those songs.
0: Because now I'm starting to think this other time I was talking to Mizofil. I don't know if you know Mizofil. I'm so sure that's him in Nako and Safas Lalon. Know that guy. Okay. That guy once released a bunch of music.
1: Mm-hmm.
0: And guess what? It was not even on Spotify. It was not anywhere. I mean, those are the songs that were released when I was not even born yet. My uncle was jamming with those songs. But then when I grew up and started listening to music, I was like, these songs are needed. And you know, out of nowhere, now you can find them everywhere, bro. I feel like some of the music, if the beats won't be a problem, just try to upload them so that we can jam with your music. Yeah,
1: we're definitely going to, because I'm busy with an EP now.
0: Yeah.
1: Yeah, it's definitely going to be fire, you know.
0: I don't know. Feature me also, man. Then, man, what is the quick message that you can give to the listeners of Radio TF and your supporters? And the supporters, what's the most main kind of message that you can give them?
1: The kind of message that I can give them is that I feel like most of us, we are gatekeeping the things that other people need to know, you know.
0: Mm-hmm.
1: So it's kind of like I get information about this certain thing, I don't share it to other people.
0: Yeah.
1: So I gatekeep it to myself. So that's kind of like not good because you're limiting other people from getting the opportunity.
0: Oh, yeah.
1: So we must keep on pushing and just like share whatever that we want to share and help each other grow and everything. Yeah, because we have a studio now, you can come record there, we help each other grow, you know.
0: Yeah.
1: Not just because I have like less followers or less whatever, that doesn't mean that like you mustn't
0: record.
1: Let's see what you got. Then
0: obviously,
1: if you have good things, we'll keep on pushing.
0: Mm.
1: Yeah, so that's what I want to show. Like, share the information that you feel like it's necessary, and it will also be beneficial to other people.
0: Big up to them, man. I'm really, really happy that you're telling people that you shouldn't keep the information.
1: Yeah.
0: If you have the information, let the other person know. For example, you wanted information, Safari gave you the information to Sime Nako.
1: Yeah.
0: You see, now you're all connected. Now it's a network, you're working together. And I mean, can I ask you this other private question, bro?
1: Okay.
0: Are you under Nako's Gem production?
1: I was about to start my own jam because I have my recording things.
0: Yeah.
1: Nako is also like has his own jam.
0: Yeah.
1: So when we got together, we ended up, he has like the Nako's jam. We ended up coming up with like a different name that will suit all of us because we kind of like grew. We also have our extra one, which is On Points. He's not here because he's writing tomorrow.
0: Okay.
1: So yeah. It kind of like grew and started a new name that we're trying to push now. It's just the jam.
0: Okay.
1: Yeah, they must all be ready for the name, the jam.
0: Okay. The jam is there.
1: Yeah.
0: Mm-hmm,
1: Now it is the jam. Collaboration with the Nako's jam.
0: Yeah.
1: Munova production.
0: Mm.
1: All of us, Safara Stallion.
0: Yeah.
1: Management.
0: You should leave the Stallion out, man.
1: Yeah.
0: The Stallion. I don't know, man.
1: So,
0: I'm so sure that after this, Safa Stan right now, I'm so sure he's practicing now. He won the boxing match because I've been on him like ever since he started. Now he's been like, I'm so sure he'll be like, you see this guy now.
1: Yeah.
0: But man, thank you very much for having us here on Radio Tab, the station that listens to the people, and we really much appreciate what you're doing. But then, this is the last remaining question, yeah, bro. Are you happy with the management?
1: With the management.
0: Are you happy with the management? Is the management working for you? Are you benefiting from the management? Because we get this thing, bro. We get this thing where, like, you find that the artist, they won't complain now. Not right now, they won't complain.
1: Yeah.
0: But later on, are they gonna say, you know, the management was doing this and this and this now.
1: Yeah.
0: You see, so but are you happy with the management? Is the management marketing you guys, the management channel? I'm so sure that right now it's hard, man. It's hard to find a gig now.
1: Yeah.
0: As a hip hop artist now. It's all about my piano, all the comp and everything. We dance to one beat the whole night. Don't say it out loud. But then to be honest, are you happy with the management currently?
1: I mean, honestly speaking, I am happy with the management, because like he pushes us. It's just that he's not that kind of management that has like big platforms like other management. They have like big platform to push their artists and everyone. He's still coming.
0: Okay.
1: So, like, he's pushing us. Oh, I got this, do this,
0: Yeah,
1: he's helping us. We're always with them. Whenever we go, he makes sure that everything is okay. This is our management, obviously.
0: Yeah, I can tell, man.
1: I
0: saw him this Saturday. I thought this guy will slap me.
1: you know,
0: that guy is always serious, man.
1: Yeah,
0: he's always serious. And I can tell that he's busy pushing you guys out there.
1: Yeah, he's pushing us. You know, if you kind of like look at while you're looking at the game, you look like at management, you won't see him. But
0: okay.
1: If you look directly at the management, that's when you'll see his work.
0: Yeah, and you're right. And you're right, a lot of people will get to misunderstood the management's work, and also because we can't see him at the forefront, we'll be like, maybe he's not working or anything, you know. But then big up to him, and big up to Simon Alco, Safa Stallone, one more time. And again, man, thank you for being with us now on Radio Tab. I didn't know that I'm gonna have you, you know, but the song told me that, get this guy. But then I'm very, very grateful that I have you tonight. And yeah, man, I don't know, we should meet again and talk about more stuff, because right now you told me that you have the EP coming, and also the Narcos Jam. I don't know, I agree. You guys will tell me the name of the record label,
1: the
0: and
1: name of, the name of the group that is coming is the jam. The Jam, yeah.
0: It's you see,
1: it is the Jam.
0: It's just the Jam itself. When I see you, when I see Simi Narco, when I see Safa Stallone, I just think, oh, this is the Jam. Nah,
1: because we started like I think a week ago, and already it's kind of like growing.
0: I like it, man.
1: Yeah, that's
0: I like
1: I'm
0: it.
1: Saying you all should be ready for the good quality.
0: And truly speaking, I love that what is happening on Spotify and everywhere. The numbers, I'm happy for you, Avid. It's never easy to start, Mara. As long as you start and put in some work, everything's gonna go accordingly to the plan. You see, but then. We talked, man. I don't know what is hyping me up like this. Maybe it's the song.
1: And
0: I'm so sure that some of the listeners of Radio Tab out there, they haven't listened yet to the song, but then we're going to give it to them here. It's Zula Zula and having Moon Novens, and for sure, Safa Stallone. Man. Thank you very much for being on Radio Tab today.
1: Yeah, I really appreciate the opportunity.
0: Thank God. And yeah, that was Munova. We're talking about the song that is out now. The song is called Zula Zula, wearing like Asia. Simon Nako featuring Munova and Safa Stallone, man. I don't want to lie to you, and I don't want to talk too much about this song. I think you should just give it a chance and listen to it. And this is how it goes. But before that, let me give you something.
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1: Soon we gonna rise.

0: to rise. And yeah, that was it from me to you. Well, with the artist of the night, which was Moonova, and we also played the song called Zula Zula, they featuring Safa Stallion and also the Simen Nako, as you know, one more time. And but then, as you can see, the time is chasing me away. The time is just generally chasing away. It's like time is my enemy now, because now we are fighting each other, but it's okay. But you know, every time when I leave here, I tell you that I won't just leave you, I'm gonna leave you in warm hands. And now I have my brother, Mr. All Black Brother. Yeah. Let me just put it in this way. He's Mr. All Black Brother, this one.
1: What is this now?
0: I'm a brother.
1: Just because I left
0: you. I'm a brother. I'm a brother. Nah, it is. I'm feeling pains now, my brother.
1: I need my brother. All white is coming. All white must prepare.
0: Man, you know, I don't like wearing like that, bro. Like, no, man. I feel in this other way while I'm wearing white.
1: Yeah.
0: I just want to go black. That's

0: the thing no, about
1: you can just have a white t-shirt only and then the rest. What do you mean I'll be looking like an angel?
0: Oh, you're gonna be looking like an angel.
1: Oh, no, okay. All white myself.
0: You're gonna be looking, imagine wearing white sneakers and white rose and white. My brother,
1: can be white sneakers, black cargo, white t-shirt.
0: Okay, if you're telling me that, I won't go wrong. I won't go wrong because
1: going looking like an angel, those are for women.
0: hey,
1: and people who feel comfortable in it,
0: someone just bro, they also wear skin jean, bro, white that, one. I'm like,
1: that's just good with the fashion,
0: bro. So. I now understand because now every time when I go to the shop, the only thing that I see there is black clothes. Like, I don't know,
1: I think I only have like two t-shirts which I can actually wear to like serious things. It's okay, two. The rest is black.
0: Black. That's black.
1: Can I have manure, bro?
0: It's either it's hot, and you see when it's hot, the color black is too much. Nah, I don't care, bro. Nah, I don't care. You can, even though you will see me wearing black from the sneaker up until.
1: Because even now, I'm black.
0: Ah, okay. It's men in black, you see. But then, man, what do you have for the listeners tonight?
1: You didn't greet me.
0: Bro.
1: I just entered there. You're attacking me.
0: You see now the brotherhood now. It's getting to be too much, Damien.
1: How are you, man?
0: I'm proper, man.
1: I'm also good, man. I mean, like, PSL is back.
0: Hey, Sean, man. No. I don't know why I'm not happy.
1: You stress.
0: I'm no longer happy, man. I'm already crying.
1: Crying?
0: My team is doing things there. I don't like those things that they're doing there, man.
1: Which team?
0: I'm a coach, bruh.
1: Same.
0: I don't like. So, we see now. I have to go and get some pills now, bro.
1: You know what's happening. What think about that team? Hey, you can never confirm it.
0: You can't.
1: Like it's like Mina. I just made I made peace with whatever that's happening.
0: Yeah.
1: Because even last season, we were complaining.
0: Yeah.
1: They did their best.
0: Yeah,
1: they are, came from the ground, bruh, straight
0: worked
1: to top three.
0: They worked there. That,
1: you
0: that
1: see
0: that
1: now.
0: Season.
1: So I think all we have to do. This is football, man.
0: Yeah.
1: Because like even if we're to have all the top players,
0: yeah,
1: we can still lose the league.
0: You know what, man? What's my problem? Mm. I just don't want us to go big. I wanted us to have a lot of progress. Like, you see, so I don't know, man.
1: It's all about faith. This thing, just believe in your team. Because like I would just believe in them, man.
0: Otherwise,
1: it's not like we're like Kugela and stuff. Yeah, like you have a demo, man.
0: We were born and be like, you follow this one.
1: There, it's like you call Robert.
0: Do you think we're gonna get something this season?
1: I think so.
0: Mm-hmm.
1: Now I have faith, man. Because last season, I don't think we had the best team.
0: Yeah,
1: but we got something.
0: Yeah, man.
1: Top three, it's big.
0: Man, it's big.
1: Top three is very big. It's huge.
0: Checking that we also had the consecutive games. And
1: yeah, it's like the clean sheets.
0: Yeah.
1: You know, like, we're good, man. We're so good. So, like, even now, I don't want to judge them because of their past or whatever they're doing. I'm just giving it all up to the coach.
0: Ah,
1: I just hope he knows what he's doing. He's been there.
0: Yeah,
1: from
0: he's been
1: DDC,
0: there.
1: He's been there. I know. I just trust
0: them.
1: They
0: have to do their best, man. What can I say? They have to do their best because now we are waiting to see what.
1: We just want
0: to
1: see.
0: And also, it's tomorrow again.
1: Tomorrow, man.
0: My brother.
1: And I was starting with my home team, Kruger.
0: My brother, please.
1: Straight from Bushbuck Ridge, man. I don't even know.
0: Put it aside. Put it aside.
1: No, I'm a coach for life.
0: Yeah,
1: man.
0: We have to step. We have to start with one step ahead. Yeah.
1: I almost moved them six, those ones.
0: Yeah, we
1: must give them a proper welcome.
0: And now I saw them. They were talking. They'll be like, no, we are prepared. I was like, you know.
1: They must get a proper welcome.
0: Yeah. The last team to say that, they got moved.
1: Chiefs will, like, don't look for my. Don't expect a lot.
0: Nah,
1: just sit back and just watch the game.
0: You know those ones.
1: They can shock you.
0: They're gonna give you one note. A hold one.
1: Yeah.
0: I'm a remember. Okay, we can talk and then what do you have, man?
1: Today I don't have much. But then you know it's the dance floor party. It's all about the music. It's all about the vibes. It's all about the laughter. It's all about the engagement. Matter not much of the engagement. I mean, like it's all about dancing, you know, enjoying some good vibes. So we kick it off at 20 minutes past 10 with the entertainment news and also entertainment news and also did you know facts and at 11 I'll be having a hot mix for my people here and then at 12 o'clock. I'll be giving them the top 20 hit list. And then also, we have a stunning, a nice conversation that we're going to have with a certain topic that I think they'll relate on. So yeah, so it's a lot of music, it's a lot of mixes, it's a lot of engagements. So yeah, they can just tune in, man.
0: Nah, man. As listeners of Radio Tef, just make sure that you tune in, because one thing I know about this guy, the moment I leave the station there, on my way going to my place, I'll be feeling this other fire. I don't know. I'm just going to check on my phone. I'm just going to see him there. Within 2 minutes, everyone is talking to him. I need to talk to this guy behind the closed doors and see what's happening. How does he... We did a behind the day.
1: I just have to be a person of people. Hey, but I don't... Not a people's person. Hey. A person of people.
0: I like to thank you, man. Mara, thank you very much for giving the listeners of Radio Tef the head up. And this is from me to you. This is Radio Tef, the station that listens to the people. And again, please don't forget that right now it's going to be Dance Floor Party, and we really will really appreciate if you tune in and also make sure that you are there the whole hours of Dance Floor Party with your guy, with my brother, Man in Black, this one is AKA Black Man,
1: Black Mamba.
0: Yeah, you see, yeah, so now, let me not even waste the time now. I'm just going to give you a hot song, which is also a rap song of the night, which is called Imali from Leaks featuring Flesh Kumkani. Dango, this is our sign out.

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1: Comments about to pen. 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

Martini bon. Hey, hey. Yeah, you wanna man.

Sibuyang Jova, right here on Radio Tefon 103.8 FM, the station that listens to the people. Welcome to the show. If you just tuned in, man, it's 15 minutes past the hour, 10 o'clock, and we just started the show, the first hour of the show, right here on Radio Tefon 103.8 FM, the station that listens to the people. This is the Dance Floor Party Friday edition with myself, Sekulani, aka Vigas, all the way from the heart of Mpumalanga, Bush Buck Ridge, my man. So, like, before I started off by giving you a song by Goon Flavor, Master KG, and Emo with Nshuteni, and after I gave you Wishy Wishy by Kabza the Small, who else was there? DJ Maporisa, Scott Mapuma, and Young Stana, right here on the dance floor party. You know, it's all about the grooves, all about the vibes, all about the music, it's all about the sound. And I got you with the beautiful sound, you know, so the sound that are hitting the likes of streams out there, with the song that people are listening to. And if you just tuned in, welcome to the show. This is the Dance Floor Party with myself, Sekulani, as I've mentioned, all the way from the heart of Mpumalanga, Bush Buck Ridge. This is how we unlock the Friday mood. Good evening, bestie. This is the Dance Floor Party where we connect, vibe, and celebrate you right here on Radio Tefon 103.8 FM, the station that listens to the people. And I've already mentioned, my name is Sekulani, and I'm your host for the night. Big shout out to Skaline for keeping you entertained on the Hip Hop Frenzy. Tune in again next Friday for all your hip hop updates. And the entertainment never ends, man. You know, it never ends here. You and I, we are friends and besties until the destination of 2 a.m. tomorrow morning. And yeah, I'm saving you nothing but the best, the freshest, hot content to keep you energized. And of course, with good music as a cherry on top of a cake. Happy Friday! How was your week, man? How was your week? How were you taking it? Or were you hitting it, or was it hitting you? Let us know, man. We want to know how do you compare how do you compare it to other weeks? Hit us up, man. We want to know on 076-914-0815. That's 076-914-0815. 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This is Radio Tefon 103.8 FM, the station that listens to the people. We're all about you. We're just getting this party started. You know, I'm just going to give you what we might be looking forward to for the night. We have entertainment news, you know, our mixes, our top 20 hit list. We also have a hot topic that will be discussing tonight. You know, a hot topic. This topic is actually, if I remember, it's structured in a way, I don't know, but I believe most people do relate to it. Like, want to know, like, someone said dates are only for couples, not for talking stage. So we want to hear from you. What do you think about that? Are dates only for couples, not for talking stage? I know you'll be engaging on that one, because a lot of people do understand. We all date. At some point, we all date. So I'm sure you have expectations of your own before even the relationship starts. Do you believe that dates are for couples and not for talking stage? Hit us up on 076-914-0815. That's 076-914-0815. 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Right here on Radio Tefon 103.8 FM, the station that listens to the people. This is the Dance Floor Party. Yeah, just get you to that topic, because that's what we'll be discussing on tonight. And also, we have a lot of mixes, you know, a lot of music to be played, because it's the dance floor. What's a dance floor party without music to dance on? So yeah, right about now, I'm just gonna head back to the music. When we get back, we're straight to the entertainment news. We just kick off our program away. We're gonna start it right here. So the next song that I'm gonna give you as an before we start the show is by DJ Vino and Kabza the Small with the Wailer. Let's go.

0: And that was Wella by Gabza the Small and DJ Vino, right here in Rhodes FM 103.8 FM, the station that listens to the peoples. Exactly 23 minutes past the hour, 10 o'clock, kicking off our first hour of the show here on the Dance Floor Party Friday edition. Yes, as I've mentioned, man, if you just tuned in, welcome to the show. This is the Dance Floor Party with myself, Sekulani, aka Vigas, all the way from the heart of Mpumalanga, Bushbuck Ridge. So, yeah, man, and that's how we actually kick off the show. Right about now, we're gonna head straight to the entertainment news right here on Radio Tev.
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0: And yeah, man, as I've mentioned, if you just tuned in, welcome to the show. This is the Dance Floor Party Friday edition with myself, Sekulani. And right about now, I'm going to head straight to the entertainment news. You know, I've already welcomed you to the, your ultimate favorite source of the freshest and most compelling entertainment news here on with an in-depth update on everything trending on the world of celebrity and music with myself, Sekulani. So, yeah, here are some of today's top entertainment stories. After releasing a new album, A-Pop, South African superstar Tyler has announced her first global headline tour. The tour begins in Europe in October before heading into North America and will include with African shows in Lagos, Cape Town, and also Johannesburg in early 2027. And just about it, man, the South African, the second one, the South African Music Awards Summer 32 have revealed more hosts for this year's ceremony. Anele Zondo, Fresh by KD, and Munaka Mutabini will present key segments as excitement builds for one of South Africa's biggest nights in music. And one thing about I love about Summer, if I may put a comment on this one, this year is actually hosted by my favorite artist of all time, Casper Nyovest, man. What a time to believe to think that they used to fight at some stage. Casper not Casper stopping to actually hand over his music for the awards and warawara. I can't believe we're here now, whereby Casper now actually hosts the Summers. It's crazy, and I can even tell from him, because he's been posting, showing his excitement and how unbelievable it is for him to be working with the Summers again. I don't know how much they paid him, and it must be a huge amount for him to actually agree. But then moving along, Hollywood actor Michael J. Fox will receive the Bob Hope Humanitarian Award at the 78th Emmy Awards in recognition of his outstanding work supporting Parkinson's disease research and advocacy. Crazy, right? Yeah, and then we have Kevin Hart's latest film, 72 Hours, is receiving attention for pairing him with comedian Cat Williams in a comedy that explores friendship and generational differences during a bachelor party weekend. And on the local news, Amapiano superstar Kabza the Small has postponed the release of his highly anticipated album, Tutu. The album was expected to drop on the 31st of July, but the new release date is 28 August 2026. Kabza has not yet explained the delay, leaving fans eagerly waiting. I'm so mad, man. I'm so mad at Kabza. I don't know for what reason, but then, yeah, man. I mean, I've been waiting. There's a particular song that I want from that album, and I've been waiting for it to drop, and it just keeps on postponing. And then when he postponed, it's not even in a week's time. He postponed by a month time. Now we have to wait for the 28th of this month for him to actually drop the album. But then we just hope that he doesn't stop there. I mean, he stops with this postponements, and he actually does drop the album, because you know one thing about Kabza, he drops beautiful music, man, beautiful sounds, and that's what you can expect. So yeah, and closing it, the South African Music Awards Summer have revealed nominees for the Best Amapiano Album. Industry heavyweights including Kabza the Small and Kelvin Momo are among the artists competing for one of the night's biggest awards, highlighting another strong year for the genre. We do know that one thing about Kabza, he has met his competition when it comes to Kelvin Momo. Yes, they do a little of different music, but then it's still Amapiano, and it's still Soulful Mapiano. It's just that Kelvin Moon does the private school part of it, but then, you know, Kabza will come, will bring the soul music to it. But then, yeah, I just hope they bring it to, they give it to the best man, not these things of favoritism and biasness. So yeah, I think that's how we close our entertainment segment right here on Radio Tef, the station that listens to the people. When we come back, we're going to share the topic of the night and actually try to indulge in it and talk about it. So yeah, and that's from me with the entertainment news right here on Radio Tef.
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0: And yeah, man, the next song, when I hit the break, it's by Areka. The name of the song is Lile Kai, right on the dance floor party. 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

0: Ile Kai by Areka right here on Red FM 103.8 FM, the station that listens to the people. This is the dance floor party, man. Friday edition with myself, Sekula, and it's exactly 32 minutes past the hour, 10 o'clock, which is our first hour of the show. If you just tuned in, welcome to the show. And happy Friday, wherever you are, man. I don't know what you're doing, where you're listening us from. But then, yeah. Just do tell us, man, where are you listening us from? What are you doing? What are you up to? While people are out there having the best time of their lives, you are here listening to me right here on Red FM, man. So, like, I do appreciate that. And, again, what a time to be a South African, man. What a time to be a citizen here in Mzansi. I mean, PSL is back! Do you believe it? So, you know, well, I was still gonna stress, was still gonna crash out on our WhatsApp, on our statuses, because you know how PSL can be stressful. I don't even think World Cup was this stressful, but then we just came back. If you were seeing me, or you were looking at me right now, you'll see I'm wearing my jersey. You know, I'm ready, I'm geared up, I'm actually prepared for the comeback of the comeback of PSL. I'm actually wearing my Amakosi JC, Kaizer Chiefs. I'm a Kosi fan, man, and for life, it won't change. I don't care, you know. And tomorrow we're having our first match. It's so crazy. But then, yeah, so do tell me, which team are you supporting? Are you Bakania? Are you Masandawana? Are you Skukune? Are you Stellenbosch? Let me know, man. Hit us up on 076-914-0815. That's 076-914-0815. Or hit me directly on my WhatsApp on 072-105-0199. That's 072-105-0199. Right here on the dance floor party. So, yeah, as I've mentioned, that when we come back, we're actually kicking off with the topic of the night. And the topic says, dates are for couples, not talking stages. Do you agree? Or do you disagree? I just want to hear your thoughts, man. Tell me, what do you think? Like, what are dates for? Someone is saying, Kanye is saying once and always. And obviously, she's a Bacania fan. She's a Pirates fan. My rival of note. I won't even entertain her. Because what do you mean? But then, I mean, the competition is nice. It's nice. Especially, I can't wait. Because I think this year, we'll be having two derbies before the year ends. Crazy, and it's not every day that happens. So yeah, we thank Chairman Ivan Khosa for, you know, making it possible. But then, yeah, going back to the topic, dates are for couples. This is what someone said, and I was just so intrigued by it, that dates are for couples, not talking stages. So when I hear from you, do you disagree or do you agree? While I'm busy trying to indulge in it, trying to break it down for you to understand, do send your comment, do send your thoughts. I want to hear, man, on 076-914-0815 or my, hit me straight on my WhatsApp on 072-105-0199. So heading back to the topic, these days, the talking stage has become part of modern dating. But one question keeps popping up: should people go on dates before they are officially together, or should dates be reserved for couples? That's a question I want to hear. Let me know. Let me know. I just want to hear. Because, like, as I've said, that these days, the talking stage has become part of the modern dating. So before people date, they have to talk it out. One must know you. You must know them. Back and forth. You know, you want to know what you are getting yourself into. You want to be prepared, whether you'll be burning or whatever. But one question keeps popping up. Should people go on dates before they are officially together? Or should they date? Should dates be reserved for couples? That's what I'm trying to understand here on Red FM 103.8, the station that listens to you. I want to listen to you. Let me know. Hit me up on 076-914-0815 or hit me direct on my WhatsApp on 072-105-0199. I want to hear from you. What do you think? Should dates be reserved for people when they're officially dating, or should they just go on dates before they actually date? Because what do you mean? Maramina, I don't stand anywhere. I'm just going to hear from you. And then we're going to dive in it. We're going to indulge. We're going to engage and try to get the sense of this topic for the night. But then some people strongly agree that dates are for couples only. The person where I stole this statement from. They believe that once you start going out, spending money, meeting friends and acting like a couple, there should already be commitment. Which I might agree. Because what do you mean you're already spending money? without any commitment. You are just spending. You don't even know whether you are spending on a pit or it's actually a seed. So it gets a little confusing, a little bit. It gets some sort of confusing, but some people do it anyways. So I just want to hear from you, like, what do you think? Like, because this argument is that dating without defining the relationship can lead to mixed signals, disappointments, or someone getting emotional attached while the other person is just seeing where it goes. And at that time, you as the guy or the lady, because these days it's just balance, a lady can just take you out, a guy can take you out. So, but then you are losing money over something that maybe the other person is just looking at. Maybe I just want to see where it ends. I just want to see how it goes before I can even commit. So I want to hear from you. What do you think? Are dates for couples or not? Do you agree or do you disagree? Because others completely disagree. They say the purpose of a date is to get to know someone better. You know, a phone call or text can only tell you so much. When you sit across from someone, you learn how they communicate, how they treat other people, whether they respect your time, and if your personalities actually match. In their view, becoming a couple before going on a date is like buying a cat before taking it. It's like buying a car before taking it into a test drive. And which is just so funny, but then in some other sense it's true, because remember, I don't stand anywhere. Me, I'm in the middle. I want to hear from you. What do you think? Should dates be reserved for people who are dating or not, or should people go on dates to get to know each other before they are officially dating? So yeah, hit me up on 0761140815, or hit me direct on my WhatsApp on 0721050199. So yeah, right about now, gonna hit a short break, and when we come back, we're actually going to dive into this topic, you know, trying to get to know what people are thinking, and what do you think? Yeah, I wanna know from you, what do you think? Yeah, so I'm gonna give you a beautiful song, a beautiful sound by KB. The name of the song is El Musica, right here on the Safe Dance Floor Friday Edition.
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El Musica by KB, man, ushering us to the, I mean, close to the end of the first hour of the show right here on the Radio TF 103.8, the station that listens to the people. If you just tuned in, welcome to the show. It's exactly 45 minutes past the hour, 10 o'clock, and this is the Dance Floor Party Friday edition with myself, Sekulani. And yeah, man, before we went on a short break, we were actually discussing the hot topic of the night, the topic that, I don't know, I would like to believe that everyone... Yes, everyone. All groups, all groups, I think all generations, they do actually relate to this one. The topic of the night, which states that dates are no longer for couples. I mean, dates are not for couples. I mean, they are for couples and not talking stages. Do you agree or disagree? So, which I want to hear from you as to what do you think? Do you agree that dates are only for couples and not for talking stages? I want to hear from you, man. What do you think? Hit us up on 076-914-0815. That's 076-914-0815. Or hit me direct on my WhatsApp on 072-105-0199. And yeah, I just want to hear. Let me know. Let's talk. What do you think? What do you think? Or hit us up on our social media platforms at RadioTF 103.8. Yeah. So we were busy breaking it down as for people to understand, for those who agree and those who don't agree. And later on, I'll be reading your comments. I'll be hearing what you think before I pour my 2 cents into it. Because right now, I'm just going to be in the middle. You know, I don't want to interfere with your thoughts. But then I'll later on comment on them as to what do I think. Because obviously, I'm also human. I do partake in this kind of stuff. So, yeah. And there are a lot of expectations as to what people believe in and what they are looking forward to, especially in a guy or in a girl or whatever. So, yeah. So, as we move on to the show, we'll be trying to talk about that. And let's just come back to the topic because I think I'm talking nonstop and I'm not finishing. So, yeah. We've outlined for those who agree and those who disagree. So going forward, we're just going to head into another side to the conversation. Today, some people spend months in a lot of months in talking stages without any direction. I mean, they text every day, flirt, call each other. They even extend it to the point that they even call each other babe or even become exclusive, but they never define the relationship. This leaves many people wondering, are we building something serious or I'm just an option? Because a lot of people will feel out of place. They'll feel out of character a little bit to think, like, what are we doing? Are we just talking? Are we just having a conversation? Are we just trying to get to know each other? But then when you look at the time you've been doing that, it's been a lot. Like, it's been weeks, it's been months, and you still don't know where you stand with this person. And it gets a little bit confusing. And some people just want to know, man. And they just want peace of mind to know that, am I investing on a pit or on a seed? Like, let me know. And it triggers a lot, especially the ones that are not sure. Especially the party that's not sure as to, like, do they believe in whatever that is happening between them and the other party. The other person. So, yeah. And at the same time, going on a date doesn't automatically mean you're in a relationship. A date can simply be two people intentionally spending time together to see if they are compatible. The real issue is in the date itself. It's whether both people are honest about their intentions. So, yeah, people need to be honest with their intentions, man. You can't just, string someone's child along and you are just comfortable in whatever zone you're in and thinking that they also understand, automatically understand. It's impossible. You need to actually explain. You need to lay down, you know, whenever talk with Shishile and or Uyemikailwe. As we see some tonaba and good see Gatigatu and Zagala, let another child understand. Whenever I'm glad to see Saku, Miendai Gatagat. Like, Gutangiwa Kumbe, it's something real. So I'm just gonna read one of the comments that I've actually received on one of our social media platforms, and this one is from Kanye Koza, saying that she disagrees. And she goes on to say, through those dates, you see behind what they're saying over a text and you see how they behave around people. And she goes on to say that catfishes are real.
I don't know. But then, yes, she disagreed. So she actually stand on the side that dates are not only for couples. They should be also applied in talking stages, because there you get to see the kind of a person you're actually getting yourself involved with. She says that through those dates, you see behind what they be saying over a text, and you see how they behave around people. So manners, character, personality, you are actually exposed

0: stick around or what? And that was from Kanyu Kosa. Thank you for your comment. And yeah, I believe people are actually following. And yeah, we'll go back to some comments throughout the show. Right about now, I'm just going to hit a small break. And when we come back, we'll be going deep. And we'll be diving deep, you know, with this conversation, trying to engage and understanding what other people are saying about this. But then, yeah. And then I'm just gonna give you a nice song by DJ Smalls and also Zion Dean, Gucci and 031 Chopper featuring Uncool MC. The name of the song, it's Zep, right here on the Dance Floor Party.
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4 minutes before the hour, 11 o'clock. It's actually 56 minutes past the hour, 10 o'clock. Ending the first hour of the show. I mean, can you believe it? You've been here for a whole hour. Thank you. Sibonge lapho, guys, for those who have tuned in. This is Radio Tefan 03.8, the station that listens to the people. And today we listen to you, actually. This is the Dance Floor Party Friday edition with myself, Sakulani, aka Vigas, although from the heart of Mpumalanga, Bushbuck Ridge. And also, man, we were actually discussing a very hot topic. I won't say hot is, no, not hot. Relatable. You know, people do relate on this one. And I love when we're just having a conversation where everyone can actually put their two cents as to what they think. Right? And yeah, right about now, I'm just going to head back straight to it and read another comment that I've actually received. And this one is from Mangwe, saying, how? Ngiya disagree abandla. Akiri, you should get to know me really on a date. How would I get to know you if we don't go on a date? Over a phone, the meetup, herijola. Oh, over the phone, then meetup, herijola. Okay, let me make sense of this. How? Ngiya disagree abandla. Akiri, you should get to know me really on a date. Umpuche maka kija. How should I get to know you if we don't go on a date? Over a phone, over the phone, then meet up, and then rejoin. Okay. I think I hear the argument here. And you know, you can just understand when it's coming from a female. Obviously, you have to get to know them over a date. And she goes on to say, you should know me. Umpuche maka kija. So they can stomach the lies properly when they're actually eating. that's Manko, not me. So Yena, she wants to stomach their likes. Apparently we lie, guys. Apparently. I don't know. So I don't know when the, let's say we flip the tables. The person who wants the other person is actually a female. So do they also take them out? Or what? I just wanna understand what's happening there. But then I think I hear Manko's argument here. She just wants to go on a date, get to know you while she's eating. Because it can't happen over the phone. It just can't. Because it needs to be a meetup. You go on a date, you buy her food, and then just lay down whatever you want from her. That's what she wants. 59 minutes past the hour at 10 o'clock. It's actually a minute away to the hour, 11 o'clock, right here on Radio Tefan 03.8 FM, the station that listens to the people. This is the Dance Floor Party Friday edition with myself, Sekulani. Yeah, man, that's an argument from Mankwe. And also, at the same time, like, we were just trying to understand, you know, because in between, respect is also important. Don't treat someone like your partner when you're not willing to commit. Likewise, don't expect relationship benefits from someone who has made it clear that is still getting to know you. I love how I'm going about this. I don't think people will say I stand there or I stand where. Respect is also important. Don't treat someone like your partner when you're not willing to commit. Because, like, what do you mean? You are just leading someone along for what? For what particular reason if you are not ready to actually get in with them real time? Because, and likewise, don't expect relationship benefits from someone who has made it clear they are still getting to know you. So this one is, it's that Metz rule, or whatever you apply on the left-hand side must also be applied on the right-hand side. You know, it needs to balance, you know, from the guys and also the ladies as well. So yeah, in the end, I mean, every relationship is different. Some couples started dating on the very first week or even the very first day. Some, they even call it love at first sight. You know, it just happens the very first week they met and are still together even to this day. Others wait until they're officially together before going on a proper date. I mean, this isn't one formula that works for everyone. What matters most importantly, it's communication, honesty, and making sure both people have the same expectations. Because you can't, I mean, there's no formula, there's no memorandum, there's no memo to these things that is written already. If when I, for you to even get into relationship, or it needs to happen this way. Yes, we do have expectations, but then do they actually happen most all the time? No.
you know, we just plan, God decides. Oh, I shouldn't put God. Life, the universe decides. We plan, the universe decides. Because, like, it doesn't happen like that. Some, they fall in love the very first day. Next week, they're on a date, whatever, whatever, doing whatever. They're already in love. And for you, it's not every day like that. You just need to get to know someone over the phone. Maybe you meet, you take walks. But still, you're not even sure as to what you're doing. The both of you guys are just, I don't know, on some a valley that never ends. And then until someone's bold enough to actually say that, no, I'm into you, I like you, and it's not even from a surface level, it's deep, and I want to get to know you better deeper from whatever level I know you now. I want to take it to the next level, and I want to love you, whatever, whatever. So some need to be patient, and some that just lucky. So yeah, I mean, I have questions for you listeners. Do you think dates are only for people who are already in relationships? What do you think? Hit us up on 076-914-0815. That's 076-914-0815. Or email directly on my WhatsApp on 072-105-0199. And the next question, should someone take you on a date before asking you to be their partner? What do you think? Oh, have you ever been stuck in a talking stage for months? What happened? Let us know, man. I wanna know. I wanna know what are your experience? What happened? You know, is the talking stage becoming too long these days? It's another question for you listeners. Nina Enimamede. I wanna hear you. Can someone date more than one person during the talking stage, or should they focus on one person at a time? While it's still a talking stage, can someone date another person, or they should focus mainly on you? And you on them? Yes, I'm also confused. I wanna hear, what do you think? So I'm sure when you come back, maybe some will have some things to say, and I believe in you guys. You guys have a lot to say. Right about now, just gonna hit a quick break, and when we come back, we're just gonna wrap up this conversation. But then if you still have a lot to say, we won't wrap it up. We're just gonna take it to the next level. And the next song that I'm gonna give you, it's by Heavy K, and the name of the song, it's Indie, right here on the Dance Floor Party Friday Edition. Let's go.

Indelendlela by Heavy K, Busi, Nokwazi, right here on Radio Sefon 03.8, the station that listens to the people. 90 minutes past the hour, 11 o'clock, which is our second hour of the show. And if you just tuned in, welcome to the show, man. This is the Dance Floor Party Friday edition with myself, Sekulani. And if you were here, man, before the song, or maybe you tuned in before the ad break, not the ad break, the break that I actually took, you would have heard that we're still diverting into a hot topic that we are having tonight right here on the Dance Floor Party, which says dates are only for couples, not talking stages. This is a statement by someone else, and I was just so intrigued by it, whereby I even brought it here for you guys to actually try to, I want to indulge it with you. So yeah, a lot of people had a lot to say, and I'm just going to take the last comment which I have. This one is from Tladi, and Tladi says, I disagree. I say dates are for talking stage. It serves as a platform for people who are interested in each other or looking forward to start a relationship. It gives them an opportunity to sit down, discuss the principles of relationship that will accommodate their interest. Couples should try other activities such as traveling, movies, night, etc., not dates. Okay, I don't know where I stand with this one, but then yes, this is what Tladi says, that dates are actually four talking stages. So people, when they're not dating, they shouldn't go to talking stage. Is this what Tladi is saying? And this is his opinion, and this is coming from a guy, by the way. Yes, he says that it serves as a platform for people who are interested in each other or looking forward to start a relationship. So meaning talking stages are actually what do we call it? Communication platform, where you get to understand the person you're trying to get involved with. So this is what that is saying. And I would like to agree, man. But then to say that dates are not for couples, there I disagree. But then I do hear the argument here, and it makes sense. It makes perfect sense, because this is his opinion, not mine. And that's how we actually come to an end with the topic of the night. But then if you do still have something to share with me here, I'm still open, man. We're still here. We still have a long 3 hours together. Hit me up on 076-914-0815. That's 076-914-0815. Or hit me directly on my WhatsApp on 072-105-0199. That's 072-105-0199. Right here on the Dance Floor Party Friday edition. Yeah, man. And that's how I actually close this whole charade. But it's not a charade. It was a beautiful conversation. It was a beautiful engagement. Thank you for everyone who put their 2 cents on that one. I mean, I learned a lot. I learned a lot. It was food for thought indeed. And yeah, right about now, I'm just going to hit you with a powerful mix. A powerful mix, you know, just to end this endless talking, you know, just to let you come back to the main reason why we're here, which is to dance, listen to music, vibe, and actually indulge beautiful sounds, you know. So I'm just gonna do that, and before I do that, I'm just gonna give you a beautiful song. I just wanna move away from the house, I'm a piano, whatever. This time around, I'm gonna give you a song by Shandesh featuring Crusher, which the name of the song is Tandaza. And after that, I'm just gonna give you the powerful mix, and when we come back, we're gonna head straight to the top 20 hit list of the week. Let's go.

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7: No, it's not a push-up bra.
8: What sure. Is it? Is this like a normal
7: it's
8: bra?
7: It's a normal bra.
9: Okay. Yeah. When are we going to see you during the your plans for the weekend?
7: I cannot plan it. Plan is just to chill with the friends. That's it.
9: Wona, how are you?
7: Kona.
8: His mom is listening in Bali.
9: No, what's your Wona? Wona, mates.
7: Eh, Kona mates. 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
8: Yeah, can you?
9: Yeah. 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Especially the radio presenters or the celebs. A ke bone e le nthongwe ya tshele gore solve a solution. Oh, you know one. Eh. O sa no one.
8: O sa no one.
9: I never thought mara.
8: Bali. Wana.
7: Eh, go nwa kanwa.
9: Re no ga the special occasions.
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9: Ona lo mongwe moabeng wa ona o theleditše gore parke Carlina wa ga masipa le na ro go theleditse
11: Carlina ke a le boma wena Carlina ke Marlina o ka re le khalat
9: parke mabatho
11: I wish you yellow bone cuz Lina le na le bo yellow bone go tsa motho ka dipotrisi wa tsa o le montsho parke Carlina the two doesn't click
9: ke o se golela ke go jao mashabela ga le nke le bo le go di o tla mo radio tafe ke tsare o tshere na kwa ga watla ka mo
11: o le bo na placer ke ke go fa ko boko batswa le

King T and Ben Major Weekend right here on the Dance Floor Party Friday edition. Relative on 03.8 FM, the station that listens to the people. And yeah, man, we are listening to you here on the Dance Floor Party. It's 1 minute before the hour, 12 o'clock midnight. And man, if you have, I don't know if you just tuned in or, but then if you've been here since the show started, I would like to, warmly thank you, you know, pass my gratitude to you. You know, you chose the station that listens to the people, and we do listen to you. I mean, we're just having a very nice conversation before this. And yeah, man, if you just tuned in, welcome to the show. And good morning. It's the first of August. Man, we're starting a new month just like that. I feel like 2026 has just passed by. It was not even living with us. It was just passing by to a point that it was so fast, I don't think a lot of people felt its presence. It's exactly 12 o'clock midnight right here on the Dance Floor Party Friday edition. This is Radio Chef on 03.8 FM, the station that listens to the people, and you're tuned in. I'm your host, Sekulani. And yeah, man, right about now, we're gonna head straight to the top 20 hit list for the week. You know, what's a dance floor without the top 20 hit list? You know, we must know the songs that are actually, you know, hitting the waves, making sure that people are on their feet every time, or that always they were gonna hear, listen to the songs that people are listening to. We're gonna hear as to which one is on the top 20 spot up until the first one. So I'm just gonna head straight to it. I'll be playing some, you know, some of them, because I can't play everything, man. We don't have the time. But then, yeah, we're going to start with number 20 on the top 20 hit list right here on Radio TV. Number 20, we have Caesar with Jazz Work and Tukutela with Isaka, 6 a.m. I love the song, man. Such a beautiful song. And at number 19, we have Big Zulu featuring Casper Nyovest with Indugu Entle. And at number 18, we have Drum Syndrome and Benice West with Tulat. Tulat, I think it's an African's name. But then, yeah, man. So, at number 17, we have Demi Lee Moore with Die Govwell. Hey, man, you guys listen to African songs? Or is there people who are actually streaming these songs? I don't understand. But then, love to see it. I love to see the competition that is happening. At number 16, we have Mahu, GLCJ, and Tukutela, featuring Jazz Work with Bengi Tela. I love this song very much. And at number 15, we have Tyler, global superstar, with the song Chanel. And at number 14, we have Raf as Java, MT, and Saudi with Ibanda. Bonginko Seba Fit. Yeah, man. And at number 13, we have Tyler. Is It Love? I love this song so much, man. It's a part of the latest album that she just dropped. The name of the album is A Pop. Go check it out, man. It's such a beautiful music there. You know, I love how she also included our South African female stars, Mahu, and also Babalwa M. And at number 14, we have, number 13, we have Tyler, Is It Love? And then number 12, we have Lady Zama with First Class. First Class. I think it's inevitable to see Lady Zama topping the charts. I mean, she's been trending on TikTok lately with her songs, Bo Sharp Shooter, whatever people posting. There are people using the sounds of Lady Zama with the beautiful work that she has done over the years. And it's just so beautiful to see. At number 11, we have Jazz World featuring Tukutela and Tattoo Heart with Ngikhonzele. That's the name of the song. And I'm just gonna, right about now, I'm just gonna give you one song from the top 11 that I've given you so far that I love. I mean, I'm the DJ, so I get to choose. I'm gonna give you Caesar, Jazz Work, and Tukutela with Isaka. And when we come back, we're gonna finish the top 10. Let's go.

0: Isaka by Caesar just walked into Gutella right here on the Dance Floor Party Friday edition, man. This is Radio Tafel 103.8, the station that listens to the people. And we listen to you. It's 6 minutes past the hour, 12 o'clock midnight, right here on the Dance Floor Party. If you just tuned in, man, welcome to the show. And good morning. Happy new month. It's August, man. I don't know. Is this part of the month where they call, hey, kings were born, queens were born, whatever. But then I don't care. I mean, I'm a gen baby. So whatever you're celebrating, celebrate it alone. But Kadlala, happy birthday to everyone who's celebrating a birthday this week. Starting from today until Friday. Yeah, I mean, maybe we should have a birthday segment, man. What do you think about that? We can sing for people who are birthdaying on this month. But then if it's your birthday today, happy birthday to you. Happy birthday to you. Mwah. Happy new day, happy new month. And yeah, God bless you, man. So yeah, we're just gonna head back to our top 20. We ended at our top 11, and this Isaka was just ushering us to the top 10. And at number 10 we have Tyler again with Water. And at number 9 we have Sam Deep, Tato Ati, Tandaza. And at number 8 we have Mahu with Sami K, XMSA. Yes, MSA Nam Angege, that's the name of the song. And at number seven we have Will Lindley Holding the Line. I don't know this one. I'll really love to hear it, but then I don't know it. But then yes, at number 6 we have Lord Cares with Away. And I'm just gonna give you a one. Let me choose one of the songs just to give us an ad break, Nyana, before we come back and give you the top 5 of the week. I'm gonna give you Tandaza by Sam Deep and Tatohazi just for a little ad break, and then when we come back we finish with the top 5. Ngibuyeda.
1: I am deep. I am at deep.
0: Yeah. Ayo, nanglalikaphi.

And that was Tandaza right here with some deep and Tandaza right here on the Dance Floor Party Friday edition. This is Radio TF 103.8 FM, the station that listens to the people. And right about now, I'm just going to finish up with our top five, you know, ending our top 20 hit list for the week. And at number five, we have Trayson Molly VX with Butsula King. And at number four, we have DJ Zinhle, DJ Lace Funk Tune, Tobani White with Baba Yilwa. And at number three, we have Sam Deep again with Nia Pearl and Buhle, and also featuring Manu with Sheila. And at number two, we have Novex X, Bon King, and Moonlight Africa. Also SNE with Sasezola. I love this jam, man. Such a beautiful song, man. And at number one, we have the hottest song, man, that has been trending like forever. The name of the song is Everybody Wanna Be In Love by the greatest Calvin Fallow, right here on the Dance Floor Party. I'm just gonna give you this song, and then when we come back, it's gonna be music after music, man. So much mixtape to be played. I'm just gonna give you beautiful songs. It's the Dance Floor Party. I think I've spoken enough for the night. Yeah, just gonna give you a hot mixtape, and then when you come back, I try to, you know, get into some Kasi segment in here and I talk to you. You know, I always keep it local. So yeah, right about now, I'm gonna give you Calvin Fallow. Everybody wanna be in love. Let's go.

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0: izwa imithandazo yakhe ehlisa umoya wempumelelo. Right here on Radio Sefa 3.8, the station that listens to the people. Welcome to the show. If you just tuned in, man, it's 2 minutes before the hour, 1 o'clock, the last hour of the show. And if you've been with us since 10 o'clock last night, man, thank you for tuning in. 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This is the Dance Floor Party Friday edition with myself, Seb Kulani. And you know, man, we keep it groovy, we keep it vibey. Beautiful music, beautiful sound, you know, just to keep you grooving, keep you on your toes, keep your ears, you know, just banging from these sounds that we are dishing out right here on the Dance Floor Party Friday edition. It's actually now a Saturday, the first of August. It's a brand new month, brand new vibe. I'm sure you are having it lit wherever you are. And if it's your birthday, happy birthday, man. Happy birthday. Enjoy your beautiful day. It's a beautiful Saturday. People will have all types of plans. We're a minute away before the hour, 1 o'clock, right here on the Dance Floor Party Friday edition. If you just want to join into the conversation, you can hit us up on 076-914-0815. That's 076-914-0815. Or hit me directly on my WhatsApp on 072-105-0199. Right now, we're just going to do some Kasi reality check. You know, something just to, you know, awaken the spirit a little bit. You know what? These days, everyone has an opinion about how you should live your life. That's how just society is these days. You know, why are you still single? These are the type of questions they ask. Like, when are you getting married? When are you graduating? When are you buying a car? When are you having kids? Before you know it, you are living to impress people instead of living to yourself. Right tonight, I mean this morning, I'm just gonna give you some Kasi reality check. Not every question deserves an answer, and not every opinion deserves your attention. Protect your peace. You don't have to explain your journey to people who aren't walking it with you. The people who truly care about you will celebrate your progress, no matter how fast or slow it comes. At the end of the day, your happiness isn't measured by people's expectations. It's measured by how you fulfill your how fulfilled you feel with your own life. I mean, have you ever felt pressured to live up to other people's expectations, be it your parents, your friends, or just your circle, or maybe your lecturers, your teachers? They just have a lot of expectations that they want or they expect from you. Like, how did you handle it? Let us know, man. Reach out, man, on 076-914-0815. Send us your WhatsApp, your voice notes, your messages. Would love to hear your story. Remember, bestie, protect your peace. Not every battle is worth your energy, and not every opinion deserves a place in your mind. Right about now, gonna head back to the music. This is the Dance Floor Party, only on Radio Sefa 3.8, the station that listens to the people. I'm gonna give you a beautiful song, man, a beautiful sound by Sam Deep, Nico, and Tatoasi. The name of the song, it's Space. Let's go.
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1: No, it's not a push-up bra.
2: 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Is it? Is this like a normal
1: it's
2: bra?
1: It's a normal bra.
2: Okay.
3: Yeah. When are we going to see the ring more guilty? Your plans for the weekend?
1: I cannot be planning. Plan is just to chill with the friends.
3: Mm.
1: That's it.
3: Wona? How are you?
1: Kona.
2: His mom is listening in Bali.
3: No, what are you mates?
1: Eh, kona mates. I guess there's different types of drinks.
2: Yeah, can you
3: drink? Yeah. Mara kina le tlhotlho e golo batho ba ntse ba tsheba go bolela gore ba nwa majwala. 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A ke bone e le nthongwe ya tshele gore solve a solution. Oh, you know. Mm. Eh. O sa nwa o.
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0: King KT and Ben Major Weekend right here on the Dance Floor Party Friday edition. 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Oh man, what a time we had here on the Dance Floor Party. It's been a beautiful one. It's 53 minutes past the hour, 1 o'clock, 7 minutes before we close down this show. You and I, we've been here since 10 o'clock last night, man. And it's been such a beautiful joy ride. To those who've been here, who have been here, they know. Yeah, man. And mind you, I'm no longer alone in studio. I'm joined by the Weekend Cruise gang, my sister. Hi, hi.
1: Yeah, what's up?
0: I'm good, man. How's it?
1: No, I'm well, thanks.
0: How's your Friday? How was your weekend?
1: No, I took a Friday Malamulela. So yeah.
0: It's a beautiful month, by the way. I mean, it's a brand new month.
1: It's a brand new
0: it's
1: month.
0: August.
1: And a beautiful one.
0: Yes, it's a beautiful one. August.
1: Women's month, huh?
0: Oh yeah, yeah. Like a hey, girlfriend day, what?
1: No, I can not before telling the show.
0: I'm pledging.
1: Do it for all the women's
0: all right,
1: out there.
0: Happy Women's Month. We love you.
1: We appreciate that.
0: Yeah, man. So, what do you have for us? What do you have for our listeners?
1: Okay, today on our Weekend Cruise show, we will be starting our show with a hot topic review, followed by different mixes. Then we have our celebrity update. Then 4 o'clock we have our weekend hour update. Then I'll be giving our listeners some tips on how they can celebrate the Women's Month. And then we have weather update 5:30.
0: Yeah. I hear that there are a lot of updates happening today.
1: Oh, now you know, get another celebrity Ngosi. They shouldn't change the station, they should stay here. But a weekend cruise.
0: Okay. No, man, I think you'll treat my people very well since I've been treating them nicely. I'll just hand them over to you.
1: Kulilega.
0: I know, I trust you. And there can only be one station that truly listens to the people, and that's Radio TF. We want to hear from you. So don't be shy. 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Share your weekend stories, highlights, or even the little moments that made your day special. Your voice matters. As you gear up, man, as I'm about to leave, just get ready, man. I'm just going to give you maybe 2 songs before I leave you, and then I'll be right about now, I'll be sharing a piece of motivation, word of the day, Nyana, before I leave you. So yeah, that's just about it, man. And that's how we end this beautiful show, the Dance Floor Party Friday edition with myself. Do catch Lerato same time tonight at 10 o'clock. So yeah, man, and our word of the day, it's actually balance. Balance means giving the right amount of time and attention to important parts of your life without letting one take over everything else. As we start the Women's Month, man, like life is all about balance. Work hard, but don't forget to rest. Chase your dreams, but make time for the people who matter. Enjoy the good times and stay focused on your goals. A balanced life is often a happier and a healthier life. And then I have a question for you listeners. What helps you stay balanced in your life? Is it family, faith, music, friends, or simply taking time for yourself? I mean, a balanced life isn't about having everything perfect. It's about making time for those who truly matter. Until

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Stay safe, stay inspired, and have an unforgettable weekend. Do take care. Goodbye and good night. Happy Women's Month to those who are birthday today. Happy birthday, and enjoy the rest of your weekend. From me, Sekulani, I'm out, and I'm not just gonna leave you. Let me leave you with a beautiful hot song to welcome the weekend cruise gang. And this song is by Zex Bantwini, Sky Wonder, and Juna XA. And also, happy Women's Month to Kathy and Latoya on my TikTok live. The song is Wena Baba. Let's go.